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1: ABC News, I'm Dave Packer. The U.S. striking targets in Iran, the action confirmed by CENTCOM in response to Iran's attacks on ships in the Strait of Hormuz, and the U.S. revoking its agreement to allow Iran to sell its oil. In New York City, parts of Manhattan's east side evacuated as a high-rise building that was formerly the Pfizer headquarters and under renovation is in danger of collapse. Ed Miller lives nearby.
2: I didn't even know all this was happening there. I didn't even know what was happening with the building, but I walk under the scaffolding, you know, several times a day to get back and forth to my place.
1: Engineers will attempt to stabilize the building. Another allegation from a former girlfriend against Maine Democratic Senate candidate Graham Plattner as pressure built from the dropout of the race. Plattner continues to deny the allegation that he sexually assaulted a woman in a drunken stupor 4.5 years ago. But he says he's now reflecting on a path forward. President Trump in Ankara, Turkey for the NATO summit, where he said he'll be lifting U.S. sanctions on Turkey. This is ABC News. A former football coach at Bucknell University has been charged with felony hazing in connection with the death of a player.
3: 18-year-old CJ Dickey collapsed during his first workout with the team in 2024. In a lawsuit, his family has claimed that strength and conditioning coach Mark Hulbis forced Dickey to do up and down exercises. The teen was later rushed to the hospital and treated for rhabdomyolysis, or rhabdo, a condition caused by extreme exertion that leads to muscle breakdown. Pennsylvania's attorney general calling it an extraordinary tragedy, worsened by the fact that CJ's death was preventable.
1: ABC's Sophie Flay. Illinois is the latest state to impose regulations on artificial intelligence. A bill signed into law by Governor J.B. Pritzker increases transparency and accountability requirements for the largest AI models so as to generate more than $500 million in annual revenue and are trained using massive computing power. Mariska Hargitay will host the 78th Primetime Emmy Awards in September. Nominations will be revealed tomorrow. Dave Packer, ABC News.
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11: I'm WRBI meteorologist Megan Mulford with Southeastern Indiana's most reliable forecast. Partly cloudy skies tonight with lows around

0: 66, northeasterly winds at around 5 miles an hour. A blend of clouds and sun tomorrow, highs around 85. Lows around 67, tomorrow night, partly cloudy. Currently 83.
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2: I enjoy a good road trip, especially if it's by myself. We've got vacation coming up here in a few months, so I'm looking forward to that because it's just me, one of our dogs, the road, and any and every song I want to listen to. So which states are the best for road trips? Well, I believe it was WalletHub.com who recently had this idea. So we're going to find out what people had to say. It's coming up in just a few minutes. We've got more of the Terry Dean program on the way.
3: Hi, everyone. I'm Craig Orndorff. On the next Weekend in the Country, a special edition of the show, Summer Songs. Yeah, we'll soak up some rays and hear some fun tunes by Kenny Chesney, Brad Paisley, Buck Owens, Alabama, Dina Carter, Alan Jackson, and a few appearances by Jimmy Buffett. We'll have them and many more on the next Weekend in the Country. 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
5: I'm WRBI meteorologist Megan Mulford with Southeastern Indiana's most reliable forecast. Partly cloudy skies tonight with lows around 66. Northeasterly winds at around 5 miles an hour. A blend of clouds and sun tomorrow, highs around 85. Lows around 67 tomorrow night, partly cloudy. Currently 83.
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1: ABC News, I'm Dave Packer. A New York high-rise that was being converted from offices to apartments began to buckle today, leading to nearby evacuations. ABC's Aaron Katursky at the scene.
2: In the last several hours, they've sealed off the streets here, and a small team of experts has gone floor by floor into that building and determined that the damaged columns are no longer moving, so work can begin now to try and shore up the building with emergency trusses. That work's expected to last throughout the night.
1: And that temporary shoring is expected to begin soon. CENTCOM confirming powerful airstrikes against Iran. It's in response to earlier Iranian attacks on vessels in the Strait of Hormuz. While in Turkey for the NATO summit, President Trump called out NATO allies over not getting involved in the Iran war. At least 17 Democratic senators are saying that Democratic Senate candidate Graham Platner should end his campaign. He faces sexual assault allegations he claims are false. This is ABC News.
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2: There was a survey recently that asked people what are some of the best states to have a road trip in. And the study looked at different factors like costs, safety, what attractions are there in said states. So according to the results, the best state for a road trip this year is Minnesota, partly being due to being the top three in on-road safety. Utah, Louisiana, New York, and Florida also came in at the top. However, the worst states for road trips, according to this, is Rhode Island, Delaware, Connecticut, California, and Maryland. Sorry, Maryland.
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2: I'm WRBI meteorologist Megan Mulford with Southeastern Indiana's most reliable forecast. Partly cloudy skies tonight with lows around 66. Northeasterly winds at around 5 miles an hour. A blend of clouds and sun tomorrow, highs around 85. Lows around 67 tomorrow night, partly cloudy. Currently 82.
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1: ABC News, I'm Dave Packer. A New York high-rise that was being converted from offices to apartments began to buckle today, leading to nearby evacuations. ABC's Aaron Katursky at the scene.
2: In the last several hours, they've sealed off the streets here, and a small team of experts has gone floor by floor into that building and determined that the damaged columns are no longer moving, so work can begin now to try and shore up the building with emergency trusses. That work's expected to last throughout the night.
1: And that temporary shoring is expected to begin soon. CENTCOM confirming powerful airstrikes against Iran. It's in response to earlier Iranian attacks on vessels in the Strait of Hormuz. While in Turkey for the NATO summit, President Trump called out NATO allies over not getting involved in the Iran war. At least 17 Democratic senators are saying that Democratic Senate candidate Graham Platner should end his campaign. He faces sexual assault allegations he claims are false. This is ABC News. Novak Djokovic outlasted Felix Auger-Aliassime after more than 5 hours to reach the Wimbledon semifinals. Coco Gauff overcame a shaky start to reach the semifinals for the first time. Premium economy is getting an upgrade.
3: American, Delta, and United Airlines all say they're pumping more money into premium seats and experiences on board, including sliding glass doors, cocktail bars, and soundproof relaxation pods for those in first class. Some say it's more proof that travel is strikingly different for those in the expensive seats versus the economy seats. Delta CEO Ed Bastain telling a recent podcast, "We can't win by providing the cheapest seats. We win by providing the best."
1: ABC's Sherry Preston. Even though the U.S. has confirmed cases of the New World screwworm, it hasn't affected beef prices.

0: Agriculture officials now confirmed 32 cases of the parasitic larvae of the screwworm fly infesting livestock in a dozen Texas counties and a dog in New Mexico. And while the price of ground beef is nearly $7 a pound,
1: Dave Packer, ABC News.
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5: I'm WRBI meteorologist Megan Mulford with Southeastern Indiana's most reliable forecast. Partly cloudy skies tonight with lows around 66. Northeasterly winds at around 5 miles an hour. A blend of clouds and sun tomorrow, highs around 85. Lows around 67 tomorrow night, partly cloudy. Currently 80.
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0: I'm WRBI meteorologist Megan Mulford with southeastern Indiana's most reliable forecast. Partly cloudy skies tonight with lows around 66. Northeasterly winds at around 5 miles an hour. A blend of clouds and sun tomorrow, highs around 85. Lows around 67 tomorrow night, partly cloudy. Currently 80.
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0: weeks ago where people were naming some of the worst names they've ever heard. And they just would not give it to their child, even if you put a gun to their head and said, name your child this. Nope, not going to do it. Blam. So what are some of the names people said that they would not pick? Lester, Ursula, Marvin, Bertha, Neva, Archibald, Mulva, and Todd. I apologize to any Todds listening currently.
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3: I'm WRBI meteorologist Megan Mulford with Southeastern Indiana's most reliable forecast. Partly cloudy skies tonight with lows around 66. Northeasterly winds at around 5 miles an hour. A blend of clouds and sun tomorrow, highs around 85. Lows around 67 tomorrow night, partly cloudy. Right now, 79.
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1: ABC News, I'm Dave Packer. Increasing pressure on Maine Senate Democratic nominee Graham Plattner to drop out of the race amid sexual assault allegations, which he denies. ABC's Jay O'Brien.
2: His top supporter, Senator Bernie Sanders, who stood by him through a series of scandals, saying he spoke with Plattner, and in light of these very serious allegations, I have recommended that he step aside. Plattner has until Monday to remove his name from the ballot, but as he deliberates, his party is moving on. Several Maine Democrats already raising their hands to take his place.
1: U.S. Central Command announcing new powerful strikes, pledging to impose hefty costs on Iran for attacking three commercial ships in the Strait of Hormuz in just the past 24 hours. In New York, engineers attempting to stabilize the under-construction high-rise that buckled today. Fellow Republicans say they touched base with Kentucky Republican Senator Mitch McConnell, who's been hospitalized for weeks for reasons that have still not been disclosed by aides. This is ABC News. The family of former Dallas Cowboys defensive end Marshawn Nealand released a report from the Concussion and CTE Foundation that shows the 24-year-old had a brain abnormality linked to repeated head trauma. Nealand died by suicide after a high-speed chase with police in November of 2025. A Syrian official says investigators are looking for those responsible for two explosions in Damascus during French President Macron's visit today. 6 months after reaching a settlement with federal regulators, Walmart strikes a similar deal with Texas.
3: The world's largest retailer had been accused of overstating the earning potential of participants in the Spark Driver program, the service that delivers groceries and other merchandise to consumers. Walmart promised in February to pay $79 million to affected drivers and $21 million in fines and penalties. Now it's agreed to a similar settlement in Texas, paying its Spark drivers $7 million collectively and $7 million to the state. Jim Ryan, ABC News.
1: And I'm Dave Packer, ABC News.
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9: I'm WRBI meteorologist Megan Mulford with Southeastern Indiana's most reliable forecast. Partly cloudy skies tonight with lows around 66. Northeasterly winds at around 5 miles an hour. A blend of clouds and sun tomorrow, highs around 85. Lows around 67 tomorrow night, partly cloudy. Right now, 79.
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2: 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Like, no, those aren't mine. All these thousands of pills all scattered about my home, those aren't mine, officer. No, that's not what this guy did. This guy fessed up to it. And he was kind of proud, too. We'll tell you about this gentleman coming up in just a few minutes. We've got more of the Terry Dean program on the way for you.
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8: I'm WRBI meteorologist Megan Mulford with Southeastern Indiana's most reliable forecast. Partly cloudy skies tonight with lows around 66. Northeasterly winds at around 5 miles an hour. A blend of clouds and sun tomorrow, highs around 85. Lows around 67 tomorrow night, partly cloudy. Right now, 79.
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1: ABC News, I'm Dave Packer. New strikes in Iran after the U.S.'s neutral ships were targeted in the Strait of Hormuz, threatening the already fragile peace agreement. In New York City, workers can be seen inside that high-rise that's at risk of collapsing. New York City Building Commissioner Ahmed Tighani.
2: We are feeling confident that many of the emergency shoring measures that have been put in place as a result of extensive discussions with the building owner, the contractor, their licensed professional, is stabilizing the situation.
1: At the NATO summit in Turkey, President Trump today again blaming allies for standing in the way of the U.S. taking Greenland from Denmark. In just 24 hours, dozens of leading Democrats, including more than 20 senators, now demanding Maine Democratic Senate nominee Graham Platner drop out after an ex-girlfriend came forward to accuse him of sexual assault, which he denies. This is ABC News.
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1: A couple of weeks ago, a 40-year-old man, he lives in Florida. His name is Cedric Booker. He was arrested on multiple felony charges, mostly drug-related, because an undercover informant said, hey, this guy Cedric, you should look into him. He's selling a lot of drugs around town. So when they did, they found, yes, indeed, he's selling a lot of drugs around town. They had a SWAT team bust down his door and have him arrested. While police were searching the place, not only did they find $2,500 in cash, but a large variety of other drugs. He even claimed he sells drugs to various people all throughout the city, and he was kind of proud of it. Cedric's girlfriend happened to be at his house at the time it was raided. She said she had no idea that he was a drug dealer, despite the various amounts of cash and odd drugs literally about the house.
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2: I'm WRBI meteorologist Megan Mulford with Southeastern Indiana's most reliable forecast. Partly cloudy skies tonight with lows around 66. Northeasterly winds at around 5 miles an hour. A blend of clouds and sun tomorrow, highs around 85. Lows around 67. Tomorrow night, partly cloudy. Right now, 74.
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1: ABC News, I'm Dave Packer. New strikes in Iran after the U.S.'s neutral ships were targeted in the Strait of Hormuz, threatening the already fragile peace agreement. In New York City, workers can be seen inside that high-rise that's at risk of collapsing. New York City Building Commissioner Ahmed Tighani.
2: We are feeling confident that many of the emergency shoring measures that have been put in place as a result of extensive discussions with the building owner, the contractor, their licensed professional, is stabilizing the situation.
1: At the NATO summit in Turkey, President Trump today again blaming allies for standing in the way of the U.S. taking Greenland from Denmark. In just 24 hours, dozens of leading Democrats, including more than 20 senators, now demanding Maine Democratic Senate nominee Graham Platner drop out after an ex-girlfriend came forward to accuse him of sexual assault, which he denies. This is ABC News. CoreCivic says it sold two of the largest immigration detention facilities in California to the Department of Homeland Security in a deal worth $1.5 billion. Agriculture officials now confirm 32 cases of New World screwworm in Texas livestock.
3: Since the 1960s, attempts to eradicate the New World screwworm have involved releasing billions of male flies that have been sterilized with radiation to mate with females, thereby halting the reproductive cycle. But radiation weakens the flies, making them less able to compete with their non-sterilized competitors. Now, scientists are working on a gene editing technique to breed screwworm flies that are sterile from birth and just as vigorous as non-sterile males. Jim Ryan, ABC News.
1: A federal judge in Florida has dismissed a lawsuit filed against Taylor Swift. The poet claims Swift stole her themes and ideas to write songs like The Man and The Great War, but the judge says they are quintessential themes that copyright law doesn't protect. Dave Packer, ABC News.
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7: I'm WRBI meteorologist Megan Mulford with southeastern Indiana's most reliable forecast. Lows level off around 66. Overnight, under partly cloudy skies, winds out of the northeast at around 5 miles an hour. Sunshine mixed with clouds at times, with fog and spots early Wednesday. Highs level off around 85. Currently, it's 77 degrees.
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2: 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Which was it? Well, we're

0: 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Don't go anywhere.
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3: I'm WRBI meteorologist Megan Mulford with Southeastern Indiana's most reliable forecast. Lows level off around 66. Overnight, under partly cloudy skies, winds out of the northeast at around 5 miles an hour. Sunshine mixed with clouds at times, with fog and spots early Wednesday. Highs level off around 85. Currently, it's 77 degrees.
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1: ABC News, I'm Dave Packer. Structural specialists are inside the under-renovation Midtown Manhattan high-rise building that buckled at the 21st floor today. This evening, Buildings Commissioner Ahmad Tighani says that they feel confident the building is stable thanks to the emergency

0: fancy shoring measures have been taking place.
1: We've been monitoring the building for many hours and have not seen any movement. We have monitoring positions set up outside and inside the building that's allowing us to track the situation.
0: Maine Democratic Senate nominee Graham Plattner is facing calls to step down after allegations of sexual assault. Now a Maine Democratic Party official is confirming reports that Plattner's campaign has been trying to influence the process for selecting a replacement Senate nominee. CENTCOM says U.S. airstrikes hit over 80 targets tonight as a direct response to Iran's attacks on three commercial vessels transiting the Strait of Hormuz. This is ABC News.
2: Hi, everyone. I'm Craig Orndorff, the host of Weekend in the Country. 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
2: Well, let's find out what happened on this day back in 1802 when the very first comic book was published. That happened in Hudson, New York. It was called The Wasp, and it was created by Robert Resticote. In 1968, the Yardbirds performed their final concert. Their breakup was 3 years after Eric Clapton quit, 8 months after Jeff Beck left the group. And that wasn't the only rock and roll group to disband on this day. It was this day in 1980 that Led Zeppelin played their final show. In 1981, the very first woman was appointed to the Supreme Court when President Ronald Reagan nominated Sandra Day O'Connor. She retired in January 31st of 2006. 1998, Bare Naked Ladies released their album Stunt with their breakthrough hit, 1 Week, trying to get through that song without stumbling. And in 2001, Drew Barrymore married Tom Green for some reason.
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4: I'm WRBI meteorologist Megan Mulford with southeastern Indiana's most reliable forecast. Lows level off around 66. Overnight, under partly cloudy skies, winds out of the northeast at around 5 miles an hour. Sunshine mixed with clouds at times, with fog and spots early Wednesday. Highs level off around 85. Currently, it's 77 degrees.
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1: ABC News, I'm Dave Packer. Structural specialists are inside the under-renovation Midtown Manhattan high-rise building that buckled at the 21st floor today. This evening, Buildings Commissioner Ahmad Tighani says that they feel confident the building is stable thanks to the emergency shoring measures that have been taking place.
2: We've been monitoring the building for many hours and have not seen any movement. We have monitoring positions set up outside and inside the building that's allowing us to track the situation.
1: Maine Democratic Senate nominee Graham Plattner is facing calls to step down after allegations of sexual assault. Now a Maine Democratic Party official is confirming reports that Plattner's campaign has been trying to influence the process for selecting a replacement Senate nominee. CENTCOM says U.S. airstrikes hit over 80 targets tonight as a direct response to Iran's attacks on three commercial vessels transiting the Strait of Hormuz. This is ABC News. On Wall Street, Rivian dropped 18% after the electric vehicle company said it's selling 75 million shares of its stock, which dilutes the ownership stakes of other earlier shareholders. The class difference on the nation's biggest airlines is about to get much more noticeable.
3: How you get from point A to point B on the three biggest airlines in the country is a very different experience for those who can afford to fly premium versus those of us in economy. Delta, American, and United all say they're investing more into the premium experience for those in business and first class, including chef-designed menus and gift bags that include luxury skincare products. The airlines make far more money on those more expensive business and first class seats than they do when the entire cabin of cheap seats is full up with the rest of us, so expect the trend to continue. Sherry Preston, ABC News.
1: Apparently even the robot was shocked. San Mateo police say two 15-year-olds were detained after a Waymo called to report they were drinking and shooting Orbeez from the vehicle. Those are small water beads. Police called it Waymo's smartest idea yet. Dave Packer, ABC News.
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6: I'm WRBI meteorologist Megan Mulford with Southeastern Indiana's most reliable forecast. Lows level off around 66. Overnight, under partly cloudy skies, winds out of the northeast at around 5 miles an hour. Sunshine mixed with clouds at times, with fog and spots early Wednesday. Highs level off around 85. Currently, it's 73 degrees.
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0: with clouds at times with fog and spots early Wednesday. Highs level off around 85. Currently, it's 73 degrees.
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3: Now with today's reason to party, here's my beautiful bride, Heidi Small. What do you have for me?
4: Today is the National Day of Rock and Roll.
3: Oh, okay.
4: And I've got a drink called the Rock and Roller.
3: Nice.
4: And it is Evan Williams Bottled in Bond, which I don't even know what that means. Apple cider, lemon juice, maple syrup, allspice dram liqueur, Angostura bitters.
3: All right.
4: It's very interesting. I don't know that I would drink this.
3: There's a lot going on.
4: There's a whole lot going
3: on.
4: If
3: it all sounds good to you,
4: it's
3: have it for you.
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3: Yeah.
4: Like rock and roll.
3: Yeah, I see. There you go. Well, I've got a link to that drink. It's in the show notes for today at johnandheidishow.com.
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7: I'm WRBI meteorologist Megan Mulford with Southeastern Indiana's most reliable forecast. Lows level off around 66. Overnight, under partly cloudy skies, winds out of the northeast at around 5 miles an hour. Sunshine mixed with clouds at times, with fog and spots early Wednesday. Highs level off around 85. Currently, it's 73 degrees.
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2: John and Heidi.
3: Now, surveys and studies and such. For years, health experts have urged people to sit less and move more. But a new study suggests that sitting too little can also be risky. Just as risky as sitting too much. Researchers followed more than 41,000 adults in China for 12 years. They found the lowest risk of death or major cardiovascular events was linked to about 4 hours of sitting per day. Surprisingly, people who sat less than 2 hours a day had higher risks of heart events, particularly those who worked in a physical demanding job.
4: Right, I could see that.
3: Like farming and construction. The findings suggested that people already engaged in strenuous labor periods periods of rest might be beneficial. However, sitting for 8 or more hours a day was still associated with increased health risks. So what they're saying is, you should
4: move
3: sit down
4: a little bit,
3: but not too much. And you should move around, but not too
4: much.
3: It's
4: like much. Goldilocks.
3: Yeah. We got to find what's just
4: right.
3: Yeah. And I don't know how many of these studies I believe because they change their mind every other week.
4: Every day.
3: Yeah. Surveys and studies and such on the John and Heidi Show.
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1: Now, big screen, little screen. Michael J. Fox has been promoted to the highest Canadian civil honor for his Hollywood success and his Parkinson's advocacy. He was diagnosed with Parkinson's probably 20 years ago now. At least.
2: That was
1: and he's done
2: tough.
1: So many wonderful things with such a horrible hand that he was dealt. But what a great dude. Just a neat guy. Courtney Cox and Johnny McDade have called it quits. The 62-year-old Friends actress and Snow Patrol musician, who is 49, have broken up after 10 years together. I don't know how this story got through. Usually I don't do breakup stories because, like, next week they'll probably be married again or something. It's just
2: no. I read this.
1: You think they're done?
2: So I think, yeah, I think.
1: Okay.
2: They're...
1: Well, Millie Bobby Brown and David Harbour are staying in the Netflix family. The Stranger Things actors will reunite in an upcoming spy drama series from Adolescence co-creator Jack Thorne. The logline for the untitled show says: disgraced FBI agent turned security expert Matt Wolf, that's Harbour, is drawn back into the world he left behind when his estranged daughter Rebecca, that's Brown, now an FBI agent determined to follow in his footsteps, vanishes on a mission, forcing him to return to a field that has evolved beyond him. There's a lot going on there. A
2: whole lot going on
1: but
2: there.
1: But it sounds interesting. Big screen, little screen on the John and Heidi Show.
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5: I'm WRBI meteorologist Megan Mulford with Southeastern Indiana's most reliable forecast. Lows level off around 66. Overnight, under mainly cloudy skies, northerly winds at around 5 miles an hour. Cloudy skies with a few peaks of sun again Wednesday. High temperatures reach up to 86. Lows around 68 Wednesday night. Right now, 74.
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1: ABC News, I'm Dave Packer. Growing calls for Maine Democrat Graham Plattner to drop out of a Senate race following new claims of sexual assault. The state's Democratic Party confirmed reports that Plattner's campaign has been trying to influence the process for selecting a replacement Senate nominee, but the Plattner camp is saying at no point has the campaign tried to put its finger on the scale. In New York City, Building Commissioner Ahmed Tegani confirmed Tuesday night that ongoing efforts to temporarily stabilize an under-construction buckling high-rise in Midtown Manhattan are going well.
2: We have been able to bring in a plan and materials to stabilize the impacted floors and looking to extend that stability plan to other parts of the building.
1: The U.S. escalating tensions with Iran and Tuesday launching new strikes after they say neutral ships were targeted in the Strait of Hormuz. This is ABC News. A California judge is allowing a class action lawsuit against United Airlines to proceed. It was filed by a passenger alleging the airline knowingly charged extra for a window seat that didn't have a window. Waymo says no way to a pair of unruly passengers.
3: Two 15-year-olds are in a heap of trouble for what they allegedly were doing in a self-driving Waymo. Apparently, the interior cameras caught them drinking and shooting from the vehicle. Waymo then called the police in San Mateo, California. Cops pulled the car over and found the teens with libations and a gun that shoots water beads. A police statement says that while these are bad ideas, at least the kids had the sense to use a Waymo because driving themselves, while impaired, would have made this a lot worse. Wayne Cabot, ABC News.
1: A homeowner in Connecticut captured on surveillance his dog Bella chasing away a black bear as it charged his 6-year-old son over the weekend. Jeffrey Tazera says Bella bit the bear in its behind before it ran into the woods. Dave Packer, ABC News.
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6: I'm WRBI meteorologist Megan Mulford with Southeastern Indiana's most reliable forecast. Lows level off around 66. Overnight, under mainly cloudy skies, northerly winds at around 5 miles an hour. Cloudy skies with a few peaks of sun again Wednesday. High temperatures reach up to 86. Lows around 68 Wednesday night. Right now, 74.
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0: Weeks of sun again Wednesday. High temperatures reach up to 86. Lows around 68 Wednesday night. Right now, 74.
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3: Heidi, did you know that some birds' navigation uses Earth's magnetic field? Yeah, they have specialized cells that sense direction. This ability guides long-distance migrations.
4: Huh.
3: So they got like a built-in GPS.
4: Well, that's
3: How
4: pretty cool.
3: How cool is that? You ever feel like you know which direction something is? You're like, that feels like north to me. Like, I think that's north.
4: I'm always lost.
3: You, so. Yeah. Well, there are times that I think I know, and then there are times that I'm like, I just look around and I'm like, I don't know where I'm at all. I don't even know what town I'm in.
4: No, you're pretty good at navigating.
3: Usually, but there are times I get so spun out of control. We don't know everything, but now we know this.
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8: I'm WRBI meteorologist Megan Mulford with Southeastern Indiana's most reliable forecast. Lows level off around 66 overnight under mainly cloudy skies, northerly winds at around 5 miles an hour. Cloudy skies with a few peaks of sun again Wednesday. High temperatures reach up to 86. Lows around 68 Wednesday night. Right now, 74.
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2: Time now for the joke of the day with my beautiful bride, Heidi Small. What do you have for me, Heidi?
3: A wealthy gentleman walks into a pawn shop in a back alley in New York. "Good morning, my man. Can you lend me $100 for a month against my vintage Rolls Royce?" $100, huh? For a month? Sure, no problem, but it'll cost you $125 to get the car back." He said, "That's fine." He takes the cash, folds it, puts it in his wallet, but before he does, he turns and says to the owner, "You better look after my car or there will be trouble." Worried about repercussions, the shop owner takes the car, puts it in the garage, covers it, triple locks it, and employs his son to watch over the vehicle.
2: Mm-hmm.
3: 1 month later, the gentleman returns, claims his car, inspects it, and pays the $125 and leave. A few weeks later, he returns, same story, $100 for the car for 1 month, and look after it very carefully. 1 month later, he walks in, pays $125 and leave. This happens several times over the course of the year. Being inquisitive, the shopkeeper has to know what's going on. Next time the gentleman shows up, after doing his business, he plucks up the courage to ask. And he says, "Excuse me, I've got to know. How come you ask for $100 each time when it's clear that you really don't need the cash?" The gentleman turns around and says, "I know, but where else in New York can I park a Rolls Royce for a month for $25?
2: He found a way to outsmart the system. I love that. That's very cool. That's a great joke, Heidi, and it's also a nice life lesson.
3: Yes. So
2: that is your joke of the day on the John and Heidi Show.
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2: Time now for the scoop of the day. 60% of people say they check their phone within 10 minutes of waking up.
3: Oh, for sure.
2: I would say within 1 minute of waking up. So I wake up, I'm like, what time is it? What day is it? Do I have anything on my calendar that I have to get out of bed for?
3: What am I supposed to be doing?
2: Yeah. And two longtime golf buddies pulled off something almost impossible. Back-to-back holes in one.
3: Whoa.
2: On the same par three hole. 64-year-old David Lewis and Robert Davis, who is 67, they were playing the 107-yard 15th at Royal Liverpool when they both struck pitching wedges, neither seeing where their balls landed. They walked onto the green, they're looking around, and they looked in the hole, and both balls were sitting inside the hole.
3: Wow.
2: Yeah. The pair, who've been friends for over 30 years, celebrated with photos, lunch, and drinks, still struggling to believe that it happened. Both described the moment as surreal, especially since they assumed that at least one of the shots probably missed entirely. After doing some research, they determined the chances of two amateur golfers achieving back-to-back holes in one on the same hole in the same round is about 1 in 156 million.
3: That is crazy. Do you know what that makes me think of?
2: My name is Earl.
3: My name is Earl.
2: They found out.
3: So
2: that
3: I wonder if there's people hiding in the bushes just throwing the balls in the hole.
2: Yeah, they found out. And then this guy quit his job.
3: When somebody gets a hole in one, they have to buy drinks for everybody at the bar. So they were just hanging out at the bar waiting for this guy to buy him drinks every day.
2: And then this guy thought he was a really good golfer.
3: So he quit his job
2: and was on the tour. And I instantly thought of that.
3: Yeah.
2: And there's a part of me that's like, I wonder if that happened. What they should do is they should have a camera at each hole with a so you can look and see if they really got a hole in one. That is your scoop of the day on the John and Heidi Show.
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6: I'm WRBI meteorologist Megan Mulford with Southeastern Indiana's most reliable forecast. Lows level off around 66 overnight under mainly cloudy skies, northerly winds at around 5 miles an hour. Cloudy skies with a few peaks of sun again Wednesday. High temperatures reach up to 86. Lows around 68 Wednesday night. Currently, it's 73 degrees.
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1: ABC News, I'm Dave Packard. Another wave of missile attacks come for Iran Tuesday after the U.S. military claimed Iran targeted neutral ships in the Strait of Hormuz, violating the two countries' agreement made last month. ABC News contributor and former United States defense official Mick Mulroy.
2: They're going after the locations that Iran would use and is using to attack these commercial vessels. Basically, any commercial vessel that doesn't go through their approved route, not the U.S. Oman route, they attack. And I think the U.S. is trying to send a message that needs to stop.
1: At the NATO summit in Turkey, President Trump criticizing allies for not doing enough to support the U.S. war with Iran, but he did allow Turkey to buy new American F-35 fighter jets. After a new allegation of sexual assault was published earlier this week against Maine Democratic Senate candidate Graham Plattner, efforts to get the Senate hopeful to step down only appear to be growing louder now. At least 18 Democratic senators have called for him to drop out. This is ABC News. A judge blocks a DOJ subpoena for 2020 Fulton County election worker data.
3: Trump-appointed Judge William Ray described the subpoena as staggering, saying the request for information, including the names, residential addresses, telephone numbers, and other personal identifying information of all election workers involved in the 2020 election, was a, quote, arbitrary fishing expedition by the Trump administration. He noted that the statute of limitations for any crimes have already expired, and that the subpoena is likely to have a chilling effect on future poll workers. With Donald Trump continuing to cast doubt on the outcome of the 2020 election, the Department of Justice has spent the last year investigating Fulton County, including sending the subpoena in April and recently surging hundreds of FBI personnel to assist in the investigation. Peter Harlamus, ABC News.
1: New government data shows airlines in the U.S. spent $6.6 billion on jet fuel in May, the second straight month that costs surpassed the $6 billion mark. Dave Packer, ABC News.
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6: I'm WRBI meteorologist Megan Mulford with Southeastern Indiana's most reliable forecast. Lows level off around 66 overnight under mainly cloudy skies. Winds out of the north at around 5 miles an hour. Wednesday, highs level off around 86. Wednesday night, lows around 68. Currently 73.
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You should hear her talking to her mama on the phone. I love it when she raps to an

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1: John and Heidi.
2: Time now for the movie quote of the day. This one's from 1982. You might get it. We've seen this for sure. They drew first blood. What movie would that be?
3: I don't know.
2: It would be First Blood. Yeah.
3: But I haven't seen that.
2: Oh, you haven't seen that?
3: No.
2: No kidding?
3: I don't like those kinds of movies.
2: No.
3: So.
2: It's a guy by the name of John Rambo, played by Sylvester Stallone.
3: I assumed it was First Blood, but I've not seen it. So.
2: Yeah. Well, there you go. That is the answer. First Blood. They drew with First Blood. 1982. And I saw a video, like a little video online, about the guy that actually wrote that movie and where the idea came from. And I thought that was kind of fascinating. So I don't have time to explain it all today. But someday, when you guys are good, maybe. That is your movie quote of the day on the John and Heidi Show.
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2: I'm WRBI meteorologist Megan Mulford with Southeastern Indiana's most reliable forecast. Lows level off around 66. Overnight, under mainly cloudy skies, winds out of the north at around 5 miles an hour. Wednesday, highs level off around 86. Wednesday night, lows around 68. Currently, 73.
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1: Heidi. 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
2: A hepatic pregnancy is when a fertilized egg travels to the liver.
1: Oh, wow.
2: I would assume that'd be very, very dangerous.
1: Probably.
2: I've never heard of that.
1: Didn't know that either.
2: Moon temperature during the Apollo 11 landing in 1969 was 200 degrees Fahrenheit or 93 degrees Celsius.
1: That's a bit warm.
2: I wouldn't think that we could... I don't know. I'm sure their little suits protect them or whatever.
1: Their little suits?
2: Their little costumes.
1: Their little astronaut costumes. Oh, honey. It's like they faked the moon landing, is what you're saying.
2: The most critically hated movie franchise of all time is Police Academy.
1: No.
2: With 4.0% scores on Rotten Tomatoes.
1: Well, you guys need to wake up and smell the...
2: I love Police Academy. I still do.
1: And we own those.
2: We own all of them.
1: I had a chance to visit with Steve Guttenberg, and I got to tell you, he is one of my favorite people on the planet. I'm following him on social media now, and if you're not, do yourself a favor. Check out Steve Guttenberg on social media. You'll realize he is like one of the nicest dudes on the planet, and he is super kind. And he was Mahoney in Police Academy.
2: Loved it. And that's news to me.
1: That is also news to me.
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1: Fun fact for you, Heidi.
2: What's that, John?
1: In 2016, a 155-year-old mousetrap kept as an exhibit in an England museum snapped when it caught a mouse. That's kind of cool. Fun fact for you, Heidi.
2: What's that, John?
1: Elon Musk proposed to his second wife after 10 days together. They divorced 2 years later, remarried the following year. He filed for divorce again, withdrew the filing. Then she filed for divorce and finally followed through with it. It's as simple as that, folks. Fun fact for you, Heidi.
2: What's that, John?
1: If sound traveled into the vacuum of space on Earth, the sound of the sun would be louder than a train horn directly in front of you. So it's a good thing it doesn't.
2: Right.
1: Fun fact for you, Heidi.
2: What's that, John?
1: A fetus can get the hiccups. They've been observed on ultrasound images and felt by the mother. Well, that's adorable. And we'll do one more fun fact for you, Heidi.
2: What's that, John?
1: None of elephants or hippos or rhinos nor sloths can jump. So, yeah, if you're going to play jump rope, don't play jump rope with any of them. They'll just have to hold the rope. Several fun facts. Now you know. Thanks for listening to the John and Heidi Show.
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4: I'm WRBI meteorologist Megan Mulford with Southeastern Indiana's most reliable forecast. Lows level off around 66 overnight under mainly cloudy skies. Winds out of the north at around 5 miles an hour. Wednesday, highs level off around 86. Wednesday night, lows around 68. Currently, 73.
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1: ABC News, I'm Dave Packer. Growing calls for Maine Democrat Graham Plattner to drop out of a Senate race following new claims of sexual assault. The state's Democratic Party confirmed reports that Plattner's campaign has been trying to influence the process for selecting a replacement Senate nominee, but the Plattner camp is saying at no point has the campaign tried to put its finger on the scale. In New York City, Building Commissioner Ahmed Tegani confirmed Tuesday night that ongoing efforts to temporarily stabilize an under-construction buckling high-rise in Midtown Manhattan are going well.
2: We have been able to bring in a plan and materials to stabilize the impacted floors and looking to extend that stability plan to other parts of the building.
1: The U.S. escalating tensions with Iran and Tuesday launching new strikes after they say neutral ships were targeted in the Strait of Hormuz. This is ABC News. A California judge is allowing a class action lawsuit against United Airlines to proceed. It was filed by a passenger alleging the airline knowingly charged extra for a window seat that didn't have a window. Waymo says no way to a pair of unruly passengers.
3: Two 15-year-olds are in a heap of trouble for what they allegedly were doing in a self-driving Waymo. Apparently, the interior cameras caught them drinking and shooting from the vehicle. Waymo then called the police in San Mateo, California. Cops pulled the car over and found the teens with libations and a gun that shoots water beads. A police statement says that while these are bad ideas, at least the kids had the sense to use a Waymo because driving themselves, while impaired, would have made this a lot worse. Wayne Cabot, ABC News.
1: A homeowner in Connecticut captured on surveillance is dog.

0: Dog Bella chasing away a black bear as it charged his six-year-old son over the weekend. Jeffrey Tazera says Bella bit the bear in its behind before it ran into the woods. Dave Packer, ABC News.
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3: I'm WRBI meteorologist Megan Mulford with Southeastern Indiana's most reliable forecast. Lows level off around 66 overnight under mainly cloudy skies. Winds out of the north at around 5 miles an hour. Wednesday, highs level off around 86. Wednesday night, lows around 68. Currently, it's 72 degrees.
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2: Time now for some weird news. The city of Santa Clarita, California is preparing to unveil a major expansion of David March Park, complete with a brutal new 116-step outdoor staircase that goes nowhere. Most people hate climbing stairs. Fitness-minded locals are already celebrating the cardio challenge online, with many calling it the perfect new workout spot. The staircase is part of an 8-acre renovation that also adds basketball courts, a baseball field, parking lots, picnic areas, and public art installations. City officials say the new attraction offers residents a unique fitness test with scenic views. The project follows the success of Santa Clarita's nearby 172-step Central Park staircase. It's become a popular destination for daily exercise enthusiasts. The new staircase opened on June the 1st.
3: So the point would be to go up there and at least see the views and then come back down.
2: Yeah, and hopefully not fall, apparently.
3: Yeah, holy cow, can you imagine?
2: There's a video, if you want to see it. I just clicked on the link in the story, and there's a lot of stairs.
3: If you are going to go up, at least take a slinky so that the people who don't want to go up can enjoy what you're doing.
2: Well, there's some landings as well, so the slinky would stop along there. When you get to the top, because I was thinking, what's up there? It's just like up a mountain.
3: Okay.
2: So it's up the side of a mountain. So it's not like a staircase. In my mind, it was just like stairs.
3: Right.
2: For nothing.
3: To what? Yeah.
2: But I was like, that'd be dangerous. What do you fall off? Well, you're just walking up a mountain. So.
3: Oh.
2: But still, probably don't fall off. Weird news on the John and Heidi Show.
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5: I'm WRBI meteorologist Megan Mulford with Southeastern Indiana's most reliable forecast. Lows level off around 66 overnight under mainly cloudy skies. Winds out of the north at around 5 miles an hour. Wednesday, highs level off around 86. Wednesday night, lows around 68. Currently, it's 72 degrees.
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1: John and Heidi.
2: Time now for the question of the day. In a recent survey, Heidi, almost one-third of people said they bought this item because they were influenced by a friend who had one. What was it? The friend had one, so I have to have one, Heidi.
3: Well,
2: we have one.
3: About everything that you purchased.
2: We have one in our kitchen.
3: In our kitchen?
2: Yeah, an air fryer.
3: Oh.
2: Is that what we have?
3: Well, it's a combo. Ours is very cool, actually.
2: Yeah.
3: It's
2: Ooh.
3: A little tiny oven it's a broiler, it's an air fryer, it's a oven.
2: So who had one and we had to buy it?
3: Nobody. We were the trendsetters?
2: On that
3: particular piece of equipment.
2: Well, you have to tell me what it is. I'll put a link.
3: Because I didn't want a whole bunch of different pieces of equipment.
2: I'll put a link to ours so you can see. So when you go, oh, I got to have what Heidi has.
3: It's pretty great. I do love it.
2: We had for like 8 minutes.
3: And it's a toaster. So instead of having 12 things in my kitchen, I have just one thing.
2: And for like 8 minutes, we had an Instapot and we got rid of it. And now I really wish we had that because I've been seeing all these recipes and I'm like, oh, that looks really good. It's an Instapot recipe.
3: Those things are dangerous.
2: Are they dangerous? See, I didn't know that. Anyway, that is your question of the day on the John and Heidi Show.
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2: I'm WRBI meteorologist Megan Mulford with Southeastern Indiana's most reliable forecast. Lows level off around 66 overnight under mainly cloudy skies. Winds out of the north at around 5 miles an hour. Wednesday, highs level off around 86. Wednesday night, lows around 68. Right now, 71.
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1: ABC News, I'm Dave Packard. Another wave of missile attacks come for Iran Tuesday after the U.S. military claimed Iran targeted neutral ships in the Strait of Hormuz, violating the two countries' agreement made last month. ABC News contributor and former United States defense official Mick Mulroy.
2: They're going after the locations that Iran would use and is using to attack these commercial vessels. Basically, any commercial vessel that doesn't go through their approved route, not the U.S. Oman route, they attack. And I think the U.S. is trying to send a message that needs to stop.
1: At the NATO summit in Turkey, President Trump criticizing allies for not doing enough to support the U.S. war with Iran, but he did allow Turkey to buy new American F-35 fighter jets. After a new allegation of sexual assault was published earlier this week against Maine Democratic Senate candidate Graham Plattner, efforts to get the Senate hopeful to step down only appear to be growing louder now. At least 18 Democratic senators have called for him to drop out. This is ABC News. A judge blocks a DOJ subpoena for 2020 Fulton County election worker data.
3: Trump-appointed Judge William Ray described the subpoena as staggering, saying the request for information, including the names, residential addresses, telephone numbers, and other personal identifying information of all election workers involved in the 2020 election, was a, quote, arbitrary fishing expedition by the Trump administration. He noted that the statute of limitations for any crimes have already expired, and that the subpoena is likely to have a chilling effect on future poll workers. With Donald Trump continuing to cast doubt on the outcome of the 2020 election, the Department of Justice has spent the last year investigating Fulton County, including sending the subpoena in April and recently surging hundreds of FBI personnel to assist in the investigation. Peter Harlambous, ABC News.
1: New government data shows airlines in the U.S. spent $6.6 billion on jet fuel in May, the second straight month that costs surpassed the $6 billion mark. Dave Packer, ABC News.
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1: I'm WRBI meteorologist Megan Mulford with Southeastern Indiana's most reliable forecast. Mainly cloudy skies expected today, with daytime highs approaching 86. Winds out of the northeast at around 5 miles an hour. Mainly cloudy skies expected again tonight. Lows level off around 68. 87 tomorrow, partly cloudy. Currently, 71.
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2: Time now for something special with Heidi Small. What do you have for me, Heidi?
3: We're going to talk about the song Hey Ya from Outkast.
2: Oh, I love that song.
3: Do you?
2: I was a wedding DJ when that was popular, so yeah.
3: With its upbeat mood and tempo, this catchy combo of electro-funk and soul became a staple at parties, dance clubs, and weddings.
2: Oh, yeah.
3: Any place where people wanted to go to have a good time. And so when you read the lyrics without the music, they're anything but upbeat.
2: Oh, really?
3: So the lyrics are, why, oh, why, oh, why, oh, why are we so in denial when we know we're not happy here? And separate's always better when there's feelings involved.
2: I just remember the shake it like a Polaroid picture.
3: The person who wrote it was Andre 3000 in the band Outkast, apparently.
2: Well, he was one more than Andre 2999.
3: Apparently. Was commenting on the fragility of love and relationships, though not necessarily his own. The song isn't autobiographical, he said. It's more like fantasies or tangents based on real life. The story was set in the 50s, so the song was me trying to do a Woody Allen kind of a thing through music. But few people got the joke. As one Redditor commented, I bartended a lot of weddings, and at least half of the time they'll play Hey Ya, and I always wondered why. Yeah, it's catchy, but if nothing's forever, then what makes love the exception?
2: Yeah,
3: really isn't the best note to start your marriage on, because that's one of the lines in the song.
2: I always thought that part was odd, because I'm like, if you pay attention, this probably isn't really a wedding song.
3: The least surprised person that Hey Ya was misunderstood was Andre 3000 himself. One of the song's lyrics even predicted it. Y'all don't want to hear me, you just want to dance.
2: Yeah. So, there you go. Well, that's been a fun little... Do we have more of these?
3: I have just one more.
2: Okay, well, I look forward to that. Thank you, Heidi.
3: You're welcome.
2: And I just remember when that song came out, the shake it like a Polaroid picture part.
3: Yeah.
2: Polaroid came out and said, do not shake our photos. You're not supposed to do that. So I was like, you know, when a song has a company telling people not to do it, there's something that caught on there. That's interesting. All right.

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4: I'm WRBI meteorologist Megan Mulford with Southeastern Indiana's most reliable forecast. Mainly cloudy skies expected today, with daytime highs approaching 86. Winds out of the northeast at around 5 miles an hour. Mainly cloudy skies expected again tonight. Lows level off around 68. 87 tomorrow, partly cloudy. Currently, 71.
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1: John and Heidi.
2: Time now for the list. Take a listen to this, Heidi. The Billboard number one albums with the longest titles.
3: Oh.
2: So you probably never really thought about this. So I'm going to look at the list here, and we're going to see. Down here is longer. Okay, we're going to start up here. We're not going to get through all these today, but 9 words. On the Radio, Greatest Hits, Volume 1 and 2, Donna Summers.
3: Donna Summer.
2: Another 9 words, same, still the same, great rock classics of our time, Rod Stewart. this one here, Coldplay, 9 words, Viva La Vida or Death and All His Friends.
3: Wow, okay.
2: The Hunger Games, Songs from District 12 and Beyond, 9 words. And then there's another one with 9 words. When We Fall Asleep, Where Do We Go? Billie Eilish, 9 words. And we'll do a couple that are 10 words here. Snoop Dogg, The Game Is To Be Sold, Not To Be Told. 10 words there.
3: All right.
2: Another one that's 10 words. GOAT, featuring James T. Smith, the greatest of all time, LL Cool J.
3: LL Cool J.
2: And then we've got a couple others that are 10. Then we got some that are 11. And one that's 16 from 1975. So we're going to get to that. No, is that when it was? Anyway, we're going to get to those tomorrow. I do have the entire list in the show notes for today at johnandheidishow.com.
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0: 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John and
1: Heidi. We always like to wrap things up around here with good news, and I think this is such a great story. And I've mentioned this over and over and over. The people who have been visiting the United States for the World Cup.
2: Oh, yeah. They're fun videos.
1: Take a listen to this. A German soccer fan moved to tears after discovering the America he never expected. One unexpected ride from a family of strangers turned a nervous World Cup trip into an unforgettable experience for a German soccer fan who says he's now fallen in love with the United States. Sebastian traveled to America for the World Cup, carrying more than just excitement for the tournament. He carried years of fear shaped by the news that he has seen about the USA. To be honest, I was a bit scared, and I had a lot of fear to travel to the United States. News about shootings and criminals, this country would not be safe. Everything changed, though, when he got to Boston. He and his friends needed a way back to their hotel. They met a local family led by a man named Bob. Without expecting anything in return, Bob and the family said, "Here, jump in with us. We'll give you a ride."

0: simple act of generosity completely changed Sebastian's perspective. He said, "I fall in love with this country. I even cried in the stadium." The experience had such an impact that Sebastian decided to extend his stay. In fact, he admitted he was more heartbroken about leaving America than he was about Germany's elimination from the World Cup. His emotional story struck a chord with people all around the world, serving as a reminder that people we meet often tell a much different story than what we read in the headlines. He summed up his experience with a message that was resonating with thousands. Americans are not rude. Germans are not rude. If we are together, we can achieve great things.
1: 100%.
0: Isn't that amazing?
1: And I've heard that from so many people.
0: Yeah. And this is one of the things that I will tell
1: that
0: you.
1: That they were told to be afraid. Yes. Oh, you got a 50% chance of getting shot if you go to America.
0: That was literally what somebody said. They were like, they had a 50-50 chance. So here, that's not the case. And here's the thing that I will tell you. When it comes to all media of any kind, don't necessarily believe everything just because that talking person on the box or the talking person in the speaker told you to. Do your own, when I say do your own research, that has gotten a bum rap on the internet because a lot of the time it's like people debunk stuff like, well, I did my own research. But when it comes right down to it, and I see it all the time where people are talking about how bad everything is. Look in your own life. Is your life bad? Talk to your friends and neighbors. Are their lives bad?
1: Exactly.
0: So many times it's like, I don't know anybody going through any of this, but they're telling me everybody's going through this. So I don't know. I've really, really enjoyed watching the videos of people discovering America, the real America, compared to what they've been told from their media and from the movies from America. But anyway, love that story. I've got a link to it. Send the show in the show notes for today at johnandheidishow.com. Time to say goodbye, Heidi.
1: Goodbye, Heidi.
0: Goodbye, everybody. I'm way over time. Thanks for hanging out. We appreciate you joining us on a Wednesday.
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5: I'm WRBI meteorologist Megan Mulford with Southeastern Indiana's most reliable forecast. Mainly cloudy skies expected today, with daytime highs approaching 86. Winds out of the northeast at around 5 miles an hour. Mainly cloudy skies expected again tonight. Lows level off around 68. 87 tomorrow, partly cloudy. Right now, 70.
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1: ABC News, I'm Dave Packer. Growing calls for Maine Democrat Graham Plattner to drop out of a Senate race following new claims of sexual assault. The state's Democratic Party confirmed reports that Plattner's campaign has been trying to influence the process for selecting a replacement Senate nominee, but the Plattner camp is saying at no point has the campaign tried to put its finger on the scale. In New York City, Building Commissioner Ahmed Tegani confirmed Tuesday night that ongoing efforts to temporarily stabilize an under-construction buckling high-rise in Midtown Manhattan are going well.
2: We have been able to bring in a plan and materials to stabilize the impacted floors and looking to extend that stability plan to other parts of the building.
1: The U.S. escalating tensions with Iran and Tuesday launching new strikes after they say neutral ships were targeted in the Strait of Hormuz. This is ABC News. A California judge is allowing a class action lawsuit against United Airlines to proceed. It was filed by a passenger alleging the airline knowingly charged extra for a window seat that didn't have a window. Waymo says no way to a pair of unruly passengers.
3: Two 15-year-olds are in a heap of trouble for what they allegedly were doing in a self-driving Waymo. Apparently, the interior cameras caught them drinking and shooting from the vehicle. Waymo then called the police in San Mateo, California. Cops pulled the car over and found the teens with libations and a gun that shoots water beads. A police statement says that while these are bad ideas, at least the kids had the sense to use a Waymo because driving themselves, while impaired, would have made this a lot worse. Wayne Cabot, ABC News.
1: A homeowner in Connecticut captured on surveillance his dog Bella chasing away a black bear as it charged his 6-year-old son over the weekend. Jeffrey Tazera says Bella bit the bear in its behind before it ran into the woods. Dave Packer, ABC News.
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4: I'm WRBI meteorologist Paul Frombly with Southeastern Indiana's most reliable forecast. Cloudy skies with a few peaks of sun today, with daytime highs approaching 86. Northeast winds around 5 miles per hour. Mainly cloudy tonight, lows level off around 68. High of 87 tomorrow, partly cloudy. Right now, it's 70 degrees.
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0: Country 103.9 WRBI. That is Kip Moore with Something About a Truck. Good morning to you. It's Brent Lee with you for the duration this morning and diving right into the 5 o'clock funnies just to have a check of the forecast from meteorologist Paul Trombley. Yesterday, Amazon Prime Day. Thought we would revisit Jay Leno when he was a surprise guest on The Tonight Show with Jimmy Fallon back in March of 2019 on the 5 o'clock funnies.
1: Amazon announced they're going to be opening stores nationwide with no sales clerks of any kind. First of all, that's not new, okay? Sears had that 20 years ago, okay? You ever try to buy something and say, hello, I'm trying to pay for this Kenmore suit. Hello? Hello, anybody here? Hello? What happened? What happened to Sears? Remember when Sears was Amazon? Remember those days? You got that catalog, you found what you wanted, and boom, 8 weeks later, it was right there. Last week, I go into the Apple store to get another $29 6-inch white charge cord for my iPhone. And the guy says to me, what iPhone do you have? So I got 7S. 7S? Oh, man, you got to upgrade. How about our 10th anniversary iPhone? I said, well, how much is that? He goes, $1,000. It's $1,000 for the 10th anniversary iPhone. I didn't spend $1,000 on my 10th wedding anniversary, okay? Okay, that was pretty much Sizzler and a Hallmark card, as I know. Then he says, oh, you need it because it has a new improved camera. How much more camera do you need on your iPhone? What are you using this for? Colonoscopies? What level of detail? Oh, look how much bigger Uncle Ken's nostril hairs are with this new camera. Oh, and it's huge. It's literally a tablet. Have you seen how big it is? See people at the airport walk around with it. You look like Moses carrying the Ten Commandments with your stupid iPhone.
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5: I'm WRBI meteorologist Paul Trombley with southeastern Indiana's most reliable forecast. Mainly cloudy skies expected today with daytime highs approaching 86. Northeasterly winds around 5 miles per hour. Mainly cloudy skies expected again tonight. Lows level off around 68. Highs level off around 87 tomorrow. Sunshine mixed with clouds at times. Temps near average Friday and Saturday with highs from the low 80s to the mid 80s. Storms possible both days. Currently 70.
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1: I'm Tom Snaep in the WRBI newsroom. Traffic in the eastbound lanes of I-74 near Batesville is slow after a semi overturned just before 7:30 yesterday morning around the 151 mile marker and close to East County Road 1500 North. Indiana State Police say no one was injured. Motorists were able to get around it on the right shoulder while first responders worked the scene. It's not clear what caused the crash. A Westport man is facing attempted murder charges following an incident on the 4th of July. 27-year-old Jacob Brewer is also charged with intimidation, theft of a firearm, and battery resulting in moderate bodily injury after he allegedly tried to kill one of his former roommates during the early morning hours of July 4th. Court documents indicate Brewer showed up at a home looking for the former roommate and pulled a gun on the man. Brewer allegedly pulled the trigger, but the weapon malfunctioned. Court records say a fight ensued between the two men and that Brewer hit the man in the face with the pistol. After the fight, Brewer fled the scene and was later tracked down in Jennings County. Following interviews and an investigation, Brewer was arrested and charged. He appeared in Decatur Circuit Court on Monday for an initial hearing and was appointed counsel. A trial date has not been set. Great Plains Communications and Ritter Communications recently announced plans to merge under the Wright Fiber brand. Great Plains CEO Todd Foggi says they started talking about a possible merger last fall.
2: I think we kind of started thinking about what all it would take to accomplish it and what the pros and cons would be, so to speak, and certainly the list of pros was substantial.
1: Foggi says local elements will stay the same after the merger is finalized.
2: We're not planning on making any changes in local representation. Offices remain open as they are today. I don't think the customers will see really any negative impact, and the positive impact will be that there'll be a slightly larger company that'll be anticipating and serving their needs going forward. We're still going to be very much focused on our communities.
1: The deal is subject to regulatory approval, which is expected in either late August or early September. Todd Foggi appeared on yesterday's edition of the Daily Pod. The complete interview is available on demand on WRBIRadio.com. Ivy Tech Community College Lawrenceburg Batesville has announced its sponsorship of the new South Dearborn High School Backman Field scoreboard. The college calls it a visible investment in the school community and a reinforcement of Ivy Tech's commitment to expanding college-level

0: opportunities for local students. The scoreboard will be used at Knights home games this season. Ivy Tech says this is the latest visible sign of a collaboration that has already helped hundreds of South Dearborn students earn college credit, industry credentials, and significant tuition savings before graduating high school. Chancellor Mark Graver said the sponsorship aligns with Ivy Tech's mission to support students both academically and locally. The Tree City Fall Festival Committee says plans are being made for the annual parade, which will take place at 10 a.m. on Saturday, September 19th. This year's theme is Stars, Stripes, and Small Towns, celebrating 250 years. Community members, local businesses, organizations, schools, churches, and others are invited to enter the parade. Entry forms can be found on the Tree City Fall Festival website and are due September 4th. I'm Tom Snape with news on 103.9 WRBI. 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
1: ABC News, I'm Sherry Preston. President Trump saying at the NATO summit this morning in Ankara, Turkey, that in his view, the memorandum of understanding on a ceasefire in Iran is finished.
2: As far as I'm concerned, it's over. I'll speak to our negotiators. They want to negotiate. They're good people. Steve Witkoff, Jared Kushner. But they have to come back to me. As far as I'm concerned, it's just a waste of time dealing with them. They're liars.
1: It's the strongest signal yet that diplomacy efforts are completely stalled and perhaps failing entirely with Iran. Maine Senate candidate Graham Plattner is denying the latest accusations against him, a former girlfriend accusing him of sexual assault, another former girlfriend accusing him of leaving her with bruises. Plattner has until Monday to drop out of the race, as many Democrats are encouraging him to do. New York City crews continue working to stabilize that high-rise building under construction after columns were seen buckling, locking down the entire city blocks and evacuating that area. This is ABC News.
3: No turnaround Tuesday. Markets back up. This is Hoosier Ag Today. I'm Andy Eubank with the Tuesday Farm Market Review, and I'll review the final numbers momentarily. Let's get some market commentary first. Insights from Arlen Suderman of StoneX. I spoke with him at the end of the session. Pretty significant rally on Monday, Arlen, and it appeared there was a chance of a turnaround Tuesday with markets on the quiet side to open up the Tuesday session. But then, after about the middle of the session, a bump in corn and beans. Is weather a part of that?
4: Yeah, it really is. We were up modestly for much of the morning because there was more chatter in the cash markets about China kicking the tires. Cash sources indicate that China bought 5 to 10 cargoes of soybeans yesterday and was kicking the tires again today for maybe more soybeans, perhaps some corn, perhaps some soft wheat. No real evidence that they had made any purchases, but who wants to be a seller in that environment? That was kind of providing some support. The European model had been very hot, but really kind of discounted. And I was asked mid-morning by a reporter whether that was responsible for the increase in price. And I said, no, we'd be up a lot more if the market really believed that forecast. It'd been an outlier. It generally, even though it's a very trusted model, it's not had a good track record this summer in forecasting heat. But then late morning, we saw the American GFS model come out and move dramatically hotter for the week two forecast, which would fit with the European model. And as soon as that happened, we saw buyers enter the corn and soybean markets and add to those gains.
3: We definitely are going to be paying a whole lot more attention to the weather, and that was a catalyst for the market. On the heels of what exactly moving the market on Monday? The Chinese factor?
4: Yeah, it was the Chinese factor. And frankly, let's keep in mind that USDA, according to my math, has factored in China buying about 15 million metric tons or importing about 15 million metric tons during the 26-27 marketing year that starts September 1. And so any buying they do now is for delivery in the next marketing year, generally this fall during our harvest period and later ahead of the Brazil harvest. And largely by Sinograin or state buyer that doesn't have to worry about tariffs and subsidizing the price, since Brazil beans are still cheaper than U.S. beans. But nonetheless, that's really what provides strength, even though they're here. So the question is, will they buy 25 million metric tons that they promised? If so, our balance sheet doesn't, it will be too tight. We don't have that many beans. Will they buy 10 million metric tons? We expected them to be buying now. The question is, what volume will they buy?

0: since we're at a premium to Brazilian soybeans.
1: Arlen Suderman, market commentary. Arlen is chief commodities economist at StoneX. And the final numbers now. September corn ended on Tuesday 5.5 cents higher, 443.75. Deese contract 464.25, a gain of 6.5. Beans led the way. August 11.93.75, up 9.75. September up 6 cents, 11.87. Novi 11.97.75, gaining 5.5 cents. And September wheat 618.5, that was up 4.5 cents. Meat markets though went lower. August live cattle 238.42, down 67. August lean hogs 96.92, down $1.60. I'm Andy Eubank with the Tuesday market review. 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
2: I'm WRBI meteorologist Paul Frombly with southeastern Indiana's most reliable forecast. Cloudy skies with a few peaks of sun today, with daytime highs approaching 86. Northeast winds around 5 miles per hour. Mainly cloudy tonight, lows level off around 68. High of 87 tomorrow, partly cloudy. Right now, it's 70 degrees.
3: Hi everyone, I'm Craig Orndorff. On the next Weekend in the Country, a special edition of the show, Summer Songs. Yeah, we'll soak up some rays and hear some fun tunes by Kenny Chesney, Brad Paisley, Buck Owens, Alabama, Dina Carter, Alan Jackson, and a few appearances by Jimmy Buffett. We'll have them and many more on the next Weekend in the Country. 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

0: Country 103.9 WRBI, Megan Maroney there with Beautiful Things. It's Brent Lee early on a Wednesday morning in the country. We're doing the 5 o'clock funnies. Kimmel was live Monday night. Tiffany Haddish was guest hosting, and she talked about Taylor Swift's wedding.
1: How can someone look this good and not get invited to the Taylor Swift wedding? They had every famous person on earth. Brad Pitt, Selena Gomez, J-Lo, Tom Hanks, Paul McCartney, Steven Spielberg, the bass player from Fall Out Boy, George Stephanopoulos. I mean, no offense to George Stephanopoulos, but why did they invite George Stephanopoulos? Half the Kansas City Chiefs would have been having breakfast at Tiffany's. I'd have been feeding them.
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0: 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That is Jason Aldean with Whiskey Drink. It's Brent Lee early on this Wednesday morning in the country. Full check of the forecast coming right up with Chief Meteorologist Paul Trombley. But now, our final installment of the 5 o'clock funnies. 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
1: Yeah, you got enough. There's enough weirdos here. These still got like enough mom and pop sort of independent run stores. That's a big thing with me. Like when I go on the road, like I can't do these chains anymore. You know how depressing it is to go to a town and see like another horde of fat people stumbling out of like a cheesecake factory. You know? Oh, they're horrific. Just pressing their face up against the glass. Man, they put cookies in that one. You know? It's like they're inventing ways to get extra fat. You know? You know what I hate about these corporate chains? You go in there, you're paying for a business. They make you like do half the job now. I don't get it. Like I walk in, hey, let me get a turkey sandwich, lettuce, tomato on rye with mayonnaise. The guy behind the counter is like, all right, turkey sandwich, lettuce, tomato on rye. Yeah, and mayonnaise. Oh, the mayonnaise is it's right over there. Really? Why don't you go over there, put it on my sandwich. You get it? I'm on this side of the register. Guy who orders the sandwich, guy who makes the sandwich. You get it? I'm sorry they fired the mayonnaise guy, but I'm not doing it. I just gave you 100% of the money to make 100% of the sandwich.
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4: I'm WRBI meteorologist Paul Trombley with southeastern Indiana's most reliable forecast. Mainly cloudy skies expected today, with daytime highs approaching 86. Northeasterly winds around 5 miles per hour. Mainly cloudy skies expected again tonight. Lows level off around 68. Highs level off around 87 tomorrow. Sunshine mixed with clouds at times. Temps near average Friday and Saturday with highs from the low 80s to the mid 80s. Storms possible both days. Currently 70.
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1: I'm Tom Snape in the WRBI newsroom. A Westport man is facing attempted murder charges following an incident on the 4th of July. 27-year-old Jacob Brewer is also charged with intimidation, theft of a firearm, and battery resulting in moderate bodily injury after he allegedly tried to kill one of his former roommates during the early morning hours of July 4th. Court documents indicate Brewer showed up at a home looking for the former roommate and pulled a gun on the man. Brewer allegedly pulled the trigger, but the weapon malfunctioned. Court documents say a fight ensued between the two and that Brewer hit the man in the face with the pistol. After the fight, Brewer left the scene and was later tracked down in Jennings County. Brewer was arrested following interviews and an investigation. He appeared in Decatur Circuit Court on Monday for an initial hearing and was appointed counsel. A trial date has not been set. It was a slow go for several hours on eastbound I-74 near Batesville after a semi overturned yesterday morning. It happened shortly before 7:30 around the 151 mile marker and close to County Road 1500 North. Indiana State Police say no one was hurt. Drivers were able to pass on the right shoulder while first responders were on the scene. The cause of the crash is not known. Great Plains and Ritter Communications recently announced plans to merge under the Wright Fiber brand. Great Plains CEO Todd Foggi says they started talking about a possible merger last fall. He adds familiar elements will stay the same after the merger is finalized.
2: We're not planning on making any changes in local representation. We're not, offices remain open as they are today. I don't think the customers will see really any negative impact, and the positive impact will be that there'll be a slightly larger company that'll be anticipating and serving their needs going forward. We're still going to be very much focused on our communities.
1: The deal is subject to regulatory approval, which is expected in either late August or early September. Todd Foggi was the guest on yesterday's edition of the Daily Pod. You can hear the complete interview on demand on WRBIRadio.com. A country music legend is making a stop in Indianapolis later this summer.
3: Garth Brooks is bringing his Blame It All on My Roots tour to Gainbridge Fieldhouse August 21st and 22nd. Tickets go on sale Friday, July 17th at 10 a.m., and all tickets are priced at $154. There is an 8-ticket limit per purchase. Brooks says the idea behind this tour is to make a full-scale return to the arenas that made him a legend, headlined by the comeback of the iconic drum pod that changed live music forever. John Herrick, Network Indiana.
1: Ivy Tech Community College, Lawrenceburg-Batesville, is sponsoring the new scoreboard at South Dearborn High School's Backman Field. The college calls it a visible investment in the school community and a reinforcement of Ivy Tech's commitment to expanding college-level opportunities for local students. The scoreboard will be used at SD home games starting the season and will make its debut when the Knights host Cincinnati Walnut Hills on August 21st. Ivy Tech says this is the latest visible sign of a collaboration that has already helped hundreds of South Dearborn students earn college credit, industry credentials, and significant tuition savings before graduating high school. Chancellor Mark Graver said the sponsorship aligns with Ivy Tech's mission to support students both academically and locally. I'm Tom Snape with news on 103.9 WRBI. 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
1: ABC News, I'm Sherry Preston. President Trump saying at the NATO summit this morning in Ankara, Turkey, that in his view, the memorandum of understanding on a ceasefire in Iran is finished.
2: As far as I'm concerned, it's over. I'll speak to our negotiators. They want to negotiate. They're good people. Steve Witkoff, Jared Kushner. But they have to come back to me. As far as I'm concerned, it's just a waste of time dealing with them. They're liars.
1: It's the strongest signal yet that diplomacy efforts are completely stalled and perhaps failing entirely with Iran. Maine Senate candidate Graham Plattner is denying the latest accusations against him, a former girlfriend accusing him of sexual assault, another former girlfriend accusing him of leaving her with bruises. Plattner has until Monday to drop out of the race, as many Democrats are encouraging him to do. New York City crews continue working to stabilize that high-rise building under construction after columns were seen buckling, locking down the entire city blocks and evacuating that area. This is ABC News. The search is being stepped up for a 737 cargo plane that vanished over the Arabian Sea. Officials say the K2 Airways jet with five people on board reported a navigation problem on a flight from Dubai to Karachi before rapidly descending and then dropping off radar. An absolute monster of a comeback at the World Cup.
3: Defending champions Argentina down 2 goals late in the second half against Egypt. Argentina scoring its first goal of the game in the 79th minute. Minutes later, superstar Lionel Messi tying it. And then, as the game looked to be heading to extra time,
4: sending it over! Enzo Fernandez!
3: Argentina taking the lead in the final minutes.
1: ABC Sophie Flay, Argentina winning 3-2. Next up for them, Switzerland on Saturday. A California restaurant thinks it has the solution to unruly children. Charge the parents. One couple hit with a $300 bill when their kids broke a credit card reader. I'm Sherry Preston, ABC News.
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10: The check of WRBI Sports, I'm Tom Snape. South Decatur High School has new varsity football and volleyball coaches heading into the upcoming school year. Eric Galt takes over the Cougar football program after spending time as a college coach with stops at Mount Union, Franklin, and Hanover. He's a three-time national champion and 14-time conference champion as a player and coach. Galt is a 2002 South Decatur grad. Andy Clark is South Decatur's new volleyball coach. Clark played for 4 years at Bethany College in West Virginia and has 3 years of club volleyball coaching experience. Both hires were previously approved by the Decatur County Community School Board. Philadelphia Phillies beat the Cincinnati Reds 4-1 in the opener of a three-game series at Great American Ballpark, as heard last night on WRBI. Tri-state native and former Indiana Hoosier Kyle Schwarber clubbed his major league leading 31st home run of the season in the third inning off Red starter Andrew Abbott.
11: Boom. It is 3-0. A home run into the bleachers in right field, and I mean it was a rocket. No sooner did I get that out of my mouth, he was swinging 3-0, and he did.
10: That's the Cowboy, Jeff Brantley, on the call. Eugenio Suarez accounted for the Reds' only run with his ninth homer of the year in the seventh inning. Abbott took the loss to fall to 5-5. He went 6 innings, allowed 5 hits, 3 earned runs, struck out 8, and did not walk a batter. Phillies right-hander Zach Wheeler struck out 14 in 7 innings of work. The middle game of the series is tonight. All-star Chase Burns starts for the Reds. He's 10-1 with a 2.40 ERA. Coverage begins at 6:40 on 103.9 FM. The Reds have transferred the rehab assignment of third baseman Key Brian Hayes from single-A Dayton to triple-A Louisville. Hayes has been on the injured list since May 22nd with a bulging disc in his back.

0: The Indiana Fever's West Coast road trip continues tonight in Los Angeles against the Sparks. Tip-off is at 10 p.m. Tom Snape, WRBI Sports.
1: This is Hoosier Ag Today's Wednesday Farm Market Preview. Another nice move in the corn and bean markets. Arlen Suderman is here from Stone X. Are we right now in the midst of markets that are going to be paying a whole lot of attention to weather forecasts, Arlen?
2: We are. And it really stepped up on Tuesday when we saw the midday GFS American model turn much hotter in the week two forecast. And obviously, whether that continues to be the case or it flips back will be a key. The European model has been hot all along for the pollination period, but it's been wrong much this summer. So the American model will carry a lot of weight. Also, really keeping track of the pace of Chinese buying. We expect them to be buying this time of year, but do they buy more or less than what was anticipated?
1: 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Get the markets anytime. 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I'm Andy Eubank. Hoosier Ag Today, Indiana's Farm Network.
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0: Funeral services for 89-year-old Denzel Eugene Bud Grove Napoleon will be held Friday at 11 a.m. at Neal's Funeral Home in Osgood. Visitation will be Thursday from 5 to 7 p.m. at the funeral home. He is survived by his wife, Pat, one son, three grandchildren, two great-granddaughters, and one sister. Burial will be in St. John Lutheran Cemetery in Napoleon. Memorial contributions may be made to Solid Rock Bible Fellowship Church. Those were funeral arrangements for Bud Grow. Funeral services for 79-year-old Ernest William Bill Chase of Bear Branch will be held Friday at noon at Haskell & Morrison Funeral Home in Vivi. Visitation will be Friday from 11 a.m. until time of service. He is survived by one brother, two sisters, several nieces and nephews, plus great-nieces and great-nephews, great-great-nieces and great-great-nephews, and great-great-great-nieces and great-great-great-nephews. Burial will be in Vivi Cemetery. Memorial contributions may be made to Rising Sun Church of Christ. Those were funeral arrangements for Bill Chase.
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4: I'm WRBI meteorologist Paul Frombly with southeastern Indiana's most reliable forecast. Cloudy skies with a few peaks of sun today, with daytime highs approaching 86. Northeast winds around 5 miles per hour. Mainly cloudy tonight, lows level off around 68. High of 87 tomorrow, partly cloudy. Right now, it's 70 degrees.
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0: Country 103.9 WRBI. That is Eric Church with Springsteen. It's Brent Lee early on a Wednesday morning in the country. Full check of the forecast on the way from Chief Meteorologist Paul Trombley. But now we're going to take a look at the good news.
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7: Let's hear it.
0: Researchers have made a breakthrough that could one day help restore vision by using lab-grown stem cells to rebuild damaged blood vessels in the retina. The work is still in the research stage, but scientists are hopeful that this could one day prevent or reverse vision loss. An 11-year-old boy from Kentucky jumped into action after spotting an unconscious man at the bottom of an apartment pool. His name is Avery Woolery, and when he saw the man, he dove underwater and pulled him to the surface. Here is Avery and his dad.
8: Someone's got to do something. No one was doing anything, so I put on my goggles. I went underwater. I grabbed him up. I just felt really bad because there is no way that I was going to let another man die today. He's a human being. He should be treated as such.
9: I'm proud of him. Somebody, when I was walking up here, said, thank you, you taught him how to swim.
0: That's an important skill for kids to know. Get them enrolled at swim lessons at the Y or wherever you got. And a Picasso portrait, valued at $14 million, has been recovered after police discovered it during a raid of suspected drug traffickers near Paris. The painting shows Marie-Therese Walker, Picasso's longtime muse and one of the most important figures in his artistic career. Authorities say the artwork was probably stolen from a storage facility in Paris by a security guard who had no idea how to sell it. And that's the good news at WRBI.
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13: I'm WRBI meteorologist Paul Trombley with southeastern Indiana's most reliable forecast. Mainly cloudy skies expected today with daytime highs approaching 86. Northeasterly winds around 5 miles per hour. Mainly cloudy skies expected again tonight. Lows level off around 68. Highs level off around 87 tomorrow. Sunshine mixed with clouds at times. Temps near average Friday and Saturday with highs from the low 80s to the mid 80s. Storms possible both days. Currently 70.
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1: I'm Tom Snape in the WRBI newsroom. A 27-year-old Westport man is facing a litany of serious charges following a 4th of July incident involving a malfunctioning handgun. Jacob Brewer is charged with attempted murder, intimidation, theft of a firearm, and battery resulting in moderate bodily injury after he allegedly tried to kill one of his former roommates during the early morning hours of July 4th. Court documents indicate Brewer showed up at a home looking for the former roommate and pulled a gun on the man. Brewer allegedly pulled the trigger, but the weapon malfunctioned. Court records say a fight ensued between the two and that Brewer hit the victim in the face with the pistol. After the fight, he fled the scene and was later tracked down in Jennings County. Brewer was arrested following interviews and an investigation. His initial hearing took place on Monday in Decatur Circuit Court. A trial date hasn't been scheduled. Traffic on eastbound I-74 near Batesville was slow after a semi overturned just before 7:30 yesterday morning close to East County Road 1500 North. It's not clear what caused the crash. Motorists were able to get around it on the right shoulder while first responders were on the scene. Indiana State Police say no one was hurt. Telecom giants Great Plains and Ritter Communications recently announced plans to merge under the Wright Fiber brand. Great Plains CEO Todd Foggi says they started talking about a possible deal last fall.
2: I think we kind of started thinking about what all it would take to accomplish it and what the pros and cons would be, so to speak. And certainly the list of pros was substantial.
1: He adds local elements will stay the same after the merger is finalized. The deal is subject to regulatory approval, which is expected either late next month or in early September. Todd Foggi appeared on yesterday's edition of the Daily Pod. The full interview is available on demand on WRBIRadio.com. The Tree City Fall Festival Committee says plans are being made for the annual parade, which will take place at 10 a.m. on Saturday, September 19th. This year's theme is Stars, Stripes, and Small Towns, celebrating 250 years. Community members, local businesses, organizations, schools, churches, and others are invited to enter the parade. Entry forms can be found on the Tree City Fall Festival website and are due September 4th. 30 years ago, Garth Brooks started what would become the largest concert tour on the planet. Now he's bringing it all back. John Herrick explains.
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4: Brooks will be performing at Gainbridge Fieldhouse in downtown Indianapolis August 21st and 22nd for part of what he calls his Blame It All on My Roots tour. Tickets go on sale Friday, July 17th at 10 a.m., and all the tickets are priced at $154. Brooks says he's doing this to honor the Drum Pod Tour, which started in 1996, and he wants the audience to experience an intimacy that they can't get at other concerts. John Herrick, Network Indiana.
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1: ABC News, I'm Sherry Preston. After the latest Iranian attacks on ships in the Strait of Hormuz and the American retaliation, President Trump speaking at the NATO summit this morning, attacking Iran's leaders.
2: They're sick people. They're led by sick people. And they're vicious, violent people.
1: And declaring he believes the ceasefire is over. He says he'll let his negotiating team keep trying to talk. However,
2: as far as I'm concerned, it's just a waste of time dealing with them.
1: Oil prices surging this morning after the president said that. Brent crude jumping over 6%, trading now at nearly $79 a barrel. Amid more allegations of sexual assault against Maine Democratic Senate candidate Graham Platner, there are more calls for him to leave the race. He's going to drop out, and if he is, he needs to do so by Monday to allow state Democrats to pick a replacement on the ballot, if he does. Officials in New York say that building that started wavering yesterday, raising fears about a possible collapse, has been stabilized. This is ABC News.
0: With a check of WRBI Sports, I'm Tom Snape. South Decatur High School has new varsity football and volleyball coaches heading into the upcoming school year. Eric Galt takes over the Cougar football program after spending time as a college coach with stops at Mount Union, Franklin, and Hanover. He's a three-time national champion and 14-time conference champion as a player and coach. Galt is a 2002 South Decatur grad. Andy Clark is South Decatur's new volleyball coach. Clark played for 4 years at Bethany College in West Virginia and has 3 years of club volleyball coaching experience. Both hires were previously approved by the Decatur County Community School Board. Philadelphia Phillies beat the Cincinnati Reds 4-1 in the opener of a three-game series at Great American Ballpark, as heard last night on WRBI. Tri-state native and former Indiana Hoosier Kyle Schwarber clubbed his major league leading 31st home run of the season in the third inning off Reds starter Andrew Abbott.
3: Boom. It is 3-0. A home run into the bleachers in right field, and I mean it was a rocket. No sooner did I get that out of my mouth, he was swinging 3-0, and he did.
0: That's the Cowboy, Jeff Brantley, on the call. Eugenio Suarez accounted for the Reds' only run with his ninth homer of the year in the seventh inning. Abbott took the loss to fall to 5-5. He went six innings, allowed five hits, three earned runs, struck out eight, and did not walk a batter. Phillies right-hander Zach Wheeler struck out 14 in seven innings of work. The middle game of the series is tonight. All-star Chase Burns starts for the Reds. He's 10-1 with a 2.40 ERA. Coverage begins at 6:40 on 103.9 FM. The Reds have transferred the rehab assignment of third baseman Key Brian Hayes from Single-A Dayton to Triple-A Louisville. Hayes has been on the injured list since May 22nd with a bulging disc in his back. The Indiana Fever's West Coast road trip continues tonight in Los Angeles against the Sparks. Tip-off is at 10 p.m. Tom Snape, WRBI Sports.
4: I'm WRBI meteorologist Paul Frobley with Southeastern Indiana's most reliable forecast. Cloudy skies with a few peaks of sun today, with daytime highs approaching 86. Northeast winds around 5 miles per hour. Mainly cloudy tonight, lows level off around 68. High of 87 tomorrow, partly cloudy. Currently 68.
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0: Country 103.9 WRBI, that's Randy Houser and How Country Feels. Brent Lee early on a Wednesday morning in the country with this date in Reds baseball coming up next. We'll go back a century for an amazing pitching and batting performance. That's coming up.
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4: 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On this July 8, 1924,

0: The Reds Hall of Fame pitcher Epa Rixey pitched a 16-inning complete game. And despite 16 innings, the game took just 3 hours. And how many pitches did Rixey throw? Unfortunately, we don't have that stat. But we do know Rixey wasn't in serious trouble the whole game. He gave up just 8 hits. And in the 16th, when he was scheduled to lead off, did the Reds pinch hit? No way! And Rixey came through with a single and eventually scored the winning run. 16 innings and a key base hit to help win the game. A Hall of Fame performance for Hall of Famer Epa Rixey this July 8, 1924, this date in Reds baseball.
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0: Country 103.9 WRBI, Carrie Underwood with Church Bells. Brent Lee early on this Wednesday morning in the country. We'll get a full check of the forecast coming up from Chief Meteorologist Paul Trombley. But first this.
1: And now, another completely correct, truly accurate fact from Brent Lee's No One Asked, No One Cares, But He Told You Anyway file.
0: Well, most people have two intestines. And the word intestines has every letter that appears exactly twice in it. Coincidence? Well, yeah, probably. No one asked, nobody cares. And yet I told you anyway.
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4: I'm WRBI meteorologist Paul Trombley with southeastern Indiana's most reliable forecast. Mainly cloudy skies expected today with daytime highs approaching 86. Northeasterly winds around 5 miles per hour. Mainly cloudy skies expected again tonight. Lows level off around 68. Highs level off around 87 tomorrow. Sunshine mixed with clouds at times. Temps near average Friday and Saturday with highs from the low 80s to the mid 80s. Storms possible both days. Right now, 70.
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1: I'm Tom Snape in the WRBI newsroom. Traffic in the eastbound lanes of I-74 near Batesville was slow after a semi overturned just before 7:30 yesterday morning around the 151-mile marker and close to East County Road 1500 North. Indiana State Police say no one was injured. Motorists were able to get around it on the right shoulder while first responders worked the scene. It's not clear what caused the crash. A Westport man is facing attempted murder charges following an incident on the 4th of July. 27-year-old Jacob Brewer is also charged with intimidation, theft of a firearm, and battery resulting in moderate bodily injury after he allegedly tried to kill one of his former roommates during the early morning hours of July 4th. Court documents indicate Brewer showed up at a home looking for the former roommate and pulled a gun on the man. Brewer allegedly pulled the trigger, but the weapon malfunctioned. Court records say a fight ensued between the two men and that Brewer hit the man in the face with a pistol. After the fight, Brewer fled the scene and was later tracked down in Jennings County. Following interviews and an investigation, Brewer was arrested and charged. He appeared in Decatur Circuit Court on Monday for an initial hearing and was appointed counsel. A trial date has not been set. Great Plains Communications and Ritter Communications recently announced plans to merge under the Wright Fiber brand. Great Plains CEO Todd Foggi says they started talking about a possible merger last fall.
2: I think we kind of started thinking about what all it would take to accomplish it and what the pros and cons would be, so to speak. And certainly the list of pros was substantial.
1: Foggi says local elements will stay the same after the merger is finalized.
2: We're not planning on making any changes in local representation. Offices remain open as they are today. I don't think the customers will see really any negative impact, and the positive impact will be that there'll be a slightly larger company that'll be anticipating and serving their needs going forward. We're still going to be very much focused on our communities.
1: The deal is subject to regulatory approval, which is expected in either late August or early September. Todd Foggi appeared on yesterday's edition of the Daily Pod. The complete interview is available on demand on WRBIRadio.com. Ivy Tech Community College Lawrenceburg-Batesville has announced its sponsorship of the new South Dearborn High School Backman Field scoreboard. The college calls it a visible investment in the school community and a reinforcement of Ivy Tech's commitment to expanding college-level opportunities for local students. The scoreboard will be used at Knights home games this season. Ivy Tech says this is the latest visible sign of a collaboration that has already helped hundreds of South Dearborn students earn college credit

0: industry credentials, and significant tuition savings before graduating high school. Chancellor Mark Graver said the sponsorship aligns with Ivy Tech's mission to support students both academically and locally. The Tree City Fall Festival Committee says plans are being made for the annual parade, which will take place at 10 a.m. on Saturday, September 19th. This year's theme is Stars, Stripes, and Small Towns, celebrating 250 years. 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Entry forms can be found on the Tree City Fall Festival website and are due September 4th. I'm Tom Snape with news on 103.9 WRBI. 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
2: ABC News, I'm Sherry Preston. After the latest Iranian attacks on ships in the Strait of Hormuz and the American retaliation, President Trump speaking at the NATO summit this morning, attacking Iran's leaders.
3: They're sick people. They're led by sick people. And they're vicious, violent people.
2: And declaring he believes the ceasefire is over. He says he'll let his negotiating team keep trying to talk. However,
3: as far as I'm concerned, it's just a waste of time dealing with them.
2: Oil prices surging this morning after the president said that. Brent crude jumping over 6%, trading now at nearly $79 a barrel. Amid more allegations of sexual assault against Maine Democratic Senate candidate Graham Platner, there are more calls for him to leave the race. He's going to drop out, and if he is, he needs to do so by Monday to allow state Democrats to pick a replacement on the ballot, if he does. Officials in New York say that building that started wavering yesterday, raising fears about a possible collapse, has been stabilized. This is ABC News. Kentucky Senator Mitch McConnell hospitalized 3 weeks ago, and the internet wants to know why. Experts say in the absence of a lot of clear information from McConnell's team about what's going on with the senator and what precisely his diagnosis or his prognosis is, the internet has taken it upon himself to speculate about what might be going on with Senator McConnell. So the fact that conversations are happening is fairly noteworthy, the experts say. But the question now is it enough to quell any of those concerns? A New Jersey fire chief is thanking those who saved him and his crew when a surfacing humpback whale capsized their boat. Cody Brinkley was one of those who quickly showed up. He and his crew were watching the whale's pod as it happened. He says by the time they heard the call for help and got to them, the boat went from being on deck and leaning towards the rear to the men on board all having to bail out and jump in. All humans and whales made it through unharmed. I'm Sherry Preston, ABC News.
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0: Check of WRBI Sports. I'm Tom Snape. South Decatur High School has new varsity football and volleyball coaches heading into the upcoming school year. Eric Galt takes over the Cougar football program after spending time as a college coach with stops at Mount Union, Franklin, and Hanover. He's a 3-time national champion and 14-time conference champion as a player and coach. Galt is a 2002 South Decatur grad. Andy Clark is South Decatur's new volleyball coach. Clark played for 4 years at Bethany College in West Virginia and has 3 years of club volleyball coaching experience. Both hires were previously approved by the Decatur County Community School Board. Philadelphia Phillies beat the Cincinnati Reds 4-1 in the opener of a 3-game series at Great American Ballpark, as heard last night on WRBI.

0: Tri-State native and former Indiana Hoosier Kyle Schwarber clubbed his Major League leading 31st home run of the season in the third inning off Reds starter Andrew Abbott.
1: Boom. It is 3-0. A home run into the bleachers in right field, and I mean it was a rocket. No sooner did I get that out of my mouth, he was swinging 3-0, and he did.
0: That's the Cowboy, Jeff Brantley, on the call. Eugenio Suarez accounted for the Reds' only run with his ninth homer of the year in the seventh inning. Abbott took the loss to fall to 5-5. He went six innings, allowed five hits, three earned runs, struck out eight, and did not walk a batter. Phillies right-hander Zach Wheeler struck out 14 in seven innings of work. The middle game of the series is tonight. All-star Chase Burns starts for the Reds. He's 10-1 with a 2.40 ERA. Coverage begins at 6:40 on 103.9 FM. The Reds have transferred the rehab assignment of third baseman Key Brian Hayes from single-A Dayton to triple-A Louisville. Hayes has been on the injured list since May 22nd with a bulging disc in his back. The Indiana Fever's West Coast road trip continues tonight in Los Angeles against the Sparks. Tip-off is at 10 p.m. Tom Snape, WRBI Sports.
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0: Funeral services for 89-year-old Denzel Eugene Bud Grove Napoleon will be held Friday at 11 a.m. at Neil's Funeral Home in Osgood. Visitation will be Thursday from 5 to 7 p.m. at the funeral home. He is survived by his wife, Pat, one son, three grandchildren, two great-granddaughters, and one sister. Burial will be in St. John Lutheran Cemetery in Napoleon. Memorial contributions may be made to Solid Rock Bible Fellowship Church. Those were funeral arrangements for Bud Grow. Funeral services for 79-year-old Ernest William Bill Chase of Bear Branch will be held Friday at noon at Haskell and Morrison Funeral Home in Vivi. Visitation will be Friday from 11 a.m. until time of service. He is survived by one brother, two sisters, several nieces and nephews, plus great-nieces and great-nephews, great-great-nieces and great-great-nephews, and great-great-great-nieces and great-great-great-nephews. Burial will be in Vivi Cemetery. Memorial contributions may be made to Rising Sun Church of Christ. Those were funeral arrangements for Bill Chase.
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4: I'm WRBI meteorologist Paul Frobley with southeastern Indiana's most reliable forecast. Mainly cloudy skies expected today, with daytime highs approaching 86. Northeasterly winds around 5 miles per hour. Mainly cloudy skies expected tonight, lows around 68. Sunshine mixed with clouds at times tomorrow, high of 87. Right now, 70.
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0: 3.9 WRBI. It's Darius Rucker and all right. Brent Lee at 719 on a Wednesday morning, partly sunny and 87 today. Right now we are at 70. Full check of the forecast coming up from Chief Meteorologist Paul Trombley. But now, showbiz headlines. A Britney Spears biopic is in the works. It will feature a cast of thousands, and those are just the voices in her head. Keith Richards says he's disappointed with America, specifically the time it declared its independence from England when he was a baby. A Dolly Parton musical is coming to Broadway. Yeah, instead of intermission, the halfway point between the two parts will be called cleavage. Oh, come on now. Paul McCartney performed I Want to Hold Your Hand for the first time in 60 years at Taylor Swift and Travis Kelce's wedding. Yoko Ono also pulled one of her classic moves by trying to make the couple break up. Vin Diesel posted footage from production of the final Fast and Furious. It's a scene where he grunts and flips a car, I assume. The Rock going to star in a film about a motorcycle stuntman who hides his dementia diagnosis so he can perform one last jump. It's called My Second Shot at an Oscar Nomination. Or at least that would be a good title for it. That's Showbiz Headlines at WRBI.
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3: I'm WRBI meteorologist Paul Trombley with southeastern Indiana's most reliable forecast. Cloudy skies with a few peaks of sun today, with daytime highs approaching 86. Winds out of the northeast around 5 miles per hour. Lows level off around 68 tonight, mainly cloudy skies. High temperatures reach up to 87 tomorrow, a mix of clouds and sun. Seasonal temps, Friday and Saturday, with highs from the low 80s to the mid 80s. Storms both days. Right now, it's 70 degrees. Happy birthday.

0: Hey, this is Dina Carter wishing you a very happy birthday.
1: Have a very private birthday greeting today from Julie to Jason. Happy birthday, Jason. I guess they know who they are. Joe Sizemore, 62 today. Kyle Beachy is 38. Elise Schrock, happy birthday. Antion Parks is 63. Ryan Moreland celebrating today. Andrew David is 32. Kathy Winters is 69. Also, happy birthday to Leandra Nolting and Todd Kolpinski. On the celebrity birthday board, Jeffrey Tambor. Hey now, he's 82 today. Wolfgang Puck is 77. Angelica Houston is 75. Kevin Bacon is 68. And Superman star David Corenswet turns 33 today. Whenever he wants privacy, he just puts on glasses and no one recognizes him. That's probably what he's going to be doing for the majority of his birthday. Here's Cody Johnson and The Fall at WRBI.

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1: I'm Tom Snape in the WRBI newsroom. A Westport man is facing attempted murder charges following an incident on the 4th of July. 27-year-old Jacob Brewer is also charged with intimidation, theft of a firearm, and battery resulting in moderate bodily injury after he allegedly tried to kill one of his former roommates during the early morning hours of July 4th. Court documents indicate Brewer showed up at a home looking for the former roommate and pulled a gun on the man. Brewer allegedly pulled the trigger, but the weapon malfunctioned. Court documents say a fight ensued between the two and that Brewer hit the man in the face with the pistol. After the fight, Brewer left the scene and was later tracked down in Jennings County. Brewer was arrested following interviews and an investigation. He appeared in Decatur Circuit Court on Monday for an initial hearing and was appointed counsel. A trial date has not been set. It was a slow go for several hours on eastbound I-74 near Batesville after a semi overturned yesterday morning. It happened shortly before 7:30 around the 151-mile marker and close to County Road 1500 North. Indiana State Police say no one was hurt. Drivers were able to pass on the right shoulder while first responders were on the scene. The cause of the crash is not known. Great Plains and Ritter Communications recently announced plans to merge under the Wright Fiber brand. Great Plains CEO Todd Foggi says they started talking about a possible merger last fall. He adds familiar elements will stay the same after the merger is finalized.
2: We're not planning on making any changes in local representation. Offices remain open as they are today. I don't think the customers will see really any negative impact, and the positive impact will be that there'll be a slightly larger company that'll be anticipating and serving their needs going forward. We're still going to be very much focused on our communities.
1: The deal is subject to regulatory approval, which is expected in either late August or early September. Todd Foggi was the guest on yesterday's edition of the Daily Pod. You can hear the complete interview on demand on WRBIRadio.com. A country music legend is making a stop in Indianapolis later this summer.
3: Garth Brooks is bringing his Blame It All on My Roots tour to Gainbridge Fieldhouse August 21st and 22nd. Tickets go on sale Friday, July 17th at 10 a.m., and all tickets are priced at $154. There is an 8-ticket limit per purchase. Brooks says the idea behind this tour is to make a full-scale return to the arenas that made him a legend, headlined by the comeback of the iconic drum pod that changed live music forever. John Herrick, Network Indiana.
1: Ivy Tech Community College, Lawrenceburg-Batesville, sponsoring the new scoreboard at South Dearborn High School's Backman Field. The college calls it a visible investment in the school community and a reinforcement of Ivy Tech's commitment to expanding college-level opportunities for local students. The scoreboard will be used at SD home games starting the season and will make its debut when the Knights host Cincinnati Walnut Hills on August 21st. Ivy Tech says this is the latest visible sign of a collaboration that has already helped hundreds of South Dearborn students earn college credit, industry credentials, and significant tuition savings before graduating high school. Chancellor Mark Graver said the sponsorship aligns with Ivy Tech's mission to support students both academically and locally. I'm Tom Snape with news on 103.9 WRBI. 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
4: ABC News, I'm Sherry Preston. At a NATO summit in Turkey, President Trump saying he thinks the memorandum of understanding with Iran and the ceasefire are over after the latest back and forth attacks. With that of NATO sitting right beside him, the president also criticized NATO allies.
5: I'm not happy with NATO because of the fact that they didn't want to help us with the number one state sponsor of terror, that's Iran. They were unwilling to help us.
4: The president taking particular aim at Spain, now saying he wants to cut off all trade with that country. The wobbly Manhattan high-rise that forced evacuations from nearby buildings when some columns began to buckle seems to have settled down.
6: Engineers and emergency crews are keeping a close eye on the 37-story high-rise building here on the east side that was in jeopardy of collapsing. Now, crews have been hard at work all night long. According to the Department of Buildings Commissioner, he says that the property has been stabilized.
4: That's ABC's Phil Tate on the east side of New York. This is ABC News.
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0: Sports. I'm Tom Snape. South Decatur High School has new varsity football and volleyball coaches heading into the upcoming school year. Eric Galt takes over the Cougar football program after spending time as a college coach with stops at Mount Union, Franklin, and Hanover. He's a three-time national champion and 14-time conference champion as a player and coach. Galt is a 2002 South Decatur grad. Andy Clark is South Decatur's new volleyball coach. Clark played for 4 years at Bethany College in West Virginia and has 3 years of club volleyball coaching experience. Both hires were previously approved by the Decatur County Community School Board. Philadelphia Phillies beat the Cincinnati Reds 4-1 in the opener of a three-game series at Great American Ballpark, as heard last night on WRBI. Tri-state native and former Indiana Hoosier Kyle Schwarber clubbed his major league leading 31st home run of the season in the third inning off Reds starter Andrew Abbott.
1: Boom. It is 3-0. A home run into the bleachers in right field, and I mean it was a rocket. No sooner did I get that out of my mouth, he was swinging 3-0, and he did.
0: That's the Cowboy, Jeff Brantley, on the call. Eugenio Suarez accounted for the Reds' only run with his ninth homer of the year in the seventh inning. Abbott took the loss to fall to 5-5. He went six innings, allowed five hits, three earned runs, struck out eight, and did not walk a batter. Phillies right-hander Zach Wheeler struck out 14 in seven innings of work. The middle game of the series is tonight. All-star Chase Burns starts for the Reds. He's 10-1 with a 2.40 ERA. Coverage begins at 6:40 on 103.9 FM. The Reds have transferred the rehab assignment of third baseman Key Brian Hayes from single-A Dayton to triple-A Louisville. Hayes has been on the injured list since May 22nd with a bulging disc in his back. The Indiana Fever's West Coast road trip continues tonight in Los Angeles against the Sparks. Tip-off is at 10 p.m. Tom Snape, WRBI Sports.
2: I'm WRBI meteorologist Paul Frobley with Southeastern Indiana's most reliable forecast. Mainly cloudy skies expected today, with daytime highs approaching 86. Northeasterly winds around 5 miles per hour. Mainly cloudy skies expected tonight, lows around 68. Sunshine mixed with clouds at times tomorrow, high of 87. Right now, 70.
3: How about we put the Wayback Wednesday time machine set on 1987 this morning into use? It's George Strait. He was riding high back then with one of his most iconic songs ever. This is All My Exes Live in.

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Country 103.9 WRBI. Gwen Stefani, Blake Shelton, nobody. Partly sunny at 87 today. Right now it is 71. And later on this morning, going to get another winter with the 103.9 Days of Summer. I hope you've registered at least many, if not all, of the registration sites. You will have a chance to win every weekday workday this summer. 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Well, you may not have been at the big royal wedding over the weekend, Travis and Taylor, but you still deserve to breathe the same air as all those important people, don't you? In fact, somebody on eBay tried selling a bag of air that was supposedly collected at Madison Square Garden during the big night. I have no question of their truthfulness. The seller's description claimed, "This isn't just a bag, it's history you can breathe. Frame it, display it proudly next to your Eras Tour merch and signed footballs, or gift it to that one friend who still believes in fairy tales." They wanted $50,000 for it, but by last night, the listing was gone. On a related note, a website called NYCGarbage.com was selling trash that might have come from the wedding or its guests. Items included

0: fabric, soda can tops, and even a single AirPod, all $25 a piece. The website says the stuff came from outside Madison Square Garden, as close to Taylor and Travis's big day as you could have gotten without an invite. Unfortunately for us, it's all sold out. People are nuts for TNT, huh? 744 WRBI.
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0: 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Brent Lee, 752 on a Wednesday morning. Partly sunny, 87 today. It is 72 now.
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1: I'm WRBI meteorologist Paul Trombley with Southeastern Indiana's most reliable forecast. Cloudy skies with a few peaks of sun today, with daytime highs approaching 86. Winds out of the northeast around 5 miles per hour. Lows level off around 68 tonight, mainly cloudy skies. High temperatures reach up to 87 tomorrow, a mix of clouds and sun. Seasonal temps Friday and Saturday with highs from the low 80s to the mid 80s. Storms both days. Right now, it's 70 degrees.
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2: I'm Tom Snape in the WRBI newsroom. A 27-year-old Westport man is facing a litany of serious charges following a 4th of July incident involving a malfunctioning handgun. Jacob Brewer is charged with attempted murder, intimidation, theft of a firearm, and battery resulting in moderate bodily injury after he allegedly tried to kill one of his former roommates during the early morning hours of July 4th. Court documents indicate Brewer showed up at a home looking for the former roommate and pulled a gun on the man. Brewer allegedly pulled the trigger, but the weapon malfunctioned. Court records say a fight ensued between the two and that Brewer hit the victim in the face with the pistol. After the fight, he fled the scene and was later tracked down in Jennings County. Brewer was arrested following interviews and an investigation. His initial hearing took place on Monday in Decatur Circuit Court. A trial date hasn't been scheduled. Traffic on eastbound I-74 near Batesville was slow after a semi overturned just before 7:30 yesterday morning close to East County Road 1500 North. It's not clear what caused the crash. Motorists were able to get around it on the right shoulder while first responders were on the scene. Indiana State Police say no one was hurt. Telecom giants Great Plains and Ritter Communications recently announced plans to merge under the Wright Fiber brand. Great Plains CEO Todd Foggi says they started talking about a possible deal last fall.
3: I think we kind of started thinking about what all it would take to accomplish it and what the pros and cons would be, so to speak. And certainly the list of pros was substantial.
2: He adds local elements will stay the same after the merger is finalized. The deal is subject to regulatory approval, which is expected either late next month or in early September. Todd Foggi appeared on yesterday's edition of the Daily Pod. The full interview is available on demand on WRBIRadio.com. The Tree City Fall Festival Committee says plans are being made for the annual parade, which will take place at 10 a.m. on Saturday, September 19th. This year's theme is Stars, Stripes, and Small Towns, celebrating 250 years. Community members, local businesses, organizations, schools, churches, and others are invited to enter the parade. Entry forms can be found on the Tree City Fall Festival website and are due September 4th. 30 years ago, Garth Brooks started what would become the largest concert tour on the planet. Now he's bringing it all back. John Herrick explains.
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5: Brooks will be performing at Gainbridge Fieldhouse in downtown Indianapolis August 21st and 22nd for part of what he calls his Blame It All on My Roots tour. Tickets go on sale Friday, July 17th at 10 a.m., and all the tickets are priced at $154. Brooks says he's doing this to honor the Drum Pod tour, which started in 1996, and he wants the audience to experience an intimacy that they can't get at other concerts. John Herrick, Network Indiana.
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1: ABC News, I'm Sherry Preston. At a NATO summit in Turkey, President Trump saying he thinks the memorandum of understanding with Iran and the ceasefire are over after the latest back and forth attacks. With that of NATO sitting right beside him, the president also criticized NATO allies.
2: I'm not happy with NATO because of the fact that they didn't want to help us with the number one state sponsor of terror, that's Iran. They were unwilling to help us.
1: The president taking particular aim at Spain, now saying he wants to cut off all trade with that country. The wobbly Manhattan high-rise that forced evacuations from nearby buildings when some columns began to buckle seems to have settled down.
3: Engineers and emergency crews are keeping a close eye on the 37-story high-rise building here on the east side that was in jeopardy of collapsing. Now, crews have been hard at work all night long. According to the Department of Buildings Commissioner, he says that the property has been stabilized.
1: That's ABC's Phil Tate on the east side of New York. This is ABC News. Lawyers for Tyler Robinson, the man accused of killing conservative activist Charlie Kirk, expected to keep questioning the reliability of DNA testing. Prosecutors say links Robinson to the suspected murder weapon. This is a preliminary hearing in Utah, but trial watchers say focusing on inconsistencies in the DNA testing is the kind of tactic likely to be used when Robinson does go on trial. Another stellar performance by Argentina and Lionel Messi.
4: Argentina taking the lead in the final minutes and beating Egypt 3-2, becoming the first team in World Cup history to overcome a two-goal deficit with less than 15 minutes left in regulation. Messi in tears as he tried to take in the stunning comeback, his team tossing him in the air. The case for the 39-year-old being the greatest player of all time growing even stronger.
1: That's ABC's Sophie Flay. Argentina plays Switzerland next on Saturday. Sherry Preston, ABC News.
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10: The check of WRBI Sports, I'm Tom Snape. South Decatur High School has new varsity football and volleyball coaches heading into the upcoming school year. Eric Galt takes over the Cougar football program after spending time as a college coach with stops at Mount Union, Franklin, and Hanover. He's a three-time national champion and 14-time conference champion as a player and coach. Galt is a 2002 South Decatur grad. Andy Clark is South Decatur's new volleyball coach. Clark played for 4 years at Bethany College in West Virginia and has 3 years of club volleyball coaching experience. Both hires were previously approved by the Decatur County Community School Board. Philadelphia Phillies beat the Cincinnati Reds 4-1 in the opener of a three-game series at Great American Ballpark, as heard last night on WRBI. Tri-state native and former Indiana Hoosier Kyle Schwarber clubbed his major league leading 31st home run of the season in the third inning off Reds starter Andrew Abbott.
11: Boom. It is 3-0. A home run into the bleachers in right field, and I mean it was a rocket. No sooner did I get that out of my mouth, he was swinging 3-0, and he did.
10: That's the Cowboy, Jeff Brantley, on the call. Eugenio Suarez accounted for the Reds' only run with his ninth homer of the year in the seventh inning. Abbott took the loss to fall to 5-5. He went six innings, allowed five hits, three earned runs, struck out eight, and did not walk a batter. Phillies right-hander Zach Wheeler struck out 14 in seven innings of work. The middle game of the series is tonight. All-star Chase Burns starts for the Reds. He's 10-1 with a 2.40 ERA. Coverage begins at 6:40 on 103.9 FM. The Reds have transferred the rehab assignment of third baseman Key Brian Hayes.

0: from single-A Dayton to triple-A Louisville. Hayes has been on the injured list since May 22nd with a bulging disc in his back. The Indiana Fever's West Coast road trip continues tonight in Los Angeles against the Sparks. Tip-off is at 10 p.m. Tom Snape, WRBI Sports.
1: The following is a public service from WRBI.
0: Funeral services for 89-year-old Denzel Eugene Bud Grove Napoleon will be held Friday at 11 a.m. at Neal's Funeral Home in Osgood. Visitation will be Thursday from 5 to 7 p.m. at the funeral home. He is survived by his wife, Pat, one son, three grandchildren, two great-granddaughters, and one sister. Burial will be in St. John Lutheran Cemetery in Napoleon. Memorial contributions may be made to Solid Rock Bible Fellowship Church. Those were funeral arrangements for Bud Grow. Funeral services for 79-year-old Ernest William Bill Chase of Bear Branch will be held Friday at noon at Haskell and Morrison Funeral Home in Vivi. Visitation will be Friday from 11 a.m. until time of service. He is survived by one brother, two sisters, several nieces and nephews, plus great-nieces and great-nephews, great-great-nieces and great-great-nephews, and great-great-great-nieces and great-great-great-nephews. Burial will be in Vivi Cemetery. Memorial contributions may be made to Rising Sun Church of Christ. Those were funeral arrangements for Bill Chase.
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2: I'm WRBI meteorologist Paul Frobley with Southeastern Indiana's most reliable forecast. Mainly cloudy skies expected today, with daytime highs approaching 86. Northeasterly winds around 5 miles per hour. Mainly cloudy skies expected tonight, lows around 68. Sunshine mixed with clouds at times tomorrow, high of 87. Currently 71.
3: Well, coming up in news from Nashville in just about 8 minutes, Dolly's Broadway birthday bash, Garth goes back indoors in Indy, and Ronnie's Rough Road Remedy. Why?

0: Country 103.9 WRBI Zach Brown Band. Cold or wetter? Brent Lee 818 on a Wednesday. Partly sunny at 87 today. We're at 72 now. And it's time for news from Nashville. You may have already heard the big news. Garth Brooks has announced that the Blame It All on My Roots arena tour is going to kick off in Indianapolis. He's only announced that one city so far. Luckily, it's near us. And here is GB.
1: How long's it been, old girl? 30 years. Ooh, a little dusty. You know what? Maybe it's time. Maybe it's time we put you back to work.
0: Now, he'll be playing Gamebridge on August 21st and 22nd, and tickets are on sale already this Friday. So hopefully you got your dough saved up to add a $154 ticket time.

0: many in your party. There will be a limit of 8 per person. Jason Aldean has his 27th number one of the Billboard Country Airplay chart with How Far Does the Goodbye Go? That moves him past George Strait, Luke Bryan, and Alan Jackson. Hard to believe that he has more than George? Come on, really? Dolly Parton's musical will officially open on Broadway on her 81st birthday in January. It's going to include a mix of her hits and new songs that she's written for it. Here's Dolly sing, well, that and some other stuff.
1: I can officially announce that Dolly, a true original musical, is coming to Broadway, and you're invited. It's about where I really come from, what I've lived, what I've lost, what I've loved, and how I found my way and told it in my own words. Now, the musical has some of my big hits, plus a lot of brand new songs that I've written just for the show. And the Broadway performance start in New York City later this year, and I can't wait to share it with all of you.
0: There you go, Dolly. I'm sure everything she does is successful, pretty much, so I'm sure it'll be a big hit. Luke Combs just set a country concert record in Sweden. His July 4th show in Gothenburg drew 60,826 fans, the biggest country crowd the venue has ever had. Riley Green's next album, That's Just Me, loaded with guests Brooks and Dunn, Randy Owen of Alabama, Jake Worthington, Hannah McFarland, and even the late Toby Keith's voice, all showing up in the 19-track effort that is due out September 18th. Megan Maroney back at number one on the Media Base chart with Beautiful Things. It's her fourth number one there. She says she's not writing new music again until after her Cloud 9 tour wraps in October. And Ronnie Dunn, we'll close with this today. Ronnie says that his recent hospital visit with bronchitis did not result in damaged vocal cords. He was told to hydrate, which led to probably the most Ronnie Dunn response possible. He said he was pretty sure he was going to pee his pants on stage. That's news from Nashville. It's 8:21.
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4: I'm WRBI meteorologist Paul Frobley with southeastern Indiana's most reliable forecast. Cloudy skies with a few peaks of sun today, with daytime highs approaching 86. Winds out of the northeast around 5 miles per hour. Lows level off around 68 tonight, mainly cloudy skies. High temperatures reach up to 87 tomorrow, a mix of clouds and sun. Seasonal temps Friday and Saturday with highs from the low 80s to the mid 80s. Storms both days. Right now, it's 71 degrees.
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1: I'm Tom Snaep in the WRBI newsroom. Traffic in the eastbound lanes of I-74 near Batesville was slow after a semi overturned just before 7:30 yesterday morning around the 151 mile marker and close to East County Road 1500 North. Indiana State Police say no one was injured. Motorists were able to get around it on the right shoulder while first responders worked the scene. It's not clear what caused the crash. A Westport man is facing attempted murder charges following an incident on the 4th of July. 27-year-old Jacob Brewer is also charged with intimidation, theft of a firearm, and battery resulting in moderate bodily injury after he allegedly tried to kill one of his former roommates during the early morning hours of July 4th. Court documents indicate Brewer showed up at a home looking for the former roommate and pulled a gun on the man. Brewer allegedly pulled the trigger, but the weapon malfunctioned. Court records say a fight ensued between the two men and that Brewer hit the man in the face with the pistol. After the fight, Brewer fled the scene and was later tracked down in Jennings County. Following interviews and an investigation, Brewer was arrested and charged. He appeared in Decatur Circuit Court on Monday for an initial hearing and was appointed counsel. A trial date has not been set. Great Plains Communications and Ritter Communications recently announced plans to merge under the Wright Fiber brand. Great Plains CEO Todd Foggi says they started talking about a possible merger last fall.
2: I think we kind of started thinking about what all it would take to accomplish it and what the pros and cons would be, so to speak, and certainly the list of pros was substantial.
1: Foggi says local elements will stay the same after the merger is finalized.
2: We're not planning on making any changes in local representation. Offices remain open as they are today. I don't think the customers will see really any negative impact. And the positive impact will be that there'll be a slightly larger company that'll be anticipating and serving their needs going forward. We're still going to be very much focused on our communities.
1: The deal is subject to regulatory approval, which is expected in either late August or early September. Todd Foggi appeared on yesterday's edition of the Daily Pod. The complete interview is available on demand on WRBIRadio.com. Ivy Tech Community College Lawrenceburg-Batesville has announced its sponsorship of the new South Dearborn High School Backman Field scoreboard. The college calls it a visible investment in the school community and a reinforcement of Ivy Tech's commitment to expanding college-level opportunities for local students. The scoreboard will be used at Knights home games this season. Ivy Tech says this is the latest visible sign of a collaboration that has already helped hundreds of South Dearborn students earn college credit, industry credentials, and significant tuition savings before graduating high school. Chancellor Mark Graver said the sponsorship aligns with Ivy Tech's mission to support students both academically and locally. The Tree City Fall Festival Committee says plans are being made for the annual parade, which will take place at 10 a.m. on Saturday, September 19th. This year's theme is Stars, Stripes, and Small Towns, celebrating 250 years. Community members, local businesses, organizations, schools, churches, and others are invited to enter the parade. Entry forms can be found on the Tree City Fall Festival website and are due September 4th. I'm Tom Snaep with news on 103.9 WRBI. 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
3: ABC News, I'm Sherry Preston. President Trump blunt this morning when asked about the state of the Iran ceasefire and the deal he signed to put it in place.
4: To me, I think it's over. I don't want to deal with them anymore. They're scum.
3: This after Iran launched attacks on ships in the Strait of Hormuz and the U.S. military fired strikes at Iranian targets. More calls for Maine Democratic Senate candidate Graham Plattner to drop out of the race after more accusations of sexual assault. ABC's Jay O'Brien.
5: Under Maine law, Plattner has just 5 days to drop out to be removed from the ballot. State Democrats would then have 2 weeks to select a new candidate, but there's no exact roadmap for how that process would go. Overnight, the executive director of the Democratic Party of Maine saying Plattner's team has reached out, accusing them of trying to dictate the next steps.
3: Search teams still looking for a 737 cargo jet that dropped off radar over the Arabian Sea. 5 people were on board. This is ABC News.
1: With a check of WRBI Sports, I'm Tom Snaep. South Decatur High School has new varsity football and volleyball coaches heading into the upcoming school year. Eric Galt takes over the Cougar football program after spending time as a college coach with stops at Mount Union, Franklin, and Hanover. He's a 3-time national champion and 14-time conference champion as a player and coach. Galt is a 2002 South Decatur grad. Andy Clark is South Decatur's new volleyball coach. Clark played for 4 years at Bethany College in West Virginia and has 3 years of club volleyball coaching experience. Both hires were previously approved by the Decatur County Community School Board. Philadelphia Phillies beat the Cincinnati Reds 4-1 in the opener of a three-game series at Great American Ballpark, as heard last night on WRBI. Tri-State native and former Indiana Hoosier Kyle Schwarber clubbed his Major League leading 31st home run of the season in the third inning off Reds starter Andrew Abbott.
6: Boom. It is 3-0. A home run into the bleachers in right field, and I mean it was a rocket.

0: No sooner did I get that out of my mouth, he was swinging 3-0, and he did.
1: That's the Cowboy, Jeff Brantley, on the call. Eugenio Suarez accounted for the Reds' only run with his ninth homer of the year in the seventh inning. Abbott took the loss to fall to 5-5. He went six innings, allowed five hits, three earned runs, struck out eight, and did not walk a batter. Phillies right-hander Zach Wheeler struck out 14 in seven innings of work. The middle game of the series is tonight. All-star Chase Burns starts for the Reds. He's 10-1 with a 2.40 ERA. Coverage begins at 6:40 on 103.9 FM. The Reds have transferred the rehab assignment of third baseman Key Brian Hayes from single-A Dayton to triple-A Louisville. Hayes has been on the injured list since May 22nd with a bulging disc in his back. The Indiana Fever's West Coast road trip continues tonight in Los Angeles against the Sparks. Tip-off is at 10 p.m. Tom Snape, WRBI Sports.
2: I'm WRBI meteorologist Paul Frobley with Southeastern Indiana's most reliable forecast. Mainly cloudy skies expected today, with daytime highs approaching 86. Northeasterly winds around 5 miles per hour. Mainly cloudy skies expected tonight, lows around 68. Sunshine mixed with clouds at times tomorrow, high of 87. Right now, it's 69 degrees.
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0: Country 103.9 WRBI, Lainey Wilson, 4x4 by you. Brent Lee, 843, Wednesday, partly sunny and 87 today. Right now it is 73 degrees, and it is time to make the big call this morning for the WRBI 103.9 Days of Summer, calling Hurt and Elko in Batesville this morning to get another winner today out of their registration box for the 103.9 Days of Summer. See if we can have them draw us a name and make somebody real happy about their little...
1: Hurt and Elko, this is Shannon.
0: Hey, Shannon. Brent over at WRBI. How you doing this morning?
1: Good. How are you?
0: Pretty good. Pretty good. You know what we're starting today with... Well, we started it earlier, but this is your first time to draw a name from your registration box for the 103.9
1: okay.
0: Days of Summer.
1: All right. I will go take care of that. Can you hold on just a second?
0: Of course. She's got us on hold and doing the drawing. I'll tell you, you can sign up at Moore Law Office in Batesville, Dana Wickamper State Farm in Greensburg, also at Franklin County Farmers Mutual Insurance in Brookville. 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
1: I have drawn a name.
0: All right.
1: It's Noah Werner.
0: Noah Werner getting a four-pack of passes to take the family to Indiana Beach this summer. So I hope Noah and the fam have a good time. I appreciate your help, Shannon.
1: Thank you.
0: There you go. Noah Werner, our winner this morning with the 103.9 Days of Summer. We'd love to announce you next, but you got to be in it to win it. 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

0: Country 103.9 WRBI, Bailey Zimmerman, Chevy Silverado. It's Brent Lee early on this Wednesday morning in the country at 8:53. It'll be a partly sunny day, 87, the high 73 now.
1: And now, another completely correct, truly accurate fact from Brent Lee's No One Asked, No One Cares, But He Told You Anyway file.
0: Well, well, well, did you know that Abraham Lincoln and Charles Darwin were born just a few hours apart on the same day? February 12th of 1809, Lincoln in Kentucky and Darwin in England, of course. Darwin lived until 1882, and Lincoln, of course, assassinated in 1865. No one asked, nobody cares, I told you anyway.
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4: I'm WRBI meteorologist Paul Frobley with southeastern Indiana's most reliable forecast. Cloudy skies with a few peaks of sun today, with daytime highs approaching 86. Winds out of the northeast, around 5 miles per hour. Lows level off around 68 tonight, mainly cloudy skies. High temperatures reach up to 87 tomorrow, a mix of clouds and sun. Seasonal temps, Friday and Saturday, with highs from the low 80s to the mid 80s. Storms both days. Currently, it's 71 degrees.
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1: ABC News, I'm Sherry Preston. President Trump blunt this morning when asked about the state of the Iran ceasefire and the deal he signed to put it in place.
2: To me, I think it's over. I don't want to deal with them anymore, they're scum.
1: This after Iran launched attacks on ships in the Strait of Hormuz and the U.S. military fired strikes at Iranian targets. More calls for Maine Democratic Senate candidate Graham Plattner to drop out of the race after more accusations of sexual assault. ABC's Jay O'Brien.
3: Under Maine law, Plattner has just 5 days to drop out to be removed from the ballot. State Democrats would then have 2 weeks to select a new candidate, but there's no exact roadmap for how that process would go. Overnight, the executive director of the Democratic Party of Maine saying Plattner's team has reached out, accusing them of trying to dictate the next steps.
1: Search team still looking for a 737 cargo jet that dropped off radar over the Arabian Sea. 5 people were on board. This is ABC News. Kentucky Senator Mitch McConnell was admitted to the hospital 3 weeks ago, and his aides still have not updated anyone on what his condition or his prognosis is. ABC's Ali Pekoran has more on the consequences of not doing that.
4: In the absence of a lot of clear information from McConnell's team about what is going on with the senator, or what precisely his diagnosis or prognosis is, the internet has sort of taken it up upon itself to speculate about what might be going on with him. So the fact that these conversations are happening is noteworthy. But the question here now is it enough to sort of quell some of these concerns?
1: U.S. Airlines monthly fuel spending topping $6 billion in May, up 84% from a year ago, thanks to the war. The Kremlin hailing it as an important step, the International Olympic Committee removing many of its restrictions on Russia. That brings it a big step closer to being allowed to compete a full team in the games in Los Angeles in 2028. This is ABC News.
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11: I'm Tom Snape in the WRBI newsroom. A Westport man is facing attempted murder charges following an incident on the 4th of July. 27-year-old Jacob Brewer is also charged with intimidation, theft of a firearm, and battery resulting in moderate bodily injury after he allegedly tried to kill one of his former roommates during the early morning hours of July 4th. Court documents indicate Brewer showed up at a home looking for the former roommate and pulled a gun on the man. Brewer allegedly pulled the trigger, but the weapon malfunctioned. Court documents say a fight ensued between the two and that Brewer hit the man in the face with the pistol. After the fight, Brewer left the scene and was later tracked down in Jennings County. Brewer was arrested following interviews and an investigation. He appeared in Decatur Circuit Court on Monday for an initial hearing and was appointed counsel. A trial date has not been set. It was a slow go for several hours on eastbound I-74 near Batesville after a semi overturned yesterday morning. It happened shortly before 7:30 around the 151-mile marker and close to County Road 1500 North. Indiana State Police say no one was hurt. Drivers were able to pass on the right shoulder while first responders were on the scene. The cause of the crash is not known. Great Plains and Ritter Communications recently announced plans to merge under the Wright Fiber brand. Great Plains CEO Todd Foggi says they started talking about a possible merger last fall. He adds

0: familiar elements will stay the same after the merger is finalized.
1: We're not planning on making any changes in local representation. Offices remain open as they are today. I don't think the customers will see really any negative impact, and the positive impact will be that there'll be a slightly larger company that'll be anticipating and serving their needs going forward. We're still going to be very much focused on our communities.
0: The deal is subject to regulatory approval, which is expected in either late August or early September. Todd Foggie was the guest on yesterday's edition of the Daily Pod. You can hear the complete interview on demand on WRBIRadio.com. A country music legend is making a stop in Indianapolis later this summer.
2: Garth Brooks is bringing his Blame It All on My Roots tour to Gainbridge Fieldhouse August 21st and 22nd. Tickets go on sale Friday, July 17th at 10 a.m., and all tickets are priced at $154. There is an 8-ticket limit per purchase. Brooks says the idea behind this tour is to make a full-scale return to the arenas that made him a legend, headlined by the comeback of the iconic drum pod that changed live music forever. John Herrick, Network Indiana.
0: Ivy Tech Community College Lawrenceburg-Batesville is sponsoring the new scoreboard at South Dearborn High School's Backman Field. The college calls it a visible investment in the school community and a reinforcement of Ivy Tech's commitment to expanding college-level opportunities for local students. The scoreboard will be used at SD home games starting the season and will make its debut when the Knights host Cincinnati Walnut Hills on August 21st. Ivy Tech says this is the latest visible sign of a collaboration that has already helped hundreds of South Dearborn students earn college credit, industry credentials, and significant tuition savings before graduating high school. Chancellor Mark Graver said the sponsorship aligns with Ivy Tech's mission to support students both academically and locally. I'm Tom Snape with news on 103.9 WRBI. 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
4: I'm WRBI meteorologist Paul Frobley with Southeastern Indiana's most reliable forecast. Cloudy skies with a few peaks of sun today, with daytime highs approaching 86. Winds out of the northeast around 5 miles per hour. Lows level off around 68 tonight, mainly cloudy skies. High temperatures reach up to 87 tomorrow, a mix of clouds and sun. Seasonal temps Friday and Saturday with highs from the low 80s to the mid 80s. Storms both days. Currently, it's 73 degrees.
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0: Yes, 812-934-5112. If you want to be on Dial a Deal today, going to be a nice day, a little hot, but, you know, last week proved it could be worse. 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
0: Just a reminder, if you have to spell it today, that it is just not what you would think at all. But welcome to English.
3: Yeah, to this day, I still say that in my head while I'm trying to spell it.
0: Oh, I think everybody does. Yeah. Or, well, I mean, maybe not everybody, but I do, too.
3: Good.
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0: 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Even if you know your snowblower, you know, is fine, but you know you want a better one for next winter. You sell it now, and then you'll have no choice but for the spouse to allow you to upgrade this fall or winter.
1: Look at you with the plans.
0: Yeah, I guess I shouldn't have sold that. Oh well, I'm gonna have to go for the even bigger one.
1: Shoot.
0: 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It doesn't sound like an awful deal.
1: Yeah.
0: You can call them at 765-265-8008. 765-265-8008. And in the mailbag today, as we await your call at 812-934-5112, someone with two packages of 125 one-compartment styrofoam carry-out containers. So 125 in each package, I guess. They also have four cases of clear 8-ounce containers with lids for food service, $240 per case. So that's, you know, that's what, like almost 1,000 of those. 934-5241, 934-5341. Maybe you're setting up a concession at the fair.
1: Yeah.
0: Need those.
1: Or church, you're part of the church group getting ready to do a picnic dinner, fried chicken dinner.
0: There you go. Whatever it may be, they got you taken care of there. Again, 934-5241. That's the entirety of the mailbag today on Dial a Deal. All we need is your participation to get some calls on the air, 812-934-5112. In news headlines today, plant-based diet, they say, and science tells us now, it delays Alzheimer's.
1: Huh.
0: And just keep in mind, all those memories you preserve are of you eating a salad. So, not sure how fun-filled they are. WRBI, you're on Dial a Deal.
2: Hello.
0: Hello, go ahead.
2: Yeah, I have a large amount of Christmas stuff. I'd like to sell it all at once.

0: available, they can call me at 812-593-0115.
1: All right, sir. Good luck to you.
0: Thank you.
1: He has a 14 by 20 foot area of Christmas decor. If you want to buy it all, call him 593-0115. 593-0115. Also in the news today, you hear about this? A building in Manhattan is on the verge of collapse. So, I mean, either that or it's doing an impression of the U.S. men's soccer team from Monday night.
2: That's scary.
1: Rumors circulating that U.S. Senator Mitch McConnell of Kentucky may never return to Congress.
2: Huh.
1: Some people are even saying he's brain dead.
2: Oh.
1: Although there's plenty of evidence that the latter does not preclude the former.
2: Yep.
1: I think a lot of them in Congress are brain dead.
2: Yep.
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9: I'm WRBI meteorologist Paul Trombley with Southeastern Indiana's most reliable forecast. Cloudy skies with a few peaks of sun today, with daytime highs approaching 86. Winds out of the northeast around 5 miles per hour. Lows level off around 68 tonight, mainly cloudy skies. High temperatures reach up to 87 tomorrow, a mix of clouds and sun. Seasonal temps Friday and Saturday with highs from the low 80s to the mid 80s. Storms both days. Currently, it's 73 degrees.
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23: Let's do this.
20: Let's do it!
1: Yeah. What's your favorite video game, Annie?
2: Rabbids Go Home.
1: Yeah?
2: Yeah.
1: Hard to beat Frogger for me.
2: Oh, Burger Chef.
1: Yeah, you're going. Or,
2: it was. That was the restaurant.
1: I don't know. I don't know the burger one. How does my knowledge of video games stop after the 80s, really? 812-934-5112 if you want to be on Dial a Deal. Hi, you have done so, and you are on it.
24: Please. I have a small freezer for $30. It's 15 years old. It runs good. I haven't plugged in. Anybody's interested? My number.
1: Okay, wait a minute. We're both.

0: both looking at each other puzzled because neither of us understood. We said a small what?
1: A small freezer.
0: Freezer. Gotcha. Okay. Sorry about that.
1: It's a chest freezer.
0: Okay.
1: And it's 15 years old, but it runs good, and I have it plugged in if anyone wants to touch it.
0: All right.
1: I just got a different one.
0: What's your number?
1: Number 812-560-8005.
0: Okay, sir. Good luck to you.
1: Thanks a lot.
0: A small chest-type freezer, 15 years old. It works. 560-8005. 560-8005. Is that what you got, Annie?
2: Yeah.
0: Okay.
2: That dude was running out of service.
0: Yeah, yeah. I wanted to get that number in before we lost him. Also in the news today, so we wait your call on Dial-A-Deal, satanic cults are recruiting children through video games. So whatever you do, don't let your kid play Sonic the Hedgehog. It's a warning sign. It's not probably a safe game.
2: Yeah.
0: According to a new poll, 95% of Americans believe we are facing an affordability crisis. It's gotten so bad out there that Taylor Swift almost had to move her wedding to a smaller arena. I tell you, it's bad.
2: Yeah.
0: 812-934-5112. If you want to be on the Dial-A-Deal shoe today on National Video Game Day. Back to that discussion. Yeah, so my knowledge of video games is like 40 years ago. I just never have played any in the modern era. But did you figure out what game you were talking about?
2: Yeah, Burger Time.
0: Burger Time. Okay, now what is that? A Nintendo or something from years ago?
2: I had it on my Nintendo.
0: Okay.
2: Game Boy.
0: Yeah.
2: But it's an old game. I'm trying to find the year.
0: I think my lack of coordination and lack of attention span led me to maybe not just cotton to video games.
2: This is from 1982. It reminds you of Pac-Man. You've got this little chef, and he's got to put the burgers together before he gets eaten.
0: Okay.
2: You just go on a maze. Yeah.
0: So it's kind of a Pac-Man deal looking deal, but with a burger theme, with a food theme.
2: Yes.
0: Why not?
3: Sports shorts.
0: Got one of these for you today. The college football player to watch this season, mark my word now, could be USC freshman receiver Booby Feaster. I've had my eye on him for years, ever since he stole my Reddit user handle.
3: Sports shorts.
0: Got a name like that, you got to expect smart, Alex. Come on. 812-934-5112 for Dial-A-Deal. Look out, a New York man who calls himself Snake the Bigfoot Hunter says he finally has DNA evidence that Sasquatch is real and apparently part human. Here is Charles Stewart.
4: After doing a DNA test at Cornell Veterinary Bio-DNA Lab, we found that this is 58.5% Neanderthal/Denisovan, which is European Neanderthal mixing with Asian Neanderthal. And then this 41.5% remaining, that is human.
0: No word on how he's related to John Fetterman yet. I'm pretty sure.
2: It's his cousin.
0: If you went to Ancestry.com on John's account, you'd see old Sasquatch on there.
2: Yeah. Dude's a giant himself, isn't he?
0: A Western New York man named David Strever is suing the Department of Homeland Security for violating his First Amendment rights. Oh, they wouldn't do that. They apparently stopped by his house and his hotel and threatened him after he sent a scathing email to Todd Lyons, who is the director of ICE.
5: I think everyone would recognize that if police showed up and arrested David for this email, that would be a very clear violation of the First Amendment. But the First Amendment also protects against forms of retaliation other than arrest. So if you have agents showing up to your house, confronting your wife, calling your cell phone repeatedly, tracking you down to a hotel you didn't tell them about, and then they give you a notice that says that your speech might be a criminal act, that is sure enough to make someone shut up.
0: Yeah. I wonder what that email said. I mean, it doesn't really matter, I guess. It's not that really, but I mean, they can arrest you for if you're threatening somebody, certainly, but yeah, you can't.
2: Yeah.
0: We don't need a secret police situation.
2: If there's not a threat, he didn't do anything wrong.
0: 812-93, probably call him a gosh darn big dummy or something like that. something real mean like that.
2: Sounds like he's from Minnesota.
0: 812-934-5112. If you want to be on the Dial-A-Deal program, we would love to hear from you today. Just very few calls today. I guess people don't want to generate the heat that the telephone requires.
2: That's fair.
0: Today is Be a Kid Again Day.
2: Oh.
0: It's also Math 2.0 Day. No thanks. National Blueberry Day.
2: Oh, I get

0: behind that.
1: I will be celebrating as soon as this program concludes with my usual morning oat bowl.
0: Uh-huh.
1: Containing 2.7 ounces of wild blueberries.
0: Uh-huh.
1: Because I like the structured meal. National Freezer Pop Day.
0: Okay. Yum.
1: All right. National Ice Cream Sundae Day.
0: That's a good choice.
1: For a hot day like today. And National Milk Chocolate and with Almonds Day. Yes, ooh, please. Not the plain Hershey. You got to get the almond one.
0: Or an Almond Joy.
1: Oh, no thank you. You got the coconut in that.
0: I'd take them all.
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1: Was on today's date in Hoosier history in 1863, July the 8th, fearing an attack by Morgan's Raiders, 5 regiments of soldiers were ordered to Indianapolis to guard the Indiana State House.
0: Ah.
1: So you can see several tributes, strangely, to Morgan's Raiders throughout the WRBI listening area.
0: We can see the trail that his people took and were defeated.
1: Yeah, that's the important part to remember. 812-934-5112 if you want to be on the Dial a Deal show today. If you didn't hear, Garth is coming to Indianapolis. He's going to launch a brand new tour, Gainbridge Fieldhouse, August 21st and 22nd. Tickets on sale this Friday, $154 a piece.
0: Sure they are.
1: I saw him. What?
0: The ticket. They're going to be bought up by Ticketmaster's little people.
1: No. He's got a limit of 8 per buyer. Garth really knows how to do this. It's worth saying that I saw him 30 years ago for about 10% of that price, or 15, but... But it's still, I guess, cheap by today's standards for such big stars. I can't pay that.
0: I thought I loved him before. Now I really love him.
1: Yeah, he does it right. He really tries to take care of his fans. And there'll still be bad actors, and you can't eliminate, all of that. But he really tries. He tries. Does the best he can. 812-934-5112 if we can help you out on Dial a Deal today. We'd love to hear from you. We've got a couple of minutes remaining in this program, and then we'll turn over the airwaves to the Daily Pod with Tom Snape. Today he speaks with Alfred Sellers with the Southern Indiana Truck Convoy.
0: All right.
1: Breaker 19 Rubber Duck.
0: Yeah.
1: We got a little convoy. It's going to be rocking through the night. Love that song. Maybe if we don't get a call, maybe we'll just put that song on for the remainder of Dial a Deal.
0: Ah.
1: 812-934-5112 for Dial a Deal. This is an unsavory story. I didn't want to have to share this with you, but absent calls, I'm going to have to.
0: Aww.
1: Police say this is just breaks your heart that somebody would do this. A Little League president, Steve Rodriguez Prado, spent nearly $65,000 on casinos, gentlemen's clubs, and ED pills. All of the money was meant for the kids.
4: Devastated by the news. It's a shame that the penalty can't be like when they used to stone criminals with rocks, and they can't just have the kids line up and throw baseballs at them. What they've lost, they're not going to be able to recoup.
5: It feels like a slap in the face to the entire community. This is not the richest community.
1: Darn our country's prohibition on cruel and unusual punishment. Times like this, I suppose.
0: I am kind of for all them little kids getting to throw baseballs at him.
1: Yeah, it should, and no cup either. We don't want that. 812-934-5112 for Dial a Deal. Okay, well, we'll do this then, if no call. Comedian Bill Burr, he prefers, as do I, locally owned restaurants, not corporate chains.
6: Now you got enough, there's enough weirdos here. You still got enough mom and pop sort of independent run stores. That's a big thing with me. Like when I go on the road, I can't do these chains anymore. You know how depressing it is to go to a town and see another horde of fat people stumbling out of a cheesecake factory? Oh, they're horrific, just pressing their face up against the glass. Man, they put cookies in that one, It's like they're inventing ways to get extra fat, You know what I hate about these corporate chains? You go in there, you're paying for a business. They make you, do half the job now. I don't get it. I walk in, hey, let me get a turkey sandwich, lettuce, tomato, on rye with mayonnaise. The guy behind the counter's like, all right, turkey sandwich, lettuce, tomato, on rye. Yeah, and mayonnaise. Oh, the mayonnaise is, it's right over there. Really? Why don't you go over there, put it on my sandwich? You get it? I'm on this side of the register. Guy who orders the sandwich, guy who makes the sandwich. You get it? I'm sorry they fired the mayonnaise guy, but I'm not doing it. I just gave you 100% of the money to make 100% of the sandwich.
1: Good point. I'm with Bill on that one. We'll pay, but you make the sandwich.

0: Yes, I agree. I agree. It's one reason I won't be inside of a Steak and Shake anymore. I'm sick of that place.
1: Yeah, no plates. You get your own drink, all of that stuff. It sucks.
2: ABC News, I'm Sherry Preston. The warning just now from President Trump to Iran.
3: They were in the Strait, which they have every right to be. And so we hit them very hard last night. Very, very hard. Probably hit them hard again tonight. I'll give them a little warning. We're going to hit them hard tonight.
2: This after President Trump earlier today declared that he thought the deal he signed with Iran is over. Iran and the U.S. military trading attacks over the past couple of days. The president at the NATO summit also meeting with Ukraine's leader. He has also just announced the U.S. will give a license for the Patriot missiles so they can be made overseas for Ukraine. More Democrats calling on Democratic Maine Senate candidate Graham Plattner to step down.
4: Senator Bernie Sanders, who stood by Plattner through a series of scandals, says he spoke with Plattner, and in light of these very serious allegations, I have recommended that he step aside. And now, Democratic Party officials in Maine accuse Plattner's campaign of trying to influence who might replace him on the ballot.
2: ABC's Lina Moise. This is ABC News.
5: I'm WRBI meteorologist Paul Frobley with southeastern Indiana's most reliable forecast. Mainly cloudy skies expected today, with daytime highs approaching 86. Northeasterly winds around 5 miles per hour. Mainly cloudy skies expected tonight, lows around 68. Sunshine mixed with clouds at times tomorrow, high of 87. Right now, it's 73 degrees.
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9: Morning, Tom.
8: And, of course, we've had you on the program in the past and with the Southern Indiana Truck Convoy. 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
9: We host a one-day event that benefits Make-A-Wish, Ohio, Kentucky, and Indiana, where we use semi-trucks to raise money for Make-A-Wish. We take a 27-mile route through Ripley County. We meet at the fairgrounds in Osgood. The gates open at 8 o'clock in the morning. We have silent auctions. We have a live auction for the first three placements of the truck and the caboose. And if you get the first place truck, you're be featured on our advertisement for the following year. We've added a bunch of new stuff this year. We're doing vendors. We have 30 plus vendors signed up to come out and participate with us this year to help bring people in. We even have an outfit called Boots and Mini Moose with a Highland miniature calves, the little long-haired, shaggy-looking cows that everybody's going crazy over right now. So it's going to be a big entertainment for us this year.
8: And Alfred, what is the date, location, and time for the Southern Indiana Truck Convoy this year?
9: It's Saturday, August 1st at the Ripley County Fairgrounds in Osgood. Gates open at 8 o'clock. We'll release our brakes at 1 o'clock and take a ride through the county, and we'll be escorted through the county by the Indiana DOT.
8: And then, you said the benefits Make-A-Wish, and as far as that's concerned, have you seen firsthand some of the benefits of this truck convoy in recent years?
9: Yes, in the past, my oldest daughter, 30 or 25 plus years ago, got granted a wish from Make-A-Wish, so they're kind of close to my heart. And 2 years ago, we got to reveal a wish to a young lady who wanted to go to Disney World, which is always fantastic. Last year, our wish child wanted to go to Disney World at Christmas. She already knew about her wish, and she traveled, her and her family, from Evansville up here to represent Make-A-Wish and express her gratitude to everybody that comes out.
8: And then what type of trucks are we talking about as far as the class trucks that are welcome to the event on August 1st?
9: We'll take Class A semi-trucks, Class B trucks. If you drive a service truck that does tire repair, roadside repair, industrial.

0: real equipment repair. We're not real picky. As long as you're doing something in the commercial business, even the farmers who haul their own grain and fertilizer will more than welcome them to come out. I know they kind of run under some different regulations than most of the trucks, but the farmers are always welcome to bring their trucks out.
1: And we're speaking with Alfred Sellers from the Southern Indiana Truck Convoy. They have their annual benefit for Make-A-Wish. That'll be on August 1st from 8 a.m. It begins at the Berkeley County Fairgrounds in Osgood. And you mentioned that the gates open at 8 o'clock, and then you start rolling about 1 o'clock. And what usually happens in between that time, from the time that the gates open up until the trucks fire up and head out and go around Ripley County?
0: Oh, we have, I think this year we got 5 or 6 food trucks that's come in, from pizzas to steak sandwiches, ice cream. And in between, we have a live band, the Mr. Creek Band, comes out and they play music for us. They volunteer their time, and we're grateful for that. We have a silent auction. We never know what's on it. We're still working on it. Right now we got some pretty neat items going in, and we're going to be working on them probably up until the week of the convoy. We have activities for the kids. All of our kids' activities are free. We put a barrel wagon together, and we drive them around to help keep them entertained. And we got Nerf axe throwing for the kids. And like I said earlier, we have 30-plus vendors. And it's just everybody gets to mix and mingle and see people they haven't seen since probably the last convoy. I know I do.
1: Yeah, no doubt about it. And it's like a family reunion, so to speak.
0: It kind of is. We talk to each other on the phone, but our paths rarely cross, and everybody comes together and we laugh and joke and have a good time and tell stories, and just a good day.
1: Yeah, no doubt about it. So again, that is the Southern Indiana Truck Convoy. That'll be on August 1st. Gates open at 8 a.m. at the Ripley County Fairgrounds in Osgood, benefiting Make-A-Wish. And with that, we're going to go ahead and take a quick time out. We'll continue our conversation with Alfred Sellers from the Southern Indiana Truck Convoy right after this.
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1: And welcome back as we continue our chat with Alfred Sellers. He is with the Southern Indiana Truck Convoy, and they have their annual event, and it's going to benefit Make-A-Wish. It'll be August 1st, 8 a.m. at the Ripley County Fairgrounds in Osgood. Again, the gates open at 8 in the morning, and then they hit the road at 1 o'clock. Class A and B trucks are welcome. And Alfred, do you have the route planned out this year? And if so, how does that go, and where does it follow?
0: Yeah, we'll leave the fairgrounds at 1 o'clock. We'll head east on Beach Street, down 350, over to Milan, where we'll make a right-hand turn on 101. We'll head south on 101 to US 50, and we'll take US 50 back into Versailles. Then we'll come back up 421 back into Osgood. And the highlight of that route, for me, I've driven it twice since we've been doing this, is when you come back into Osgood, the nursing home there, the residents come out and they hold up signs for us, pump their arm to honk the horns and everything, and it just makes it all worthwhile when you see those fine folks out there supporting us.
1: That's awesome. Yeah, the folks at Manderly Healthcare Center, that's great. And and it sounds like the route is, albeit without the construction like it was a few years ago, the route is the same as it's been in years past.
0: Yeah, it's the same route we normally run. It's 27 miles. It takes us roughly about an hour, give or take, depending on the number of trucks. And our goal this year, as has been in the past, is 100 trucks, and we want 100 trucks this year because this is our fifth convoy. It's kind of like a milestone for us. I never dreamed it would have gotten this big and lasted this long, but it has. And we're not picky on trucks. working trucks is what makes the world go round. Whether you're driving a cement

0: truck or a garbage truck or whatever type of truck, bring them on out. We're looking forward to them.
1: Okay, once again, that is the Southern Indiana Truck Convoy benefiting Make-A-Wish on August 1st at 8 a.m. And they'll head out of the Ripley County Fairgrounds in Osgood at 1 o'clock and make the 27-mile loop back to Osgood. But again, you mentioned the folks at the at Mannerly Healthcare Nursing Home in Osgood. But do you have other folks who will line the route and do that kind of thing like they do with signs and pumping their arms and so forth?
0: Yeah, they spread out throughout the routes. You never know where they're going to see them. And when we go through Milan, you'll see people standing out looking for us and just people standing in their yards along the route. We had one guy one year, he was out there acting like he was chipping golf balls at us from his front yard. He just swinging his arms like he was trying to nail us with golf balls. It was pretty fun.
1: Yeah, I imagine that you you see a lot of fun things go on while you're making the rounds. Is that pretty accurate?
0: Yeah, it is, and our escorts are fabulous. Or the local fire departments, Delaware, Osgood, Milan, and Versailles, they help block the intersection so we can keep rolling on through and we don't have to stop, and those fine folks are just phenomenal at the job that they do.
1: And again, we're speaking with Alfred Sellers from the Southern Indiana Truck Convoy. And as far as some information, maybe somebody wants to contribute or they're just curious about your organization, Alfred, how can they find out more?
0: They can go to our website, sitc.org, or they can go on our Facebook page and follow us along, Southern Indiana Truck Convoy. We got a little over 900 people following us now. It'd be awesome within the next month we get it up over 1,000. And we just come out that day of, if you're curious of what happens and what we do, listen to the Wish family story of what they go through and what Make-A-Wish has done for them, and it's just phenomenal. You get misty-eyed when you hear them.
1: Yeah, no doubt about it. And finally, Alfred Sellers, anything else before we let you get back to your day?
0: No, just everybody come out, and if you're driving a truck or know somebody who drives a truck and you think they would be interested in it, have them get a hold of me. My phone number is 812-621-3066. They can send a message through Messenger on Facebook or go to our website and sign up. And if you can't make it, you want to donate, there's a piece there in our drop down for where you can just donate. If you want to be a sponsor, we'll be glad to take you on board, be a part of the team.
1: All right. So once again, Alfred's number is 812-621-3066. Is the Southern Indiana Truck Convoy to benefit Make-A-Wish, August 1st, 8 a.m. at the Ripley County Fairgrounds in Osgood. Well, Alfred Sellers from the said organization, we appreciate you coming on the program again this year. Stay well, and good luck to you and everybody involved, and hopefully you raise a lot for Make-A-Wish.
0: All right, Tom. I thank you for your time and supporting us the way you've been in the last 5 years now, so. Great. Looking forward to talking to you again.
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4: I'm WRBI meteorologist Paul Frobley with Southeastern Indiana's most reliable forecast. Mainly cloudy skies expected today, with daytime highs approaching 86. Northeasterly winds around 5 miles per hour. Mainly cloudy skies expected tonight, lows around 68. Sunshine mixed with clouds at times tomorrow, high of 87. Currently, it's 75 degrees.
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1: ABC News, I'm Sherry Preston. The warning just now from President Trump to Iran.
2: They were in the strait, which they have every right to be. And so we hit them very hard last night. Very, very hard. Probably hit them hard again tonight. I'll give them a little warning. We're going to hit them hard tonight.
1: This after President Trump earlier today declared that he thought the deal he signed with Iran is over. Iran and the U.S. military trading attacks over the past couple of days. The president at the NATO summit also meeting with Ukraine's leader. He has also just announced the U.S. will give a license for the Patriot missiles so they can be made overseas for Ukraine. More Democrats calling on Democratic Maine Senate candidate Graham Plattner to step down.
3: Senator Bernie Sanders, who stood by Plattner through a series of scandals, says he spoke with Plattner, and in light of these very serious allegations, I have recommended that he step aside. And now, Democratic Party officials in Maine accuse Plattner's campaign of trying to influence who might replace him on the ballot.
1: ABC's Lina Moise. This is ABC News. A new analysis of public records shows insurers on the ACA marketplace plan to raise health care premiums by an average of 14% next year. An undocumented immigrant shot and killed in a confrontation with ICE officers in Houston. ABC's Jim Ryan has the story.
4: ICE says its agents were attempting to pull over a van as part of a targeted enforcement operation when Lorenzo Salgado Araujo tried to run them over. That's when the officers shot him to death.
5: It is a blanket statement that we've seen time and time again.
4: Cesar Espinosa is with the immigrant rights group Fiel.
5: They always try to put the blame on their victim.
4: Fiel and the League of United Latin American Citizens are demanding a transparent investigation of Tuesday's shooting. Jim Ryan, ABC News.
1: How old is too old to traffic drugs? An 80-year-old man and his wife have been charged with transporting 345 pounds of cocaine along the southern border. Court records show there were 134 wrapped bundles of coke in the hidden compartment of a trailer that was attached to their Dodge pickup. Sherry Preston, ABC News.
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1: I'm Tom Snape in the WRBI newsroom. A 27-year-old Westport man is facing a litany of serious charges following a 4th of July incident involving a malfunctioning handgun. Jacob Brewer is charged with attempted murder, intimidation, theft of a firearm, and battery resulting in moderate bodily injury after he allegedly tried to kill one of his former roommates during the early morning hours of July 4th. Court documents indicate Brewer showed up at a home looking for the former roommate and pulled a gun on the man. Brewer allegedly pulled the trigger, but the weapon malfunctioned. Court records say a fight ensued between the two and that Brewer hit the victim in the face with the pistol. After the fight, he fled the scene and was later tracked down in Jennings County. Brewer was arrested following interviews and an investigation. His initial hearing took place on Monday in Decatur Circuit Court. A trial date hasn't been scheduled. Traffic on eastbound I-74 near Batesville was slow after a semi overturned just before 7:30 yesterday morning close to East County Road 1500 North. It's not clear what caused the crash. Motorists were able to get around it on the right shoulder while first responders were on the scene. Indiana State Police say no one was hurt. Telecom giants Great Plains and Ritter Communications recently announced plans to merge under the Wright Fiber brand. Great Plains CEO Todd Foggi says they started talking about a possible deal last fall.
2: I think we kind of started thinking about what all it would take to accomplish it and what the pros and cons would be, so to speak. And certainly the list of pros was substantial.
1: He adds local elements will stay the same after the merger is finalized. The deal is subject to regulatory approval, which is expected either late next month or in early September. Todd Foggi appeared on yesterday's edition of the Daily Pod. The full interview is available on demand on WRBIRadio.com. The Tree City Fall Festival Committee says plans are being made for the annual parade, which will take place at 10 a.m. on Saturday, September 19th. This year's theme is Stars, Stripes, and Small Towns, celebrating 250 years. Community members, local businesses, organizations, schools, churches, and others are invited to enter the parade. Entry forms can be found on the Tree City Fall Festival website and are due September 4th. 30 years ago, Garth Brooks started what would become the largest concert tour on the planet. Now he's bringing it all back. John Herrick explains.
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4: Brooks will be performing at Gainbridge Fieldhouse in downtown Indianapolis August 21st and 22nd for part of what he calls his Blame It All on My Roots tour. Tickets go on sale Friday, July 17th at 10 a.m., and all the tickets are priced at $154. Brooks says he's doing this to honor the Drum Pod Tour, which started in 1996, and he wants the audience to experience an intimacy that they can't get at other concerts. John Herrick, Network Indiana.
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5: 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The cash hog market has had a pretty strong start to the week. Processors have been moving decent numbers. The industry continues to monitor demand both on the global market and domestically. While there have been decent demand from some markets for U.S. pork, there are concerns about long-term strength. Summer grilling season is in full swing, and with pork's competitive price in the retail space, it could help boost domestic demand. Pork values closed higher yesterday, up $1.66 at $97.91. Bellies were up sharply, and boxed beef was mixed with fairly light demand for solid offerings. I'm Megan Grebner, Brownfield Ag News.
6: I'm WRBI meteorologist Paul Trombley with Southeastern Indiana's most reliable forecast. Mainly cloudy skies expected this afternoon, with daytime highs approaching 86. North winds around 5 miles per hour. Lows dip down to about 68 tonight, mainly cloudy. Sunshine mixed with clouds at times. Tomorrow, high temperatures reach up to 87. Seasonal temperatures Friday and Saturday with highs from the low 80s to the mid 80s. Storms possible both days. Right now, 77.
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0: Country 103.9 WRBI, Josh Ross, that is Single Again. Brent Lee, overtime for a couple of weeks here as Katie Kinker takes a couple of weeks off for the royal wedding. I'll be with you until noon today. Glad to have you hanging out in the country with me. Hope you'll be with us tonight for more Reds baseball as they again battle the evil Philadelphia Phillies. I had lunch with a big Phillies fan, or as I call him, a turncoat, yesterday. He grew up around here in the vicinity of Clarksburg, actually, and somehow became a Phillies fan. So I don't support that at all. We're going to have to make sure the Reds win this series. That means they got to win tonight and tomorrow night. Airtime for both of those is 6:40 here on WRBI.
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4: I'm WRBI meteorologist Paul Trombley with southeastern Indiana's most reliable forecast. Mainly cloudy skies expected this afternoon with daytime highs approaching 86. Winds out of the north around 5 miles per hour. Tonight, lows dip down to about 68. A mix of clouds and sun tomorrow, high of 87. Currently, it's 77 degrees.
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1: Country 103.9 WRBI, Chase Matthew, of course, there with Darlin'. It's Brent Lee on a middle of the morning Wednesday with some knowledge to drop on you.
2: And now, another completely correct, truly accurate fact from Brent Lee's No One Asked, No One Cares, But He Told You Anyway file.
1: Well. Did you know that Zach Braff and Lauryn Hill grew up in the same neighborhood in New Jersey? She even attended his bar mitzvah. No one asked. Nobody cares. I told you anyway.
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4: ABC News, I'm Sherry Preston. President Trump is warning Iran that the U.S. is preparing for another night of strikes and that the ceasefire, in his opinion, is over. He says future plans include bombing infrastructure and desalinization plants and possibly Karg Island.
5: We attacked Karg Island last night. We knocked out a piece. I said, don't touch the oil because maybe we'll take over Karg Island. You know, we may take over Karg Island. It's not a thing they can do about it.
4: Karg is Iran's oil distribution point. The president at the NATO summit in Turkey again criticizing NATO countries for not helping to attack Iran. Pakistan's Navy has recovered the wreckage of a missing cargo plane. The search continues for five crew members who were on board. The preliminary hearing for the man charged with killing conservative activist Charlie Kirk is set to resume this afternoon in Utah, with defense attorneys expected to keep questioning the reliability of DNA testing prosecutors say links Tyler Robinson to the murder weapon. This is ABC News.
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He was a millionaire. He left his fortune to some guy he barely knew. His kids were mad as hell.

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0: Country 103.9 WRBI. It's Kane Brown and woman Brent Lee on a Wednesday morning in the country. Have you found Rosie Red yet this week? You can. She's hiding on some page of WRBIRadio.com. You could be like Brandi Ross, our latest winner, our first July winner. She's the winner we announced this past Monday. Was pretty excited when we called her. And you could be the name that we announce this coming Monday. You've got through Sunday at 11:59 p.m. to find the new location of Rosie Red at WRBIRadio.com.
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2: I'm WRBI meteorologist Paul Frobley with Southeastern Indiana's most reliable forecast. Mainly cloudy skies expected this afternoon with daytime highs approaching 86. Winds out of the north around 5 miles per hour. Tonight, lows dip down to about 68. A mix of clouds and sun tomorrow, high of 87. Currently 81.
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1: ABC News, I'm Sherry Preston. President Trump is warning Iran that the U.S. is preparing for another night of strikes and that the ceasefire, in his opinion, is over. He says future plans include bombing infrastructure and desalinization plants and possibly Karg Island.
2: We attacked Karg Island last night. We knocked out a piece. I said, don't touch the oil because maybe we'll take over Karg Island. You know, we may take over Karg Island. There's not a thing they can do about it.
1: Karg is Iran's oil distribution point. The president at the NATO summit in Turkey again criticizing NATO countries for not helping to attack Iran. Pakistan's Navy has recovered the wreckage of a missing cargo plane. The search continues for five crew members who were on board. The preliminary hearing for the man charged with killing conservative activist Charlie Kirk is set to resume this afternoon in Utah, with defense attorneys expected to keep questioning the reliability of DNA testing prosecutors say links Tyler Robinson to the murder weapon. This is ABC News. A whale of a time for a group of New Jersey firefighters off the coast over this weekend when their boat encountered some trouble on the high seas. ABC's Rhiannon Alley has the story.
3: Fire Chief Eric Wall and his crew coming back from a 4th of July security detail on Saturday when their boat was suddenly struck by what was believed to be a surfacing humpback whale.
4: I opened up the engine hatch and looked below, and to my surprise, there was a big hole in the back wall of the boat.
3: Cody Binkley racing his boat to the scene.
5: By the time we heard the call for help and got to them, the boat went from them being on deck and leaning towards the rear to those guys having to bail out.
3: Saying the boat sank within a minute.
1: All the people and the whale were fine. May was expensive and a month for the airlines. New federal government numbers show they spent nearly $6.7 billion on jet fuel alone. That's 84% higher than it was 1 year ago. I'm Sherry Preston, ABC News.
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0: room. Traffic in the eastbound lanes of I-74 near Batesville was slow after a semi overturned just before 7:30 yesterday morning around the 151 mile marker and close to East County Road 1500 North. Indiana State Police say no one was injured. Motorists were able to get around it on the right shoulder while first responders worked the scene. It's not clear what caused the crash. A Westport man is facing attempted murder charges following an incident on the 4th of July. 27-year-old Jacob Brewer is also charged with intimidation, theft of a firearm, and battery resulting in moderate bodily injury after he allegedly tried to kill one of his former roommates during the early morning hours of July 4th. Court documents indicate Brewer showed up at a home looking for the former roommate and pulled a gun on the man. Brewer allegedly pulled the trigger, but the weapon malfunctioned. Court records say a fight ensued between the two men and that Brewer hit the man in the face with a pistol. After the fight, Brewer fled the scene and was later tracked down in Jennings County. Following interviews and an investigation, Brewer was arrested and charged. He appeared in Decatur Circuit Court on Monday for an initial hearing and was appointed counsel. A trial date has not been set. Great Plains Communications and Ritter Communications recently announced plans to merge under the Wright Fiber brand. Great Plains CEO Todd Foggi says they started talking about a possible merger last fall.
1: I think we kind of started thinking about what all it would take to accomplish it and what the pros and cons would be, so to speak. And certainly the list of pros was substantial.
0: Foggi says local elements will stay the same after the merger is finalized.
1: We're not planning on making any changes in local representation. Offices remain open as they are today. I don't think the customers will see really any negative impact. And the positive impact will be that there'll be a slightly larger company that'll be anticipating and serving their needs going forward. We're still going to be very much focused on our communities.
0: The deal is subject to regulatory approval, which is expected in either late August or early September. Todd Foggi appeared on yesterday's edition of the Daily Pod. The complete interview is available on demand on WRBIRadio.com. Ivy Tech Community College Lawrenceburg-Batesville has announced its sponsorship of the new South Dearborn High School Backman Field scoreboard. The college calls it a visible investment in the school community and a reinforcement of Ivy Tech's commitment to expanding college-level opportunities for local students. The scoreboard will be used at Knights home games this season. Ivy Tech says this is the latest visible sign of a collaboration that has already helped hundreds of South Dearborn students earn college credit, industry credentials, and significant tuition savings before graduating high school. Chancellor Mark Graver said the sponsorship aligns with Ivy Tech's mission to support students both academically and locally. The Tree City Fall Festival Committee says plans are being made for the annual parade, which will take place at 10 a.m. on Saturday, September 19th. This year's theme is Stars, Stripes, and Small Towns, celebrating 250 years. Community members, local businesses, organizations, schools, churches, and others are invited to enter the parade. Entry forms can be found on the Tree City Fall Festival website and are due September 4th. I'm Tom Snape with news on 103.9 WRBI. 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
2: Cattle and corn are lower, soybeans are mostly higher, hogs are up. I'm John Perkins with a Brownfield Market Update. 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Soybeans are mostly higher, with the USDA confirming new export demand from China. August is up 4.5 at 11.98 and a quarter. September's 1.5 higher at 11.88 and a half. Corn is seeing some profit taking, with September down 6.5 at 437 and a quarter, and December 5.5 lower at 458 and three quarters. Cattle are down ahead of widespread direct business. August live's 232 lower at 236.10. October's down 207 at 231.95. August feeders are 270 lower at 357.95. And with pork higher yesterday, August hogs are up $1.52 at 98.45, and October lean is 232 higher at 83.97. Brownfield.
3: I'm WRBI meteorologist Paul Trombley with Southeastern Indiana's most reliable forecast. Mainly cloudy skies expected this afternoon, with daytime highs approaching 86. North winds around 5 miles per hour. Lows dip down to about 68 tonight, mainly cloudy. Sunshine mixed with clouds at times tomorrow. High temperatures reach up to 87. Seasonal temperatures Friday and Saturday, with highs from the low 80s to the mid 80s. Storms possible both days. Right now, 81.
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It's L. King with Miranda Lambert. And I'm drunk and I don't want to go home. It's Brent Lee on a Wednesday morning in the country, in for Katie Kinker for a couple of weeks here as she takes 2 weeks off herself for the royal wedding and honeymoon, and should be a big doings. And we wish the new happy couple a lot of luck in their life together. We'll take a full look at the forecast, and then we're back at it with one from Jordan Davis at WRBI. Decatur County.

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3: I'm WRBI meteorologist Paul Trombley with southeastern Indiana's most reliable forecast. Mainly cloudy skies expected this afternoon with daytime highs approaching 86. Winds out of the north around 5 miles per hour. Tonight, lows dip down to about 68. A mix of clouds and sun tomorrow, high of 87. Right now, 83.
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1: And now, another completely correct, truly accurate fact from Brent Lee's No One Asked, No One Cares, But He Told You Anyway file.
0: Well, there are 21 people who have 7 physical keys that control the main database behind the entire internet. They're spread around the world, and the keys are all in safe deposit boxes. And one update says it's more complicated than this, but this is a simplified description of the security system. No one asked. Nobody cares. I told you anyway.
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3: ABC News, I'm Sherry Preston. President Trump at the NATO summit in Turkey, saying the United States is gearing up for more strikes against Iran and that the memorandum of understanding on a ceasefire is over.
4: As far as I'm concerned, it's over. I'll speak to our negotiators. They want to negotiate. They're good people. Steve Witkoff, Jared Kushner. But they have to come back to me. As far as I'm concerned, it's just a waste of time dealing with them. They're liars.
3: The president warning the U.S. is preparing for more airstrikes tonight. Funeral processions have begun for Iran's late supreme leader Ayatollah Ali Khamenei in the town of Najaf. Thousands of mourners are there. The president says the U.S. will give license to Ukraine to produce Patriot missile defense systems to help counter Russian attacks. Ukraine has been asking for the right to produce those for some time. All the uncertainty causing oil prices to jump 7%. The Dow has also tumbled 845 points. This is ABC News.
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1: Country 103.9, WRBI Parmalee and Cowgirl. Brent Lee getting ready to get underway with fair season. We're going to be out tonight setting up our booth for the Decatur County 4-H Fair. And then we'll be broadcasting from there starting tomorrow, late afternoon and early evening and into the night. And then, of course, we'll have the Franklin County Fair overlapping with Decatur. And then after Franklin concludes, it'll be Ripley County's turn. Fair reports here on WRBI. You'll be able to catch those several times each weekday. And with Katie Kinker's absence, we've got pinch hitting Sophia Sullivan. Yes, that's right. Former 4-H'er herself, Sophia Sullivan. I'm also a former 4-H'er, but... You know, I didn't do it at the animal projects. I'm not as legit as these ladies are. She'll have those for you starting tomorrow here on the place for all of the fair info you need. 103.9 WRBI.
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2: I'm WRBI meteorologist Paul Frobley with southeastern Indiana's most reliable forecast. Cloudy skies with a few peaks of sun this afternoon, with daytime highs approaching 86. North winds around 5 miles per hour. Tonight, 68. A mix of clouds and sun tomorrow. Highs level off around 87. Currently, it's 83 degrees.
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1: ABC News, I'm Sherry Preston. President Trump at the NATO summit in Turkey saying the United States is gearing up for more strikes against Iran and that the memorandum of understanding on a ceasefire is over.
2: As far as I'm concerned, it's over. I'll speak to our negotiators. They want to negotiate. They're good people. Steve Witkoff, Jared Kushner. But they have to come back to me. As far as I'm concerned, it's just a waste of time dealing with them. They're liars.
1: The president warning the U.S. is preparing for more airstrikes tonight. Funeral processions have begun for Iran's late supreme leader Ayatollah Ali Khamenei in the town of Najaf. Thousands of mourners are there. The president says the U.S. will give license to Ukraine to produce Patriot missile defense systems to help counter Russian attacks. Ukraine has been asking for the right to produce those for some time. All the uncertainty causing oil prices to jump 7%. The Dow has also tumbled 845 points. This is ABC News. They looked like retirees on vacation, but a canine dog wasn't concerned about their ages. He actually sniffed out the truth, says ABC's Jim Ryan.
3: Riding in their white 2010 Dodge pickup truck and pulling

0: A box trailer, 80-year-old Luke Bader and his 74-year-old wife Susan stopped at the Border Patrol checkpoint near Falfurrias, Texas. A drug-sniffing dog alerted to the presence of drugs, and agents then found 134 packages containing a total of 345 pounds of cocaine in a hidden compartment in the trailer. According to a federal complaint, the Baders admitted to knowing about the drugs and said they were to be paid between $5,000 and $10,000 to deliver the load to Houston. Jim Ryan, ABC News.
1: Public records show that health insurance companies on the Affordable Care Act marketplace plans said they will raise health premiums again next year by an average of 14%. That's in addition to double-digit increase that happened earlier this year. I'm Sherry Preston, ABC News.
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7: I'm Tom Snape in the WRBI newsroom. A Westport man is facing attempted murder charges following an incident on the 4th of July. 27-year-old Jacob Brewer is also charged with intimidation, theft of a firearm, and battery resulting in moderate bodily injury after he allegedly tried to kill one of his former roommates during the early morning hours of July 4th. Court documents indicate Brewer showed up at a home looking for the former roommate and pulled a gun on the man. Brewer allegedly pulled the trigger, but the weapon malfunctioned. Court documents say a fight ensued between the two and that Brewer hit the man in the face with the pistol. After the fight, Brewer left the scene and was later tracked down in Jennings County. Brewer was arrested following interviews and an investigation. He appeared in Decatur Circuit Court on Monday for an initial hearing and was appointed counsel. A trial date has not been set. It was a slow go for several hours on eastbound I-74 near Batesville after a semi overturned yesterday morning. It happened shortly before 7:30 around the 151-mile marker and close to County Road 1500 North. Indiana State Police say no one was hurt. Drivers were able to pass on the right shoulder while first responders were on the scene. The cause of the crash is not known. Great Plains and Ritter Communications recently announced plans to merge under the Wright Fiber brand. Great Plains CEO Todd Foggi says they started talking about a possible merger last fall. He adds familiar elements will stay the same after the merger is finalized.
8: We're not planning on making any changes in local representation. Offices remain open as they are today. I don't think the customers will see any negative impact, and the positive impact will be that there'll be, a slightly larger company that'll be anticipating and serving their needs going forward. We're still going to be very much focused on our communities.
7: The deal is subject to regulatory approval, which is expected in either late August or early September. Todd Foggi was the guest on yesterday's edition of the Daily Pod. You can hear the complete interview on demand on WRBIRadio.com. Ivy Tech Community College Lawrenceburg-Batesville is sponsoring the new scoreboard at South Dearborn High School's Backman Field. The college calls it a visible investment in the school community and a reinforcement of Ivy Tech's commitment to expanding college-level opportunities for local students. The scoreboard will be used at SD home games starting the season and will make its debut when the Knights host Cincinnati Walnut Hills on August 21st. Ivy Tech says this is the latest visible sign of a collaboration that has already helped hundreds of South Dearborn students earn college credit, industry credentials, and significant tuition savings before graduating high school. Chancellor Mark Graver said the sponsorship aligns with Ivy Tech's mission to support students both academically and locally. I'm Tom Snape with news on 103.9 WRBI. 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
1: With a check of WRBI Sports, I'm Tom Snape. South Decatur High School has new varsity football and volleyball coaches heading into the upcoming school year. Eric Galt takes over the Cougar football program after spending time as a college coach with stops at Mount Union, Franklin, and Hanover. He's a three-time national champion and 14-time conference champion as a player and coach. Galt is a 2002 South Decatur grad. Andy Clark is South Decatur's new volleyball coach. Clark played for 4 years at Bethany College in West Virginia and has 3 years of club volleyball coaching experience. Both hires were previously approved by the Decatur County Community School Board. Philadelphia Phillies beat the Cincinnati Reds 4-1 in the opener of a three-game series at Great American Ballpark, as heard last night on WRBI. Tri-State native and former Indiana Hoosier Kyle Schwarber clubbed his major league leading 31st home run of the season in the third inning off Reds starter Andrew Abbott.
2: Boom. It is 3-0. A home run into the bleachers in right field, and I mean it was a rocket. No sooner did I get that out of my mouth, he was swinging 3-0, and he did.
1: That's the Cowboy, Jeff Brantley, on the call. Eugenio Suarez accounted for the Reds' only run with his ninth homer of the year in the seventh inning. Abbott took the loss to fall to 5-5. He went six innings, allowed five hits, three earned runs, struck out eight, and did not walk a batter. Phillies right-hander Zach Wheeler struck out 14 in seven innings of work. The middle game of the series is tonight. All-star Chase Burns starts for the Reds. He's 10-1 with a 2.40 ERA. Coverage begins at 6:40 on 103.9 FM. The Reds have transferred the rehab assignment of third baseman Key Brian Hayes from single-A Dayton to triple-A Louisville. Hayes has been on the injured list since May 22nd with a bulging disc in his back. The Indiana Fever's West Coast road trip continues tonight in Los Angeles against the Sparks. Tip-off is at 10 p.m. Tom Snape, WRBI Sports.
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1: Funeral services for 89-year-old Denzel Eugene Bud Grove Napoleon will be held Friday at 11 a.m. at Neal's Funeral Home in Osgood. Visitation will be Thursday from 5 to 7 p.m. at the funeral home. He is survived by his wife, Pat, one son, three grandchildren, two great-granddaughters, and one sister. Burial will be in St. John Lutheran Cemetery in Napoleon. Memorial contributions may be made to Solid Rock Bible Fellowship Church. Those were funeral arrangements for Bud Grow. Funeral services for 79-year-old Ernest William Bill Chase of Bear Branch will be held Friday at noon at Haskell & Morrison Funeral Home in Vivi. Visitation will be Friday from 11 a.m. until time of service. He is survived by one brother, two sisters, several nieces and nephews, plus great-nieces and great-nephews, great-great-nieces and great-great-nephews, and great-great-great-nieces and great-great-great-nephews. Burial will be in Vivi Cemetery. Memorial contributions may be made to Rising Sun Church of Christ. Those were funeral arrangements for Bill Chase.
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4: 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Bean futures for August are up 3.25 cents, and the Chicago Board of Trade price is $11.97. Bean futures for November are even, and the Chicago Board of Trade price is $11.97¾. Cash prices into Aurora are July $12.15, August $12, and fall $11.68. Corn futures for September are down 7.5 cents, and the Chicago Board of Trade price is $4.36¼. Corn futures for December are down 6¾.

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3: I'm WRBI meteorologist Paul Trombley with southeastern Indiana's most reliable forecast. Cloudy skies with a few peaks of sun this afternoon, with daytime highs approaching 86. Winds out of the north around 5 miles per hour. Mainly cloudy skies tonight, lows level off around 68. A blend of clouds and sun tomorrow. High temperatures reach up to 87. Temperatures near average Friday and Saturday, with highs from the low 80s to the mid 80s. Storms both days. Currently 84.
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0: Country 103.9 WRBI, Corey Kent, Co-Wetzel, and some Rocky Mountain Low Hump Day. Happy Wednesday and a good afternoon to you. An earlier time for me today, Rob LaFerry with you, filling in for Katie Kinker for the next couple of weeks, early afternoon time. And you've now got me until Reds baseball later this evening, game two against the Philadelphia Phillies. We'll spend more time talking about that later on today. But hey, we've got some weather we need to talk about as we are tracking still potential for rain this week. But then I promise we'll get you right back to country music. That includes Scotty McCreery and Bottle Rockets. You may still be firing some off after the 4th of July. Country 103.9 WRBI.
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3: I'm WRBI meteorologist Paul Frobley with southeastern Indiana's most reliable forecast. Cloudy skies with a few peaks of sun this afternoon, with daytime highs approaching 86. North winds around 5 miles per hour. Tonight, 68. A mix of clouds and sun tomorrow. Highs level off around 87. Right now, it's 84 degrees.
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0: Zach John King. It just sounds like a country music name. That's called Get to Drinking on Country 103.9 WRBI. Again, Rob LaFerry in, filling in for Katie Kinker for the next couple of weeks, and looking forward to spending the extra time with you throughout these weekdays. And already mentioned, we've got Reds baseball later on tonight as they are over at Great American Ballpark. I've got national news on the way. Need to figure out what in the world is going on around the country today. Stick around to be finding out and staying up to date. Country music after Riley Green. He's one of the favorites right now. 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

0: 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That is Jelly Roll and Heart of Stone, which sounds like the perfect title to describe his ongoing divorce issues with Bunny XO. One day they're singing each other's praises, the next day one's criticizing the other. I guess that's what's associated with the divorce world, but still hoping for the best for both of them. And as of right now, they're still planning on welcoming a child into the world once one can get pregnant. Obviously, that would be Bunny XO. Rob LeFerre getting ready for the 1 o'clock hour. Walker Hayes coming up. 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
7: I'm WRBI meteorologist Paul Trombley with Southeastern Indiana's most reliable forecast. Cloudy skies with a few peaks of sun this afternoon, with daytime highs approaching 86. North winds around 5 miles per hour. Tonight, 68. A mix of clouds and sun. Tomorrow, highs level off around 87. Right now, it's 84 degrees.
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1: ABC News, I'm Michelle Franzen. After wrapping up at the NATO summit in Turkey, President Trump, flanked by Secretary of State Marco Rubio and Treasury Secretary Scott Bessent, called the summit successful. Earlier, the president told reporters that the memo of understanding is over due to Iran's strikes on vessels in the Strait of Hormuz and said the U.S. responded with strikes.
2: We attacked Kargil Island last night. We knocked out a piece. I said, don't touch the oil because maybe we'll take over Kargil Island. We may take over Kargil Island. It's not a thing they can do about it.
1: The president also signaling the U.S. may carry out more strikes against Iranian targets. A federal appeals court in Washington ruling it will not set aside a lower court's order that ordered President Trump's name be removed from the Kennedy Center exterior. Emmy nominations are out. The series Hacks, setting the record for the most nominations in a single year in the comedy category with 24, and The Pitt leading this year's drama category with 25 nominations. This is ABC News. Nurses at one of the prestigious hospitals in the country on the picket lines. Here's ABC's Dave Packer.
3: 4,000 nurses at Brigham and Women's Hospital in Boston walking off the job this morning. They're demanding bigger raises and more affordable health insurance. In a statement, the hospital says it's fully prepared to continue providing high-quality patient care throughout a work stoppage, adding its nurses are among the highest compensated in the market.
1: A strike planned for one day. Carmelo Anthony, serving 35 years for killing a fellow high school athlete in Texas last year, now asking for a new trial. The 19-year-old's new legal team claiming misconduct on the part of prosecutors and the judge.
4: After Carmelo Anthony was convicted of stabbing a student from a rival school at a track meet, Judge John Roach Jr. was interviewed by Dallas ABC affiliate WFAA. Asked whether the jury got it right, Roach said it did.
5: That's the process, and whatever they say, they get it right.
4: Carmelo Anthony's attorneys say the comment calls Roach's impartiality into question.
1: ABC's Jim Ryan, Michelle Franz, and ABC News.
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2: I'm WRBI meteorologist Paul Frombly with Southeastern Indiana's most reliable forecast. Cloudy skies with a few peaks of sun this afternoon, with daytime highs approaching 86. Winds out of the north around 5 miles per hour. Mainly cloudy skies tonight, lows level off around 68. A blend of clouds and sun tomorrow. High temperatures reach up to 87. Temperatures near average Friday and Saturday, with highs from the low 80s to the mid 80s. Storms both days. Currently 84.
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Country 103.9 WRBI, Parmalee and Gonna Love You. It's the 1 o'clock hour on a Wednesday afternoon, and you've got Rob LeFerry with you. All sorts of things in the month of July going on around

0: 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Coming up is Tucker Wetmore. 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
4: I'm WRBI meteorologist Paul Frobley with southeastern Indiana's most reliable forecast. Cloudy skies with a few peaks of sun this afternoon, with daytime highs approaching 86. North winds around 5 miles per hour. Tonight, 68. A mix of clouds and sun tomorrow. Highs level off around 87. Right now, it's 84 degrees.
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0: Chris Stapleton, that was a big hit for him. It is Broken Halos on Country 103.9 WRBI. Rob N., not getting a whole lot of new Chris Stapleton music, and you kind of feel like he is starting to reach some veteran status despite his still top popularity inside of country music. And lately, you feel like you see him more so featured with other artists on their albums, but that does not mean that Chris Stapleton is done making music, and certainly not when it's coming from a guy who has been a over and over and over again Vocalist of the Year award winner. Someone else who's not done making music, the newlywed Taylor Swift. 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
2: ABC News, I'm Michelle Franzen. Following the NATO summit in Turkey, President Trump says he believes war will not break out again with Iran, despite the president announcing that the memo of understanding was over after Iran fired on vessels in the Strait of Hormuz and the U.S. carried out retaliatory strikes. Here's ABC's Selena Wang.
3: When it comes to Iran, the president has been sending a lot of mixed messaging on this as well. The president had just weeks ago called the Iranian people he was negotiating with strong, rational, now calling them scum, sick people. The president saying what changed is that he got to know them.
2: During talks with Ukraine's leader on the sidelines, the president expressed optimism that Ukraine and Russia want to finalize a ceasefire deal. It comes as Ukraine and Russia have ramped up drone and missile strikes. In Boston today, 4,000 nurses at Brigham and Women's Hospital walking off the job and are picketing for a one-day strike. They're calling for better wages and benefits. The hospital says it's using temporary workers to provide health care. This is ABC News.
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0: Country 103.9 WRBI, Luke Bryan, Country and She Knows It. Rob LeFerre getting ready for the 2 o'clock hour. I have not seen every performance from the Alan Jackson finale concert yet, but Luke Bryan's take on one of Alan's songs, probably my least favorite so far that I have seen. It's not that it's terrible. I just kind of feel like he overdid it. So, you know, when you think about it, maybe he wasn't the right fit, but Luke did his best to pay tribute. If you would like to see the clip, form your own opinion. It's on YouTube. It's also on TikTok. Coming up before 2 o'clock, I've got Josh Ross with Hate How You Look. That'll follow weather on Country 103.9 WRBI.
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4: I'm WRBI meteorologist Paul Frobley with Southeastern Indiana's most reliable forecast. High temperatures reach up to 86 this afternoon under overcast skies, northwesterly winds around 5 miles per hour. Lows around 68 tonight, partly cloudy. Slight chance for storms tomorrow, 87. Currently 85.
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1: ABC News, I'm Michelle Franzen. Following the NATO summit in Turkey, President Trump says he believes war will not break out again with Iran, despite the president announcing that the memo of understanding was over after Iran fired on vessels in the Strait of Hormuz and the U.S. carried out retaliatory strikes. Here's ABC's Selena Wang.
2: When it comes to Iran, the president has been sending a lot of mixed messaging on this as well. The president had just weeks ago called the Iranian people he was negotiating with strong, rational, now calling them scum, sick people. The president is saying what changed is that he got to know them.
1: During talks with Ukraine's leader on the sidelines, the president expressed optimism that Ukraine and Russia want to finalize a ceasefire deal. It comes as Ukraine and Russia have ramped up drone and missile strikes. In Boston today, 4,000 nurses at Brigham and Women's Hospital walking off the job and are picketing for a one-day strike. They're calling for better wages and benefits. The hospital says it's using temporary workers to provide health care. This is ABC News. In Maine, growing pressure for Democratic candidate Graham Plattner to drop out of the U.S. Senate race following new accusations of sexual assault. ABC's Jay O'Brien says it's one race that could help determine which party controls the Senate.
3: Under Maine law, Plattner has just 5 days to drop out to be removed from the ballot. State Democrats would then have 2 weeks to select a new candidate, but there's no exact roadmap for how that process would go. Overnight, the executive director of the Democratic Party of Maine saying Plattner's team has reached out, accusing them of trying to dictate the next steps.
1: Fire crews in southern Europe battling multiple wildfires, triple digits, and winds are a challenge.
4: Record wildfires raging across southern Europe, burning more than double the seasonal average. Parts of France topping 100 degrees again as the third heat wave of the summer is bringing devastatingly high temps across the region.
1: ABC's Maggie Rooley. I'm Michelle Franzen, ABC News.
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2: I'm Tom Snape in the WRBI newsroom. A Westport man is facing attempted murder charges following an incident on the 4th of July. 27-year-old Jacob Brewer is also charged with intimidation, theft of a firearm, and battery resulting in moderate bodily injury after he allegedly tried to kill one of his former roommates during the early morning hours of July 4th. Court documents indicate Brewer showed up at a home looking for the former roommate and pulled a gun on the man. Brewer allegedly pulled the trigger, but the weapon malfunctioned. Court documents say a fight ensued between the two and that Brewer hit the man in the face with the pistol. After the fight, Brewer left the scene and was later tracked down in Jennings County. Brewer was arrested following interviews and an investigation. He appeared in Decatur Circuit Court on Monday for an initial hearing and was appointed counsel. A trial date has not been set. Great Plains and Ritter Communications recently announced plans to merge under the Wright Fiber brand. Great Plains CEO Todd Foggi says they started talking about a possible merger last fall. He adds familiar elements will stay the same after the merger is finalized.
3: We're not planning on making any changes in local representation. Offices remain open as they are today. I don't think the customers will see any negative impact, and the positive impact will be that there'll be a slightly larger company that'll be anticipating and serving their needs going forward. We're still going to be very much focused on our communities.
2: The deal is subject to regulatory approval, which is expected in either late August or early September. Todd Foggi was the guest on yesterday's edition of the Daily Pod. You can hear the complete interview on demand on WRBIRadio.com. Ivy Tech Community College Lawrenceburg-Batesville is sponsoring the new scoreboard at South Dearborn High School's Backman Field. The college calls it a visible investment in the school community and a reinforcement of Ivy Tech's commitment to expanding college-level opportunities for local students. The scoreboard will be used at SD home games starting the season and will make its debut when the Knights host Cincinnati Walnut Hills on August 21st. Ivy Tech says this is the latest visible sign of a collaboration that has already helped hundreds of South Dearborn students earn college credit, industry credentials, and significant tuition savings before graduating high school. Chancellor Mark Graver said the sponsorship aligns with Ivy Tech's mission to support students both academically and locally. I'm Tom Snape with news on 103.9 WRBI. 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
4: I'm WRBI meteorologist Paul Frobley with Southeastern Indiana's most reliable forecast. Overcast skies this afternoon with daytime highs approaching 86. Winds out of the northwest around 5 miles per hour. Lows around 68 tonight, partly cloudy. Slight chance of thunderstorms tomorrow. Highs level off around 87, sunshine mixed with clouds at times. Seasonal temperatures Friday and Saturday with highs in the low 80s. Thunderstorms possible both days. Currently, it's 85 degrees.
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0: Country 103.9 WRBI, John Party and Boots Off, 2 o'clock hour. Rob LeFerry hanging out for an extended time with you today. John Party recently divorced, kind of taking away some of the divorce thunder from one Jelly Roll, but it was decided that him and the wife just could not work things out. Wishing all the best for John Party and her. That does not mean that John Party is straying away from the country music scene. He is still out on tour. And, of course, got that Great American Ballpark performance in scheduled. And he's going all over the country. Also, I believe, is set up to be on a European tour sometime before the end of 2026. As a part of your 2 o'clock hour, how about some Lee Bryce for you? That is coming up after a check of weather. Country 103.9 WRBI.
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4: I'm WRBI meteorologist Paul Frombly with Southeastern Indiana's most reliable forecast. High temperatures reach up to 86 this afternoon under overcast skies, northwesterly winds around 5 miles per hour. Lows around 68 tonight, partly cloudy. Slight chance for storms tomorrow, 87. Currently 85.
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0: Dylan Scott and What He'll Never Have. 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Rob N. Yes, there's been a lot of divorce talk, I feel like. And Kelsey Ballerini has some advice for you if you are a woman going through a divorce. Her advice is to prioritize financial transparency and independence in a relationship so that you can stand on your own if something should happen. That's probably some good advice for not just the women, but the men out there as well. I'm not promoting it by any means, but that's what Kelsey Ballerini is telling you today as a part of an interview that she did earlier this week. National news coming up, Ingrid Andress after. We'll be more positive, I promise, on WRBI.
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2: ABC News, I'm Michelle Franzen. At the end of the NATO summit in Turkey, President Trump announced the memo of understanding between the U.S. and Iran is over due to Iran's strikes on vessels in the Strait of Hormuz and the U.S. retaliating. President Trump also speaking with Ukraine's President Zelensky about the ongoing war with Russia. ABC's Selena Wang has more.
3: Zelensky was there. He sat face-to-face with President Trump. The president did make a commitment to help Ukraine make the Patriot defense, air defense missile, something that Zelensky has repeatedly been asking for. But it really appears that the Iran war has overshadowed a lot of this summit.
2: A recent analysis by Georgetown University showing many Americans relying on the Affordable Care Act have seen their costs double, sometimes triple. Public filings show 77 insurers with Obamacare are proposing a year of increased premiums. A judge spared former Wisconsin judge Hannah Dugan from prison for ushering a Mexican defendant out of her courtroom to evade ICE agents during an immigration operation. This is ABC News.
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0: 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Got a chance to hear that song live a couple of years ago. Justin Moore, the ones that didn't make it back home. Rob LeFerre getting ready for the 3 o'clock hour, which means my normal time with you is on the horizon. But do want to remind you prior to that Rosie Red is somewhere new on WRBIRadio.com this week. When you find Rosie, click on her. You have a chance to win some Cincinnati Red swag, just like our Week 14 winner, Brandon Ross. You'll also be entered into our July monthly drawing, which this month the winner receives a family four-pack of passes to Indiana Beach. So find Rosie Red, be a weekly winner or be a monthly winner. 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
1: I'm WRBI meteorologist Paul Trombley with Southeastern Indiana's most reliable forecast. High temperatures reach up to 86 this afternoon under overcast skies, northwesterly winds around 5 miles per hour. Lows around 68 tonight, partly cloudy. Slight chance for storms tomorrow, 87. Currently, it's 84 degrees.
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Second hand from a dealer in Atlanta, I rode up with Daddy when he went there to get her.

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2: ABC News, I'm Michelle Franzen. At the end of the NATO summit in Turkey, President Trump announced the memo of understanding between the U.S. and Iran is over due to Iran's strikes on vessels in the Strait of Hormuz and the U.S. retaliating. President Trump also speaking with Ukraine's President Zelensky about the ongoing war with Russia. ABC's Selena Wang has more.
3: Zelensky was there. He sat face to face with President Trump. The president did make a commitment to help Ukraine make these Patriot defense, air defense missiles, something that Zelensky has repeatedly been asking for. But it really appears that the Iran war has overshadowed a lot of this summit.
2: A recent analysis by Georgetown University showing many Americans relying on the Affordable Care Act have seen their costs double, sometimes triple. Public filings show 77 insurers with Obamacare are proposing a year of increased premiums. A judge spared former Wisconsin judge Hannah Dugan from prison for ushering a Mexican defendant out of her courtroom to evade ICE agents during an immigration operation. This is ABC News. In Texas, a bizarre situation in Harris County unfolded involving a child who was inside a home and apparently injured by lightning.
4: It's always been kind of understood that if you're inside of your home, you're safe from lightning because a home is grounded. But an investigation is underway after a child was injured in his family's home in Harris County, Texas. The home, deputies say, was hit by lightning and an electrical current went surging through the home's wiring and electrocuted the homeowner's son, who was using a computer inside the home. They say the child was evaluated by EMS. His condition is not known. Alex Stone, ABC News.
2: Extreme heat still baking parts of the southeast, along with dangerous humidity. Extreme heat warnings stretching from Virginia to Miami, Florida, where triple-digit temperatures are hitting. The most dangerous part of the heat wave set for tomorrow through the weekend due to compounding effects of the hot days and hot nights. Michelle Franzen, ABC News.
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9: I'm Tom Snape in the WRBI newsroom. A 27-year-old Westport man is facing a litany of serious charges following a 4th of July incident involving a malfunctioning handgun. Jacob Brewer is charged with attempted murder, intimidation, theft of a firearm, and battery resulting in moderate bodily injury after he allegedly tried to kill one of his former roommates during the early morning hours of July 4th. Court documents indicate Brewer showed up at a home looking for the former roommate and pulled a gun on the man. Brewer allegedly pulled the trigger, but the weapon malfunctioned. Court records say a fight ensued between the two and that Brewer hit the victim in the face with the pistol. After the fight, he fled the scene and was later tracked down in Jennings County. Brewer was arrested following interviews and an investigation. His initial hearing took place on Monday in Decatur Circuit Court. The trial date hasn't been scheduled. Telecom giants Great Plains and Ritter Communications recently announced plans to merge under the Wright Fiber brand. Great Plains CEO Todd Foggi says they started talking about a possible deal last fall.
10: I think we kind of started thinking about what all it would take to accomplish it and what the pros and cons would be, so to speak. And certainly the list of pros and cons, or pros, was substantial.
9: He adds local elements will

0: stay the same after the merger is finalized. The deal is subject to regulatory approval, which is expected either late next month or in early September. Todd Fuji appeared on yesterday's edition of the Daily Pod. 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
1: Garth Brooks is bringing his Blame It All on My Roots tour to Gainbridge Fieldhouse August 21st and 22nd. Tickets go on sale Friday, July 17th at 10 a.m. And all tickets are priced at $154. There is an 8-ticket limit per purchase. Brooks says the idea behind this tour is to make a full-scale return to the arenas that made him a legend, headlined by the comeback of the iconic drum pod that changed live music forever. John Herrick, Network Indiana.
0: The Tree City Fall Festival Committee says plans are being made for the annual parade, which will take place at 10 a.m. on Saturday, September 19th. 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
0: With a check of WRBI Sports, I'm Tom Snape. The Cincinnati Reds look to even their three-game series with the Philadelphia Phillies tonight at Great American Ballpark. The Reds struck out a season-high 18 times in last night's 4-1 loss. Chase Burns goes to the mound tonight for Cincinnati. He's 10-1 with a 2.40 ERA. 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The Indiana Fever's West Coast road trip continues tonight in Los Angeles against the Sparks. Tip-off is at 10 p.m. Tom Snape, WRBI Sports.
4: Soybeans and corn were lower Wednesday. Cattle finished mixed and hogs closed higher. I'm John Perkins with a Brownfield Market Update. You better build bigger bins. It's just a suggestion, but regardless, be ready to maximize your per acre profits. The MX Series corn by Stein. Stein has yield. Soybeans ended an up and down day down on profit taking and technical selling. The USDA Wednesday morning confirmed the sale of old and new crop U.S. soybeans to China, which led to some buy the rumor, sell the fact activity. The developing crop, though, could see some stress from hot, drier weather in some areas. August beans were down a half at 11.93 and a quarter. September was 3.5 lower at 11.83 and a half. August bean meal was down 3.90 at 3.12.30. August bean oil was up 226 at 70.85 with the strength in crude oil. Corn saw some profit-taking. The duration and full impact of the expected heat dome in parts of the Corn Belt continue to be a question mark. Ethanol production was down slightly on the week, but up on the year, and stocks that fell to their lowest level of 2026. September corn was down 8.75 at 4.35. December was 8 lower at 4.56 and a quarter. And wheat saw some profit-taking as well. Still watching the impact, though, of hot, dry weather on crops in the U.S. plains and parts of Europe. There was also position squaring across grains and oil seeds at a Friday supply and demand update. September Chicago led the way down, 10.75 lower at 6.07 3/4. Live cattle were down and feeders were mixed, waiting for this week's direct cash cattle business to get underway. Direct cattle markets remained fairly quiet during the session. August live was down 80 at 237.62. October was 47 lower at 233.55. August feeders were up $1.40 at 362.05. And hogs were higher, supported by this week's trend in the wholesale market. August was up 272 at 99.65, and October lean was $3.87 higher at 85.52. John Perkins, Brownfield.
5: I'm WRBI meteorologist Paul Frobley with Southeastern Indiana's most reliable forecast. Partly cloudy skies tonight with lows around 68. Northwest winds around 5 miles per hour. A mix of clouds and sun tomorrow. Slight chance for storms. Highs around 87. Mainly cloudy tomorrow night. Chance for storms. Lows dip down to about 69. Temperatures near average Friday and Saturday with highs in the low 80s. Thunderstorms both days. Right now, it's 84 degrees.
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0: Country 103.9 WRBI, Jelly Roll, Shaboozy, and some Amen. 3 o'clock hour. Rob LeFerry wishing you a good afternoon here on this Wednesday. And I am here up until Reds baseball from Great American Ballpark tonight. We take a look at weather. There is still just a chance for some showers, maybe even a thunderstorm or two this week as the heat just kind of fires things up whenever it wants to. But we'll let the actual forecast do the talking in just a little bit. Country music after is going to feature Jordan Davis as a part of the 3 o'clock hour on Country 103.9 WRBI.
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3: I'm WRBI meteorologist Paul Trombley with southeastern Indiana's most reliable forecast. Lows level off around 68 tonight under partly cloudy skies, northwest winds around 5 miles per hour. Slight chance of thunderstorms tomorrow. Highs level off around 87, sunshine mixed with clouds at times. Currently, it's 84 degrees.
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0: Lady A and Bartender on Country 103.9 WRBI. 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Daily Pod today. Tom Snape talking to Alfred Sellers with the Southern Indiana Truck Convoy. 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
2: ABC News, I'm Michelle Franzen. Immigrant rights groups are demanding a third-party investigation into Tuesday's fatal shooting of a Mexican national in Houston. Mexico's president also says her government will pursue new legal action against the U.S. for the death. ABC's Jim Ryan says ICE called it self-defense.
3: According to his son, Lorenzo Salgado Araujo had been in the U.S. for nearly 35 years working in construction. On Tuesday, ICE officers attempted to pull him over, but say that he sped away and then tried to run over an agent with his van. Hours after the incident,
4: for jobs and education.
3: Protesters were on the same street where Araujo was shot to death.
2: President Trump signaled the U.S. could carry out more strikes against Iran in response to Iran's firing on vessels in the Strait of Hormuz this week. The president says he does not think the war will resume. In Utah this hour, court resuming for the third day of hearings for Tyler Robinson, the man charged with last year's murder of conservative influencer Charlie Kirk. This is ABC News.
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0: Country 103.9 WRBI. Kane Brown and Woman. Rob LeFerre getting ready for the 4 o'clock hour. Mentioned this yesterday that Kane Brown says he has very few close friends inside country music. He does have three, at least, he says. Chris Young, Morgan Wallen, and Jason Aldean. That's really not a bad friends list. You know, I think I could probably get used to saying I have no friends but those three, because those three would make me seem like a very big deal, especially because Kane texts them. I mean, heck, if I had those three in my phone and was texting them every day, I'd probably be bragging about it and probably would not need much else in the old social life. Before 4 o'clock is Granger Smith with a Backroad song for you. I've got weather too. 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
4: I'm WRBI meteorologist Paul Frobley with Southeastern Indiana's most reliable forecast. Lows level off around 68 tonight under partly cloudy skies. Northwest winds around 5 miles per hour. Slight chance of thunderstorms tomorrow. Highs level off around 87. Sunshine mixed with clouds.

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1: ABC News, I'm Michelle Franzen. Immigrant rights groups are demanding a third-party investigation into Tuesday's fatal shooting of a Mexican national in Houston. Mexico's president also says her government will pursue new legal action against the U.S. for the death. ABC's Jim Ryan says ICE called it self-defense.
2: According to his son, Lorenzo Salgado Araujo had been in the U.S. for nearly 35 years working in construction. On Tuesday, ICE officers attempted to pull him over, but say that he sped away and then tried to run over an agent with his van. Hours after the incident, protesters were on the same street where Araujo was shot to death.
1: President Trump signaled the U.S. could carry out more strikes against Iran in response to Iran's firing on vessels in the Strait of Hormuz this week. The president says he does not think the war will resume. In Utah this hour, court resuming for the third day of hearings for Tyler Robinson, the man charged with last year's murder of conservative influencer Charlie Kirk. This is ABC News. Carmelo Anthony, serving 35 years for killing a fellow high school athlete in Texas last year, is now asking for a new trial. The 19-year-old's new legal team claiming misconduct on the part of prosecutors and the judge.
2: After Carmelo Anthony was convicted of stabbing a student from a rival school at a track meet, Judge John Roach Jr. was interviewed by Dallas ABC affiliate WFAA. Asked whether the jury got it right, Roach said it did.
3: That's the process, and whatever they say, they get it right.
2: Carmelo Anthony's attorneys say the comment calls Roach's impartiality into question. They want a new trial and a new judge. Jim Ryan, ABC News in Dallas-Fort Worth.
1: A 70-year-old California man is recovering after being found alive some 6 days after he went missing in the wilderness. The former Marine severely hydrated when search and rescue crews found him. His family, though, believes his military background helped him survive. Michelle Franzen, ABC News.

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3: I'm Tom Snape in the WRBI newsroom. A Westport man is facing attempted murder charges following an incident on the 4th of July. 27-year-old Jacob Brewer is also charged with intimidation, theft of a firearm, and battery resulting in moderate bodily injury after he allegedly tried to kill one of his former roommates during the early morning hours of July 4th. Court documents indicate Brewer showed up at a home looking for the former roommate and pulled a gun on the man. Brewer allegedly pulled the trigger, but the weapon malfunctioned. Court documents say a fight ensued between the two and that Brewer hit the man in the face with the pistol. After the fight, Brewer left the scene and was later tracked down in Jennings County. Brewer was arrested following interviews and an investigation. He appeared in Decatur Circuit Court on Monday for an initial hearing and was appointed counsel. A trial date has not been set. Great Plains and Ritter Communications recently announced plans to merge under the Wright Fiber brand. Great Plains CEO Todd Foggi says they started talking about a possible merger last fall. He adds familiar elements will stay the same after the merger is finalized.
4: We're not planning on making any changes in local representation. Offices remain open as they are today. I don't think the customers will see any negative impact. And the positive impact will be that there'll be a slightly larger company that'll be anticipating and serving their needs going forward. We're still going to be very much focused on our communities.
3: The deal is subject to regulatory approval, which is expected in either late August or early September. Todd Foggi was the guest on yesterday's edition of the Daily Pod. You can hear the complete interview on demand on WRBIRadio.com. Ivy Tech Community College Lawrenceburg-Batesville is sponsoring the new scoreboard at South Dearborn High School's Backman Field. The college calls it a visible investment in the school community and a reinforcement of Ivy Tech's commitment to expanding college-level opportunities for local students. The scoreboard will be used at SD home games starting the season and will make its debut when the Knights host Cincinnati Walnut Hills on August 21st. Ivy Tech says this is the latest visible sign of a collaboration that has already helped hundreds of South Dearborn students earn college credit, industry credentials, and significant tuition savings before graduating high school. Chancellor Mark Graver said the sponsorship aligns with Ivy Tech's mission to support students both academically and locally. I'm Tom Snape with news on 103.9 WRBI. 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
3: 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The Reds struck out a season-high 18 times in last night's 4-1 loss. Chase Burns goes to the mound tonight for Cincinnati. 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The Indiana Fever's West Coast road trip continues tonight in Los Angeles against the Sparks. 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
6: Finally, a turnaround in the grains and oil seeds. This is Hoosier Ag Today's Wednesday closing farm market report. Stock

0: mostly weaker. Crude jumped $5 before falling back a bit. That came on the ceasefire in Iran being declared over by President Trump. Soybean oil did follow crude, and that kept beans mostly steady much of the day. But September corn, 435, down 8 3/4. Deese down 8 cents on some profit-taking, 456 1/4. August beans did end down a half cent, 1193 1/4. 3 1/2 lower on the September contract. Novi, 1192 1/4, down a nickel and a half. And September wheat, 607 3/4, down 10 3/4. The meats were mixed. August live cattle, 237.62, down 80. August lean hogs, 99.65, up 272. 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
1: I'm WRBI meteorologist Paul Trombley with southeastern Indiana's most reliable forecast.
2: Lows level off around 68 tonight under partly cloudy skies. Northwest winds around 5 miles per hour.
1: Slight chance of thunderstorms tomorrow.
2: Highs level off around 87. Sunshine mixed with clouds at times. Currently, it's 85 degrees.
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0: 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Cannon Smith and Love You Like That. 4 o'clock hour. Rob LaFerry in on a Wednesday afternoon. Reds baseball tonight. Yet another 6:40 airtime on the FM dial through the Reds Radio Network as the Reds take on the Philadelphia Phillies for Game 2 of a 3-game set. The Reds are going through a gauntlet of a schedule right now. They've got this home series with the Phillies. Then they've got the Cubs for 3 games before hopefully a little relief on the road taking on the Colorado Rockies. Although anytime the Reds go out west, you kind of have to hold for dear life because you never know what's going to happen. But the Reds are at home tonight inside the friendly confines. Hear the action beginning at 6:40 here on the Sports Voice Country 103.9 WRBI.
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3: I'm WRBI meteorologist Paul Frobley with southeastern Indiana's most reliable forecast. Lows level off around 68 tonight under partly cloudy skies, northwest winds around 5 miles per hour. Slight chance of thunderstorms tomorrow. Highs level off around 87, sunshine mixed with clouds at times. Currently, it's 85 degrees.
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0: Dylan Scott, he says this town's been too good. Country 103.9 WRBI, hanging out with Rob in another town that's way too good, that being the fine city of Batesville, sitting here in downtown Batesville today. You can't go wrong with any of the cities or towns in southeastern Indiana, whether you are here in Batesville, you're over in Brookville, Versailles, Milan, Osgood, just any location, one of the best areas in the entire state. I will swear by it day in and day out. Great businesses, great people, and thanks to us, great country music out there in the area as well, which includes Luke Combs coming up after a check of national news. 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
2: ABC News, I'm Michelle Franzen. The U.S. military says it's launched another round of strikes against Iranian targets in retaliation for Iran firing on ships in the Strait of Hormuz yesterday. President Trump warned before leaving the NATO summit that the U.S. could carry out more strikes. He also says he does not think the war with Iran will ramp up again. A federal appeals court in Washington rejected a request to set aside a lower court order keeping President Trump's name off the Kennedy Center.
3: The appeals court panel says the Kennedy Center's leadership has failed to show how the center's being harmed by a lower court order directing that Trump's name be removed from the facade. The three-judge panel also shrugged off the administration's suggestion that not calling it the Trump Kennedy Center will negatively affect its fundraising. The judges say the president and his hand-picked board have, quote, failed to support this assertion with any specific facts or evidence.
2: ABC's Stephen Portnoy. On Wall Street today, stocks ended mixed over new Mideast tensions. This is ABC News.
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0: Country 103.9 WRBI, Lauren Elena featuring Chase Matthew, All My Exes. A little bit different of a sound for Lauren Elena, really, since she came up through country music. You may remember her from American Idol and really started out with a strong country sound, but that's got a little bit new of a popular music twist to it, and that could be aided by the fact that Chase Matthew is featured on the song too. Rob LaFerry getting ready for evening time in southeastern Indiana tonight. We've got some traditional country sound with Cody Johnson coming up. That is after a final check of afternoon weather on Country 103.9 WRBI.
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3: I'm WRBI meteorologist Paul Trombley with southeastern Indiana's most reliable forecast. Lows level off around 68 tonight under partly cloudy skies, northwest winds around 5 miles per hour. Slight chance of thunderstorms tomorrow. Highs level off around 87, sunshine mixed with clouds at times. Right now, 83.
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1: ABC News, I'm Michelle Franzen. The U.S. military says it's launched another round of strikes against Iranian targets in retaliation for Iran firing on ships in the Strait of Hormuz yesterday. President Trump warned before leaving the NATO summit that the U.S. could carry out more strikes. He also says he does not think the war with Iran will ramp up again. A federal appeals court in Washington rejected a request to set aside a lower court order keeping President Trump's name off the Kennedy Center.
2: The appeals court panel says the Kennedy Center's leadership has failed to show how the center's being harmed by a lower court order directing that Trump's name be removed from the facade. The three-judge panel also shrugged off the administration's suggestion that not calling it the Trump Kennedy Center will negatively affect its fundraising. The judges say the president and his handpicked board have, quote, failed to support this assertion with any specific facts or evidence.
1: ABC Stephen Portnoy. On Wall Street today, stocks ended mixed over new Mideast tensions. This is ABC News. There are growing bipartisan concerns over the status of Republican Senator Mitch McConnell's health. A spokesperson confirming the 84-year-old was admitted to the hospital on June 14th. Now McConnell's wife, Elaine Chao, is speaking out.
3: She went on a trip to China, as far as we are aware, prior to this medical episode of McConnell's. Her presence sparked a lot of rumor on social media. Frankly, a lot of this has sparked a lot of rumor on social media. She has now issued a statement to our affiliate, WHAS, in Louisville, Kentucky, and it says in part, quote, the secretary was on a long planned trip to China. During the trip, she met with a number of people, and then she goes on to say that, quote, the senator's health did not warrant an immediate return to the U.S.
1: ABC's Jay O'Brien, new details emerging about the Ohio family after 16 children were removed from the home due to deplorable conditions. One of the defendants, Gary Siders Sr., has been waived bail due to a medical issue. Michelle Franzen, ABC News.
4: That'll be $84.52.
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10: I'm Tom Snape in the WRBI newsroom. A 27-year-old Westport man is facing a litany of serious charges following a 4th of July incident involving a malfunctioning handgun. Jacob Brewer is charged with attempted murder and

0: intimidation, theft of a firearm, and battery resulting in moderate bodily injury after he allegedly tried to kill one of his former roommates during the early morning hours of July 4th. Court documents indicate Brewer showed up at a home looking for the former roommate and pulled a gun on the man. Brewer allegedly pulled the trigger, but the weapon malfunctioned. Court records say a fight ensued between the two and that Brewer hit the victim in the face with the pistol. After the fight, he fled the scene and was later tracked down in Jennings County. Brewer was arrested following interviews and an investigation. His initial hearing took place on Monday in Decatur Circuit Court. A trial date hasn't been scheduled. Telecom giants Great Plains and Ritter Communications recently announced plans to merge under the Wright Fiber brand. Great Plains CEO Todd Foggi says they started talking about a possible deal last fall.
1: I think we kind of started thinking about what all it would take to accomplish it and what the pros and cons would be, so to speak, and certainly the list of pros was substantial.
0: He adds local elements will stay the same after the merger is finalized. The deal is subject to regulatory approval, which is expected either late next month or in early September. Todd Foggi appeared on yesterday's edition of the Daily Pod. The full interview is available on demand on WRBIRadio.com. A country music legend is making a stop in Indianapolis later this summer.
2: Garth Brooks is bringing his Blame It All on My Roots tour to Gainbridge Fieldhouse August 21st and 22nd. Tickets go on sale Friday, July 17th at 10 a.m. And all tickets are priced at $154. There is an 8-ticket limit per purchase. Brooks says the idea behind this tour is to make a full-scale return to the arenas that made him a legend, headlined by the comeback of the iconic drum pod that changed live music forever. John Herrick, Network Indiana.
0: The Tree City Fall Festival Committee says plans are being made for the annual parade, which will take place at 10 a.m. on Saturday, September 19th. This year's theme is Stars, Stripes, and Small Towns, celebrating 250 years. 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
0: With a check of WRBI Sports, I'm Tom Snape. Cincinnati Reds look to even their 3-game series with the Philadelphia Phillies tonight at Great American Ballpark. Reds struck out a season-high 18 times in last night's 4-1 loss. Chase Burns goes to the mound tonight for Cincinnati. He's 10-1 with a 2.40 ERA. 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The Indiana Fever's West Coast road trip continues tonight in Los Angeles against the Sparks. Tip-off is at 10 p.m. Tom Snape, WRBI Sports.
4: From ABC News, Wall Street Now. Markets tumbled both in the U.S. and worldwide after President Trump called the ceasefire with Iran over. The Dow lost 577 points, or 1%. The S&P dropped 21. The NASDAQ actually gained 51 points. Oil prices resumed their climb with a barrel of Brent adding 5% to close at $78. In turn, companies with big fuel bills fell sharply, like American Airlines, which lost nearly 4%. Tech stocks helped to pare some of the losses. Nvidia rose 3%. Another strong push came from Broadcom, which rose 4% after Apple announced a multi-year commitment to design and produce custom components for its Broadcom products. The Federal Reserve minutes from the last board meeting show members agreed to keep interest rates unchanged, but were split over whether inflation is likely to stay elevated or could cool once the Iran war ends. Michelle Franz in ABC News.
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0: Funeral services for 89-year-old Denzel Eugene Bud Grove Napoleon will be held Friday at 11 a.m. at Neal's Funeral Home in Osgood. Visitation will be Thursday from 5 to 7 p.m. at the funeral home. He is survived by his wife, Pat, one son, 3 grandchildren, 2 great-granddaughters, and 1 sister. Burial will be in St. John Lutheran Cemetery in Napoleon. Memorial contributions may be made to Solid Rock Bible Fellowship Church. Those were funeral arrangements for

0: grow. Funeral services for 79-year-old Ernest William Bill Chase of Bear Branch will be held Friday at noon at Haskell & Morrison Funeral Home in Vivi. Visitation will be Friday from 11 a.m. until time of service. He is survived by one brother, two sisters, several nieces and nephews, plus great-nieces and great-nephews, great-great-nieces and great-great-nephews, and great-great-great-nieces and great-great-great-nephews. Burial will be in Vivi Cemetery. Memorial contributions may be made to Rising Sun Church of Christ. Those were funeral arrangements for Bill Chase.
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2: I'm WRBI meteorologist Paul Frobley with Southeastern Indiana's most reliable forecast. Lows level off around 68 tonight under partly cloudy skies, northwest winds around 5 miles per hour. Slight chance of thunderstorms tomorrow. Highs level off around 87, sunshine mixed with clouds at times. Right now, 83.
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0: Eric Church, Drink in My Hand, Country 103.9 WRBI. Rob LaFerry officially wishing you a good evening on this Wednesday night. Eric Church recently wrapped up his Red Rocks Amphitheater stay after performing for a couple nights at the historic venue, which has become a bucket list item around the country for a concert goer. You could watch it live streaming this past weekend. However, I believe the cost was around $45, $50 to watch it. But then again, that does beat the price of a concert ticket, concessions, and merchandise when you go to a concert event, whether it's country, rock, rap, whatever the case may be. Hey, coming up inside evening time, first look at evening weather, and then Riley Green, who says, "Change My Mind" on Country 103.9 WRBI.
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3: I'm WRBI meteorologist Paul Frobley with Southeastern Indiana's most reliable forecast.
4: Lows level off around 68 tonight under partly cloudy skies. Northwest winds around 5 miles per hour.
3: Slight chance of thunderstorms tomorrow.
4: Highs level off around 87. Sunshine mixed with clouds at times. Right now, 83.
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0: Say so. Dan and Shay with some Say So on Country 103.9 WRBI. I'm Rob LeFerry. They're a duo, and I'm just a single here in the WRBI studios in downtown Batesville. 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Coming up is national news, and then Zach Topp.
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2: ABC News, I'm Michelle Franzen. The U.S. military carrying out another round of strikes on Iranian targets. The president warned the ceasefire was over and after Iran fired on vessels in the Strait of Hormuz yesterday. ABC News contributor and retired Marine Colonel Stephen Ganyard says the U.S. appears to be strategic with its strikes.
3: How do you get their attention? And that was something one senior official did say yesterday. It's like they weren't paying attention. They weren't being serious. They were still shooting drones. We need to do something to get their attention. So boom, with the sanctions back in place. And boom, with some bombs along the coast.
2: A federal appeals court has rejected a request to set aside a lower court ordering that orders to keep President Trump's name off the Kennedy Center, saying the center failed to show the harm of taking his name off. And in Boston today, 4,000 nurses at Brigham and Women's Hospital holding a one-day strike. They're calling for better wages and benefits. The hospital says it's using temporary workers during the stoppage. This is ABC News.
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0: Country 103.9, WRBI, Bailey Zimmerman and Chevy Silverado. Rob LeFerre getting ready for the 6 o'clock hour, final hour with you before we say goodbye and get you out to Reds baseball, hoping for a comfortable night at Great American Ballpark. And we are, of course, also hoping for a Reds win against the Philadelphia Phillies. You might want to brace yourself, though. It's Reds baseball after all. That's why Post Malone and Blake Shelton are coming up, encouraging you to pour a drink. And that's after weather on Country 103.9 WRBI.
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6: I'm WRBI meteorologist Paul Trombley with southeastern Indiana's most reliable forecast.
7: Lows level off around 68 tonight under partly cloudy skies. Northwest winds around 5 miles per hour. Slight chance of thunderstorms tomorrow. Highs level off around 87. Sunshine mixed with clouds at times. Currently 84.
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When we go out downtown, your lipstick stained every coffee cup that I got in this house. 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
1: ABC News, I'm Michelle Franzen. The U.S. military carrying out another round of strikes on Iranian targets. The president warned the ceasefire was over and after Iran fired on vessels in the Strait of Hormuz yesterday. ABC News contributor and retired Marine Colonel Stephen Ganyard says the U.S. appears to be strategic with its strikes.
2: How do you get their attention? And that was something what a senior official did say yesterday. It's like they weren't paying attention. They weren't being serious. They were still shooting drones. We need to do something to get their attention. So boom, with the sanctions back in place. And boom, with some bombs along the coast.
1: A federal appeals court has rejected a request to set aside a lower court orders to keep President Trump's name off the Kennedy Center, saying the center failed to show the harm of taking his name off. And in Boston today, 4,000 nurses at Brigham and Women's Hospital holding a one-day strike. They're calling for better wages and benefits. The

0: Hospital says it's using temporary workers during the stoppage. This is ABC News. An iconic Midtown commercial high-rise building being converted into apartments with added floors is now stable after officials say support columns gave way, causing several floors to sag and also raising concerns the building could collapse. ABC's Aaron Katursky on scene and says crews are working around the clock to reinforce the structure.
1: Construction workers evacuated, then neighboring buildings, including two hotels, offices, and a school, emptied. Streets around the building shut down, bumper-to-bumper traffic stretched for blocks. For a time, the compromised building appeared to lean. The building, formerly the headquarters of the pharmaceutical giant Pfizer, is being converted into apartments. It's the largest such conversion in city history.
0: Extreme heat still baking parts of the southeast, along with dangerous humidity. Warnings stretch from Virginia to Miami, Florida, where triple-digit temperatures are hitting. Savannah and North Charleston under extreme heat warnings today for temperatures up to 116 degrees. Michelle Franz in ABC News.
2: That'll be $84.52.
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8: I'm Tom Snape in the WRBI newsroom. A Westport man is facing attempted murder charges following an incident on the 4th of July. 27-year-old Jacob Brewer is also charged with intimidation, theft of a firearm, and battery resulting in moderate bodily injury, after he allegedly tried to kill one of his former roommates during the early morning hours of July 4th. Court documents indicate Brewer showed up at a home looking for the former roommate and pulled a gun on the man. Brewer allegedly pulled the trigger, but the weapon malfunctioned. Court documents say a fight ensued between the two and that Brewer hit the man in the face with the pistol. After the fight, Brewer left the scene and was later tracked down in Jennings County. Brewer was arrested following interviews and an investigation. He appeared in Decatur Circuit Court on Monday for an initial hearing and was appointed counsel. A trial date has not been set. Great Plains and Ritter Communications recently announced plans to merge under the Wright Fiber brand. Great Plains CEO Todd Foggi says they started talking about a possible merger last fall. He adds familiar elements will stay the same after the merger is finalized.
9: We're not planning on making any changes in local representation. Offices remain open as they are today. I don't think the customers will see really any negative impact. And the positive impact will be that there'll be a slightly larger company that'll be anticipating and serving their needs going forward. We're still going to be very much focused on our communities.
8: The deal is subject to regulatory approval, which is expected in either late August or early September. Todd Foggi was the guest on yesterday's edition of the Daily Pod. You can hear the complete interview on demand on WRBIRadio.com. Ivy Tech Community College Lawrenceburg-Batesville is sponsoring the new scoreboard at South Dearborn High School's Backman Field. The college calls it a visible investment in the school community and a reinforcement of Ivy Tech's commitment to expanding college-level opportunities for local students. The scoreboard will be used at SD home games starting the season and will make its debut when the Knights host Cincinnati Walnut Hills on August 21st. Ivy Tech says this is the latest visible sign of a collaboration that has already helped hundreds of South Dearborn students earn college credit, industry credentials, and significant tuition savings before graduating high school. Chancellor Mark Graver said the sponsorship aligns with Ivy Tech's mission to support students both academically and locally. I'm Tom Snape with news on 103.9 WRBI. 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
1: 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Cincinnati Reds look to even their three-game series with the Philadelphia Phillies tonight at Great American Ballpark. The Reds struck out a season-high 18 times in last night's 4-1 loss. Jace Burns goes to the mound tonight for Cincinnati. He's 10-1 with a 2.40 ERA. 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The Indiana Fever's West Coast road trip continues tonight in Los Angeles against the Sparks. 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
2: I'm WRBI meteorologist Paul Frobley with southeastern Indiana's most reliable forecast.
3: Lows level off around 68 tonight under partly cloudy skies. Northwest winds around 5 miles per hour.
2: Slight chance of thunderstorms tomorrow.
3: Highs level off around 87. Sunshine mixed with clouds at times. Currently 84.
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0: Country 103.9 WRBI, Lady A and American Honey. 6 o'clock hour, Rob LeFerre in studio on a Wednesday night. Time to take a look at country music history. July 8th, 1961, the late, great Toby Keith is born in Moore, Oklahoma. 1978, Gail Davies makes her debut on the country chart with No Love Have I. 2011, Joe Walsh performs with Kenny Chesney at Red Rocks Amphitheater in Denver. 2016, Garth Brooks becomes the first country artist to headline at the brand new Yankee Stadium. And it was 1 year ago today that Ella Langley is number one with Weren't For The Win. That's country music history for your July 8th on Country 103.9 WRBI.
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3: I'm WRBI meteorologist Megan Mulford with Southeastern Indiana's most reliable forecast. Lowest level off around 68 tonight under partly cloudy skies, winds out of the northwest at around 5 miles an hour. Sunshine mixed with clouds at times again tomorrow, slight chance of thunderstorms. Daytime highs approaching 87. Right now, 84.
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0: 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Rob LaFerry in, but that's going to do it for me here on this Wednesday night. Come back and do it all over again tomorrow beginning at noon and going until Reds baseball. The Reds are on the way in just a couple of minutes against the Philadelphia Phillies, game two of a three-game series. Other than that, and I encourage you to be tuned in, please enjoy your Wednesday night. Safe travels wherever you may go. We are back together again on Thursday on Country 103.9 WRBI.
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2: ABC News, I'm Michelle Franzen. The U.S. has carried out a new round of strikes on Iranian targets. President Trump, in a social media post, called it retribution for Iran's aggression in the Strait of Hormuz, firing on ships yesterday. The president earlier today at the NATO summit in Turkey telling reporters the ceasefire is over.
3: They're not doing a service to the people. And I think more than anything else is I got to know them. And I'm not sure I want to make a deal with them. We can play games, but I'm not sure I want to make a deal. Let's just finish the job.
2: In Utah, court resumed today for the third day of hearings for Tyler Robinson, the man charged with last year's murder of conservative influencer Charlie Kirk on a college campus. Emergency workers in Midtown New York say a commercial high-rise being converted into a residential skyscraper is stabilized. That after a support column on one of the floors buckled yesterday, crews replacing the column. On Wall Street, stocks turning lower today following the breakdown of the ceasefire between the U.S. and Iran. This is ABC News.
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6: I'm WRBI meteorologist Megan Mulford with Southeastern Indiana's most reliable forecast. Lows level off around 68 tonight under partly cloudy skies. Winds out of the northwest at around 5 miles an hour. Sunshine mixed with clouds at times again. Tomorrow, slight chance of thunderstorms. Daytime highs approaching 87. Right now, it's 85 degrees.
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1: ABC News, I'm Michelle Franzen. The U.S. has carried out a new round of strikes on Iranian targets. President Trump, in a social media post, called it retribution for Iran's aggression in the Strait of Hormuz. Firing on ships yesterday. The president earlier today at the NATO summit in Turkey telling reporters the ceasefire is over.
2: They're not doing a service to the people. And I think more than anything else is I got to know them. And I'm not sure I want to make a deal with them. We can play games, but I'm not sure I want to make a deal. Let's just finish the job.
1: In Utah, court resumed today for the third day of hearings for Tyler Robinson, the man charged with last year's murder of conservative influencer Charlie Kirk on a college campus. Emergency workers in Midtown New York say a commercial high-rise being converted into a residential skyscraper is stabilized. That after a support column on one of the floors buckled yesterday, crews replacing the column. On Wall Street, stocks turning lower today following the breakdown of the ceasefire between the U.S. and Iran. This is ABC News. In Texas, a bizarre situation in Harris County involving a child who was inside a home when he was apparently injured by lightning.
3: It's always been kind of understood that if you're inside of your home, you're safe from lightning because a home is grounded. But an investigation is underway after a child was injured in his family's home in Harris County, Texas. The home, deputies say, was hit by lightning and an electrical current went surging through the home's wiring and electrocuted the homeowner's son, who was using a computer inside the home. They say the child was evaluated by EMS. His condition is not known. Alex Stone, ABC News.
1: A 70-year-old California man recovering after being found alive 6 days after going missing.

0: In the wilderness, the former Marine severely hydrated when search and rescue crews found him. His family says they believe his military skills helped him survive. Emmy nominations are out. The ER drama The Pit led overall nominations, earning 25 for its second season. Michelle Franz in ABC News.
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8: I'm WRBI meteorologist Megan Mulford with Southeastern Indiana's most reliable forecast. Slight chance of rain showers tonight, otherwise partly cloudy. Lows level off around 68. Winds out of the northwest at around 5 miles an hour. Partly cloudy skies again tomorrow. Slight chance of rain showers. Highs level off around 87. Currently, it's 85 degrees.
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2: People like going to the pool, sure. And one way to kind of reserve your spot on a chair is to put your towel down on said chair, and then you can go swim and then come back and, you know, have a place to sit. However, there's one woman who recently went viral for her removing those chairs. Why? Well, that's coming up a little bit later on in today's show. Hi there, I'm Terry Dean. This is the Terry Dean Program. Thank you very much for tuning in for today. Sure to appreciate it. Coming up also on today's show, we'll talk about why most parents say that screen time can actually also be quality family time. And if you sit too much or too little, it can be hazardous to your health, or at least you're not going to live as long. We'll tell you why, according to research. It's all coming up as we have more of the Terry Dean Program on the way. Stick around.
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3: I'm WRBI meteorologist Megan Mulford with Southeastern Indiana's most reliable forecast. Slight chance of rain showers tonight, otherwise partly cloudy. Lows level off around 68. Winds out of the northwest at around 5 miles an hour. Partly cloudy skies again tomorrow. Slight chance of rain showers. Highs level off around 87. Currently, it's 85 degrees.
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1: ABC News, I'm Dave Packer. President Trump says the memorandum of understanding between Iran and the U.S. is over. This as the U.S. launches a second day of heavy strikes in Iran after ships were targeted in the Strait of Hormuz.
2: We attacked Kharg Island last night. We knocked out a piece. I said, don't touch the oil, because maybe we'll take over Kharg Island. You know, we may take over Kharg Island. There's not a thing they can do about it.
1: The president's en route back to the U.S. after 2 days of meetings at the NATO summit in Turkey, where he said the U.S. will give Ukraine a license to make their own Patriot air defense system to counter Russian attacks. Democrat Graham Platner's campaign says he's not made a decision on endorsing a potential candidate if he stepped down from Maine's U.S. Senate race, this following new sexual assault allegations, which he denies. Mexico vows legal action after one of its citizens was killed by ICE in Houston. ICE says Lorenzo Salgado Araujo tried to ram an officer's vehicle. This is ABC News.
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1: The Terry Dean Show.
2: There was a recent study done in China, and they followed more than 41,000 adults for nearly 12 years, looking at various health aspects. And they found that the lowest risk of death was among people who sat for about 4 hours a day. Not 8 hours, but 4 hours. And they found that those who sat less than 2 hours a day also had a higher risk of dying early. More than 60% of those who worked physically demanding jobs like farming and construction were also on this list. The study found that replacing some activity with rest was better for manual labors, and people who sat for 4 or more hours a day benefited from swapping out, since, you know, for sitting rather than doing the exercise. So you either sit too much and you're going to, you know, die early, or you stand too much or you're going to die early. What do you want from me, life? Come on.
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2: I'm WRBI meteorologist Megan Mulford with Southeastern Indiana's most reliable forecast. Slight chance of rain showers tonight, otherwise partly cloudy. Lows level off around 68. Winds out of the northwest at around 5 miles an hour. Partly cloudy skies again tomorrow. Slight chance of rain showers. Highs level off around 87. Currently, it's 86 degrees.
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1: ABC News, I'm Dave Packer. President Trump says the memorandum of understanding between Iran and the U.S. is over. This as the U.S. launches a second day of heavy strikes in Iran after ships were targeted in the Strait of Hormuz.
2: We attacked Karg Island last night. We knocked out a piece. I said, don't touch the oil, because maybe we'll take over Karg Island. You know, we may take over Karg Island. There's not a thing they can do about it.
1: The president's en route back to the U.S. after 2 days of meetings at the NATO summit in Turkey, where he said the U.S. will give Ukraine a license to make their own Patriot air defense system to counter Russian attacks. Democrat Graham Plattner's campaign says he's not made a decision on endorsing a potential candidate if he stepped down from Maine's U.S. Senate race, this following new sexual assault allegations, which he denies. Mexico vows legal action after one of its citizens was killed by ICE in Houston. ICE says Lorenzo Salgado Araujo tried to ram an officer's vehicle. This is ABC News. It's been a pretty active summer weather-wise, and now a new kind of worry for the southeast, Saharan dust.
3: Every year, the Saharan dust cloud takes a very similar path to hurricanes that originate off the African coast and make their way to the U.S. But forecasters say the cloud of dry air actually suppresses the formation of tropical storms, reducing the chance of hurricanes. The American Lung Association suggests that people with respiratory conditions stay inside until the Saharan dust cloud blows over. Jim Ryan, ABC News in Dallas-Fort Worth.
1: Customers across Illinois could soon be facing higher water and sewer bills as the state's largest private water utility seek rate increases and permission to merge. Emmy Award nominations are out, with HBO's The Pitt leading the pack with 25.
4: This is the easiest, not for the faint of heart.
5: What do you need to get some basic empathy back?
1: Taylor Swift is also nominated for the Eras Tour, the final show concert film marking her second Emmy nod. Dave Packer, ABC News.
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